0: So it's going to be the Racing Tom, 4727 East Warner Road. Previous resident, black female, 20 to 30 years old, white shirt, light blue sweatpants, no weapons, refusing to leave the lobby in 236 and take the keys to the complainant to access the mailboxes. But I advise has cold gun in the past. There is a duplicate coming in from the other half, trying to request a 418 to retrieve mail from her old box, is refusing to leave until P comes 23. That couple's going to be called Kayla. Original caller, Emily, with her front desk, one contact, she at 725. 30 units for.
1: 34 Jewish.
0: 10-4.
2: Michael, so I'm not sure if the CR van was 17, but I think it's 22, thank you. 10-4.

0: 805 East Kachina Trail, 9800 South 433 feet. And a unit is headed for the skeletal damage, 4805 East Kachina Trail, 9800 South 433 feet.
1: 432 Georgia.
0: 434 Georgia Nevada, Charlie 4, 1706. Hold your traffic, 5 ahead out there for you. It's going to be 651 Adam 4th Street and Garfield Street, 518 feet.
2: South. It's a generic broadcast, daughter. Light skin, Mexican male, thin, threatened to a 451 family and put firearm to her head. Complainant took the firearm from her and she said, and left. With an unknown white male in a black GMC SUV, Arizona William 2455 male said, taking her to an unknown rehab center. Complainant didn't know, didn't want to get her in any trouble. I don't want to talk to PD. It's just for information. It's 1707.
1: Support supervisor monitor.
3: There's 2-1 Frank's monitor.
1: Support.
2: Road 1707, start back up.
3: Great.
4: 924 Ocean, that is going to be a traffic. Jefferson 33 North 28th Drive at 711. You have six subjects, like 237 David, and using it in that parking lot. No known weapons, contact Jeanette the clerk at 1708.
1: Go for it.
4: Temple.
2: For Toy Truck PJ Pants. Other group home members are tripping on her. Nothing physical. Social worker is going to petition her. Advise Michelle to wait and let the petition go through. She walked out the front door. Group home needs PD for AOL report. Or for contact at 1708. Is there a backup?
3: Yeah, reference the 211 at 1633 West Bethany Home. We have a possible suspect detained. We're going to get a patrol unit to go meet with the complainant at the original address. He's willing to do a one-on-one.
0: Can I get a unit out to 1633 West Bethany Home? And four.
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0: 10-4, 1633 West Bethany Home.
6: 61 Frank, who was the original units on that?
0: Looks like it was 614 Tom. There were a couple of units, 614 Tom. Of Ocean, 612 Tom, 611 Orchard, 615 Henry.
1: Follow.
3: 515 Frank.
1: 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Hold on, 585, 15,000 in Parker.
7: 713, we're with them, they're 4-4.
4: Back
8: 1-1 miles from Mark 28 to recovery innovations. Last 3 are going to be 906 Vignola. Informal supervisor, we're going to be looking at the city.
0: Generation for 600 units, plus got 48 Victor. They have patrol units to stay out of the 27th Avenue and Pearson area.

0: emergency traffic is a 911 X-ray 16th Street in McDowell, 736 feet. That unit of backup switch over to Charlie 8. Again, Charlie Deck 8 at 1711. Channels are good.
1: 733 George.
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1: 73 George, monitor.

0: Reference is criminal damage being worked on Charlie 4485 East Kachina Trail. Is there any unit with a 40 that is closer than 401, Nora?
1: Who needs a 40?
0: Hello, criminal damage being worked on Charlie 4485 East Kachina Trail. 401, Nora, 17 with a 40, wondering if there's a closer unit in the 43 area.
1: We just happen to be in 16th Street and Southern. We can head that way until they get closer yet.
0: Copy.
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2: Reference your call, Indian School. We got a duplicate advising the complainant is going to be at 3931 West Sweetwater and 900, not at your 20.
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2: 10-4. K-15 India, it's a trespassing 4811 North 83rd Avenue, the Safeway. Hispanic male, 5'8 in Bill's 20s, long black hair, gray shirt, dark gray shorts, green and pink backpack. Inside the store, wants some trespass, has been previous to trespass. Angela for contact at 1716.
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7: No, I don't know. 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
4: Temporary 911, Frank, that is at 4326 North Black Canyon, Building 4, Unit 106. It's picked up Richard, date of birth 1963, buff male, 6'4", 315 pounds, brown eyes, black hair, no weapon. He's been treated for others, had off his medications. Take him to Recovery Innovations at 11361 North at 98th Avenue at 1718. Is he going to be in his bulb?
7: Motion.
4: Temporary. I have the paperwork in charge.
7: Control motion, we're going from Roosevelt 36.
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7: 414, and we'll be at 36th Avenue, Cocoa Farm.
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2: Yes, ma'am. This is 918 Tom Holding. It looks like 211 Henry and 212 Frank are on a call for the same person at the same address. Are they out with right now?
1: I'm in 911B. Anybody's start up on this criminal damage? 4817 North and 27th Avenue at the Boost Mobile, 911B.
3: 911 Frank Park.
1: 911 Frank, and you're back up over on Charlie Deck 9 at 1720 6th and 7th
0: Avenue. Follow in for this criminal damage, 4817 North 27th Avenue, 911B.
4: 12 Ocean.
0: 10-4 Charlie 9.
1: Thank you.
0: Notify David before we sign off.
1: Hi, copy.
2: Thank you. Switching back to Hotline.
1: Copy.
5: 6 MIB. Maryland Avenue out with Utah, 174 Maryland.
1: And what?
5: Can you appreciate the site, please?
1: Of course.

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0: 10-4.
2: There's on the east side of the building, doing 237 David, refusing to leave. No known weapons, there is an APA on file, but no contact at 1722.

0: 10-8-7, reference your call. Actually, 22-8-7. There is a hazard for apartment 13. Hey, we got a message already, but that's such a good one for zone to be. Yeah, there's a key in my lamp. Just for info.
1: 733 Tong, you can post my call as well.
0: Thank you.
2: Stranded motorist on 2nd Street, that's the home room.
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3: 10-4. Though all lights are blinking red and drivers are not following out of the four-way stop, the old info we have at this time, 1723.
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1: Different.
2: We have a 47 Victor. It looks like it's an updated 20 at 3931 West Sweetwater. Originally occurred at 6443 West Fairmount in September, taken by an unknown person. It's blue, black Ford Taurus, excuse me. William Edward Adam 9 Paul 0. Negative impounds. Complainant's dad owns a vehicle, is also 23. He's delayed in calling because dad didn't speak English, didn't know what to do. I said he was worried about it because his vehicle he didn't use. But he just got a speeding ticket for the vehicle, so now they want to report. And at 1725.

0: Any supervisor monitor at the Hawkall Criminal Damage 1118 South Central. Okay, thank you.
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1: Hey, sir, we'll take the 418 Tom and 433.
2: For the 418 Tom, 4712 Swarmer Road, previous resident, black female, 20s to 30s, white t-shirt, light blue sweatpants, not opens, refusing to leave the lobby, and making 236s to take the keys from complainant to access the mailboxes. Complainant advised has broken in the past. The other half of the call is calling in, requesting the 418 to receive mail from her old box, refusing to leave until PD is 23. That individual is going to be Kayla. Kayla did give a call back, advising having issues with the manager at the above 20, saying the manager was walking into her property without warning, saying the manager has her new address on file, which constitutes her. Complainant wants to document a decade and getting an order of protection. Complainant is at the above 20 for contact. He has Kayla for contact and Emily with the front desk for contact at 1728, and Robert Corrigia, a copy attached.
3: So you still want to print. I copy the positive on 111.

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2: 424 Tom, go ahead.
0: Broadway and 9th Street, just north, yeah.
3: Can you make this call a Robert and put me on the 240 at Valley Wise along with 723 Tom?
0: 721 Tom.
2: 14-06-63, the cost of the backpack behind the box office. Dr. Sanders, send the next. On the street, client is a silver Lexus versus a black BMW. You have Jericho for contact, it's 1731.

0: 6475 North 21st Avenue, 7831. Proceeding 12. Municipal Office 11, George 4647, 6875 North 21st Avenue.
1: I'm from West.
0: 10-4, thank you.
2: Still 951 6th Avenue, Broadway, in the middle of the road. Plans of control over state dark gray HRV. Arizona plate Lincoln 2 Adam, 6 Young Victor, decline medical. You have Louis Susan for contact at 1732.
3: Southbound the floor is that?
2: Southbound elements at 6th Avenue and Broadway, in the middle of the road.
3: You can send it to me as well.
2: Copy.
0: Can you go back to 4612 and doors for 647, 6875 North 21st Avenue?
2: Brooklyn, traffic lights flashing red in all four directions. Some people are treating it as a photo stop, some are 510 through. He has nobody for contact at 1733.
4: 424 John, code 4 handle.
2: I copy.
4: The driver of one of these vehicles is going to be sent to Good Sam to rescue call for a precautionary.
0: Sergeant, copy. Avenue 4300 North. Verbal complainant is parking brown PT Cruiser and gray Kia on the street in front of house 101 Hispanic female, 20s, 5'5", medium build, gray hoodie, black pants, came out making threats to get her firearm and her canine. Clinton is renting a house across the street. Clinton had firearm on his person and advised to put it in his house to secure it. Clinton complied. Joe for contact at 734. Columbia 5, 4411, North 43rd Lane.

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1: Now, supervisor approval for 35 minute issue, please.
2: Team West Peoria at Goodwill. 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Mixed races, males and females, no weapons. Contact Terry, the manager, at 1735. We have you to follow.
0: Thanks, good one, friend.
2: 10-4, thanks, good one, friend.
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2: Cover.
3: PS side. 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Impriano with UPC for contact at 1735. Is there a unit to follow?
0: No longer there. Back to the department. Desiree with contact at 1736, and your backup is attached.
4: Thank you for the RTM.
0: 10-9.
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5: K34 Tom Keisha, one to change.
0: Copy, one to change. Looks like Charlie 5 is looking for you.
5: One 4 9.
0: 1736.

0: 15 though, should be if I get any at home.
1: Yeah, 81 Davis, go ahead.
0: Alright, thank you.
2: Move away there on 6th Avenue, north of Broadway. ED 22, the other unit, I'll take care of it.
3: 476 Ocean, you copy?
1: Kansas, Sam Adams, 6 Sam Nora is leaving all over the road, hop the curb, and driving the wrong way. They're currently just sitting in the street with no hazards on. There's no contact. It's 1737. Is there a backup?
3: First Street University.
1: Thanks, Laura. Okay, 3-3 Paul, copy your message. It's the 961 and 8th Avenue and the Little Buckeye. Black Nissan truck with front end damage at the south side of roundabout. And the other vehicle is a blue Nissan Altima, the Chevron, no contact, 1738.
0: Give me the 585 on 16th Street.
3: 10-4-5-85, 16th Street, Buckeye. Traffic lights flashing red in all four directions. 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If nobody for contact, it's 1738.
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5: Hi, 23 Ocean, code 4-4. 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
0: Coming, thank you.
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5: Yeah.
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0: 213 North from a long ways.
1: Copy. Anyone else? We'll turn over to Charlie 2 at 1739 hours.

0: 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You can 22. According to Brandale, they're going to exchange.
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0: 923 India. I got your message, sending you the Ottawa 4012 West Myrtle, 7100 block north at 7243. Copy that. Shoot, copy info. And for a drone for 34th Street and Thomas.
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0: 655, Tom. 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
1: And I get into a Dodge Ram, which is for Warren out of Phoenix. Are you down for body one?
2: Lieutenant, I can do that drone for 7, hopefully.
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0: copy.
1: Be 23 Henry, send that 418 Tom.
0: Five thirteen Henry. Send that 418 Tom on First Avenue for dispo, please.
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3: Jill, we have David for contact at 1747, 224 Frank, I see you touched.
2: We do build long hair, gray shirt, black shorts, no weapons, Mr. Fees until you property, raises fist, gritted his teeth like he's going to 240 complainant. Subject does not walk in eastbound, he goes out with his security, unarmed, and in uniform for contact at 1748.
1: Passing the freeway, can we take this over to some cactus hop, see if they can address it?
2: No male, white shirt, blue shorts, and a tan van, unlicensed plate with driver door open, parked, not running, but seems like the male was laying in the front seat, says it's parked in the dirt lot area. You have military contacted, 1748, is there a unit tall?
1: 432 George.
2: No problem.

0: Pepper.
1: Yes, just over this 900. 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
0: /233 Henry, I copy you for the hot call.
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2: 2401 South 7th Street, George David Adam, 5K0, Arizona. Can you push that as a ticket, please?
1: 10-4.
0: T12 was a two-door sedan, does not currently have eyes, information only, 1750.
2: What?
0: 10-4.
4: /233-12, two-door passenger car.
5: 766, your subject is going to be transferred to good stands for the T25.
0: 21 Charlie, it's going to be at 3rd Street in Greenway Parkway, just west. Complain it in a late Lexus versus a gray Kia K5 at 1750.
6: 424 Tom, status check.
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6: Copy.
0: I'm sorry, did you say the check walker?
7: Negative. Can you send me a message?
0: Yes, I heard you much better that time. Thank you.
6: Indian black male, 5'8", pinbill, blue, black hat, gray shirt, blue and gray shorts, has a backpack, no weapons, has a skateboard as well, taking a lot of beer, last thing going westbound. We have Angel for contact at 1751. Is there a unit to follow?
3: Roger, 2-4.
6: 2-4.
0: On your hit?
3: It's 4. You'll be it.
0: 4. That was 27th Avenue?
8: 2-4. It's going to be at the Circle K, which is going to be on the northeast corner. It's going to be at gas pump number 5, I think.
7: What intersection, yeah, or where you at, I'm sorry.
8: 27th Avenue and Camelback.
9: Emergency traffic is in 901 12th Street and McDowell Road, 736 East.
3: Henry.
9: Okay, Henry, the backup foot order is Charlie 8, again, Charlie 8, 1352.
7: 72, David. Charlie Negi, I'll monitor that one.
0: Okay, copy, thank you. Can I get a backup for 12th Street, McDowell?
7: I'm good to go, for backup.
0: Charlie.
10: Station. Are they able to tell if it's occupied or in the still by company?
8: It's going to be a two-door Silverado. We haven't seen anyone get in or out, but we have eyes on our across the street. We can't see inside the vehicle to see what's currently occupied.
10: If you will, Frank, can I copy that? Did I copy there with some marks also attaching to this?
11: 61, I'm sorry. My team is switching over now.
7: 610, X-ray, I'll be 23. Can you give me a vehicle description, please?
0: Or it's going to be a Chevy Silverado. It's going to be at gas pump number 5.
8: White male, approximately 35, black cap, gray shirt, darker color shorts, getting into the driver's seat now.
7: Copy. We could switch this over to Bravo 6 dispatch. If you get another dispatch over there, we'll work it.
6: a good call saying the original complainant wants contact again near the back entrance. Was out of the 647 near the 1056, possibly related to the subject near Building 10.
0: Female, 24 years old, green tank top, blue jeans, no weapons, about leaving the house and giving back his car keys. Carlos for contact at 1754.
12: David, well, I think that check welfare would be 13561.
0: A32 Tom.
12: A32 Tom, let me take a look at it.
11: Unmarked, sir, getting into the area. We have 123 now. We'll go ahead and switch it to Bravo 6 with a dispatcher, and we'll wait for the K9s to get in the area before we go for a grapple.
13: Sorry, it's going to be occupied. Hispanic male, head, black baseball cap. He's the driver, and then there's a female in the front passenger seat.
14: I'm in 418 Ocean 26. Johnny's shows up on the

0: Turns it off. So I'm gonna go ahead and post in Teams who the person is that failed to return it.
1: This is not. Can you post a photo of the vehicle on the can, right, please?
0: Yeah, 10-4.
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4: 414 Henry.
3: 414 Henry in a backup for Charlie 4756.
5: Go back up for 414 Henry for the domestic 2418 West Darrell Road.
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2: Information. Units in the area, 35th Avenue, Camelback, Ford Overlying, Fight. Arizona John 7, George 6, in front of 30s, white shirt, dark jeans, and an older white Chevy car was yelling at a black female, 30s, blue t-shirt and shorts, skated and tucked in front of his pants, and caused concern for nothing physical, seen last seen northbound on 35th Avenue, no further information, no contact, just have a good seat.
4: And I got last info, please.
5: For reference, by criminal damage on Kitchener Trail, somebody hold back. Question, original complaint called back advising the suspects now in the parking lot of 9605 South 48th Street.
6: The Dilbert parking lot and the other driver left with you the information, but I still want to make the DD climb mark. 1758.
1: 43 George, do you want less lethal 17 for that again?

0: Hey, confirm with Jesse Keith.
1: 401, are you copy?
2: Copy, can you put me back on it, please?
0: 34 George, where's that 20 again?
1: It was 9605 South 48th Street. Looks like they're providing additional information out of the call, saying there's two people surrounding the male, yelling at him, complaining it's overhearing that male is ditching vehicles and threatening to throw rocks at others. One of the complainants is directing PD to where they're at right now.
3: Supervisor, the monitor, on 63.
4: 63, George, monitor, we good to?
3: Go for it.
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0: 4-4-4-5, can you send a 900?
1: The 4-900-2601 East South Mountain Avenue. Info spoke fire. Subject advised was locked out of the house. Tried to gain in through the shower window. Got stuck. Told fire just needed a little push. 21-8 call form was in the call. Fire advised they're not responding. And 4-2500, I copy your touch.
0: 4-3-George, you have fire responding to my location?
1: Negative, I can get them started.
0: Yeah, it's getting started. He's bleeding from his nose. We're code 4-1 detained.
1: I copy code 4-1 detained. 96.
0: 22 less lethal, I appreciate them starting up again.
1: 4-1, already copy.
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0: time, very, very nice. It looks a very nice place.
1: Alright, this is Randy. I copy you to the in the range. 3010 West Yorkshire Drive, unit 2146. Hi. I'm Bane yelling from the neighbor apartment. The subject that lives in the unit, black male, straight male. Female, thin build, no further descriptions. Often happens in that the female is the minister, but just hears her yelling. Nothing specific in the unit out. No contact, 18 alarms. I call for Tom, 600 on Adam 9.
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3: Come on.
2: Okay, it's KBS 627 Victory, 180 for Lane. Whitney from Passion Car, 14501 Robert, transients around it, call out things look 647. Parking front apartment complex, want for contact, it's 1803 and 12.
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3: 18-4-3. Emergency traffic in 901 on your way between 75th Avenue and Camelback, 813 beat. K-14 and any other units will be on Charlie 8, 18-3.
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0: 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Adam 45.
5: 17 and Dunlap. Going north on. Being worked on Bravo 6.
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0: Four 13, entering for traffic.
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0: 418 Tom, 2640 West Van Buren, Circle K, white female. Tan long sleeve shirt, jeans, not opens, has a big dog, is not parking lot, doing 237 David. You have Brandon the clerk for conduct, it's 1805 and 412 entry, I copy attached.
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1: His fiance is brother-in-law, Francisco, the Senate now, known to Gray Guns, currently in the parking lot in the second round of grayish to brownish Volkswagen Jetta. Unless someone's contacting a gray shirt, Derek Boudin should be out front. And you're back up at 1806.
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2: 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Michelle lost contact, ETA 07 and 722 Thomas Rebecca.
1: Can you push us through as a technician, please?
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3: Okay. 513 Frank. 513 Frank, you go for this half-car traffic.
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0: 10-4. Any units set up at this terminal at the Mitch 2140 East Baseline Road of 425B?
1: 400 Prior.
0: 422 India Prior and anyone? 424 India. 424 India and anyone else? It's going to be Charlie Ford, 1808.
3: Supervisor. 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
6: 40 West Bethany Home Road, out with 3.
0: Sorry, another unit for 622, so I'm out with 3. 40 West Bethany Home. Another unit, 2240 West Bethany Home, 622. Anyone that's any units in 61 or 600 are up for the subject at 240 West Bethany Home, 622 Tom's out with 3.
3: Four, thanks.
0: Yeah.

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1: That was 403 Ocean Code 6.
0: 403 Robert Code 6. Going to be 48th Street and Lost Philly Street on Arizona Temporary 746869 Union.
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0: Robert, you can put our final 20, it'll be 48th Street and Southern, just north.
2: Yeah, no, sir, already got put out. But our subject out here got transported back across the street to Banner via Rescue 8, scope 4, nobody's following.
1: Copy, across the street to Banner Rescue 8. Copy. Sir, are 18-12 here to follow?
3: At 6131 North 27th Ave.
1: Good read, Tom. Can you make that back up?
4: 723, Tom.
1: Are you going to make the back for 723?
4: 10-4.
1: Circle K, I need to be on a 50-160. Pretty long sleeve shirt, great pants, no shoes. Going through the dumpster, refusing to leave. Scary, the employee for contact is 1812.
5: Yeah, we're actually going to need fire out here. We don't have the tools to get this guy out or to open up any of the doors or windows.
1: Copy, I'll call fire and get him out there.
0: Five-one Union.
1: 501 Union.
0: I'm trying to sign into this car station. It's 211-536. It says there isn't AC assigned to it. If you can sign the car off somehow.
1: Okay, are you able to switch to Adam 16? Charlie's taking that?
0: Okay.
1: Thank you. Response to the unit to go to Uber on Charlie 8-1814. Any units for the domestic 6161 West McDowell Road 821B?
6: Hey, did you break our copy? Anybody can break off and head to it, that'd be great.
1: Any units to break away for the domestic? In the backup? Any units to make a backup for the domestic 6161 West McDowell Road 821B?
0: 8-4.
6: 10-4. AG Frank, I'll be back over the monitor.
1: 10-4. Holding on a trick welfare, 7267 South 42nd Avenue.
0: No, it's a horseshoe. Two shots, code 41 in custody.
3: Yep, code 41 in custody. 3200 West Indian School, 1815.
1: Okay, hang on. That's Black for Taurus, Arizona, William Edward Adam, 9 Paul Ocean, Raymond for contact, it's 1815.
6: 81 Frank, Crystal.
4: 81 Frank.
6: Did I call holding earlier, but they were in 900 to report or something?
4: Yeah, and it looks like the 900 units went 23 to that Sweetwater address and advised that the RO, who is the father, is going to be at the Indian School for the Indian School address for contact for the report.
6: Copy.
1: Parked on the side of the road, 3217 is in the vehicle. 1816.
2: 7-1, point to Ocean, stop yourself.
1: Come on, please, please.
2: Before she talks, that was one. Our subject is taken out running from us into the Carl's Jr. parking lot, now running north on 24th Street. Would you say a couple more units up, please?
1: If you want to use 24th Street, Thomas North.
2: 72 David, you check for the area, please.
1: I'm working.
2: Alright, yeah, he's running through the street, now running back to Carl's Jr.
1: Back to Carl's Jr.
2: This block as well, I'm into direct traffic and all that, so he's obstructing.
6: Can you show me 10-8?
4: 10-4.
6: Thank you.
5: If you're seeing India, Tyler is going to be transferred to PCH Avondale for cautionary.
6: One right here, copy.
1: 23, 22,
6: Thomas. Thank you, Thomas. Thank you, Thomas. Thank you, Thomas. Thank you, Thomas. Thank you, Thomas. Thank you, Thomas. Thank you, Thomas. Thank you, Thomas. Thank you, Thomas. Thank you, Thomas. Thank you, Thomas. Thank you, Thomas. Thank you, Thomas. Thank you, Thomas. Thank you, Thomas. Thank you, Thomas. Thank you, Thomas. Thank you, Thomas. Thank you, Thomas. Thank you, Thomas. Thank you, Thomas. Thank you, Thomas. Thank you, Thomas. Thank you, Thomas. Thank you, Thomas. Thank you, Thomas. Thank you, Thomas. Thank you, Thomas. Thank you, Thomas. Thank you, Thomas. Thank you, Thomas. Thank you, Thomas. Thank you, Thomas. Thank you, Thomas. Thank you, Thomas. Thank you, Thomas. Thank you

0: 7-22. We're coming for our here, subject in custody.
1: Any injuries?
2: Sorry, David, I copy that. Any injuries to officers or suspect?
0: No injuries to officers or suspect.
1: In custody, no injuries with 18-18.
2: 2-5 Henry, that's 33 door, looks like he going 23. Can he grab the car, please?
0: 7-33, you copy? 9. You grabbed their patrol vehicle. Sister coming 23. 8 West Rue de la Mora Avenue, 13600 block north, 8019.
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0: And on Thomas Road, if you could flip around and go to the south, that'd be great.
3: Can you send mine?
0: Car's dead and we cannot roll up any of the windows.
1: 2009 tan Chevy Tahoe versus a gray Dodge Challenger. 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Mom's lower back is hurting. Has a broken leg from previous incident. Ganelli for contact is 18-20 hours.

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0: 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No one's for contact, it's 1821 hours. 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
1: 430 North.
0: Copy.
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0: Copy.

First of all, I'm going to check welfare 1152 East Sunny Slope, 9300 Block North, 624B. Also getting a 647 1780 West Missouri Avenue, 614B, a 418 Tom, 13802 North 40th Street, Circle K, 632B, and another check welfare 1717 West of Global Avenue, 623B.

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0: 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Cousin's mom visited and saw bruises on arm, hand, leg, and abdomen. Just left her telephone contact is 1823 hours. Is there a unit to back up?
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1: Backup is on 622 tunnel on this domestic 1136 East Brown Street, 622B, 10,000 block north.
2: 624 India.
1: 624 India, Charlie 6.
2: Did you Frank to monitor?
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0: Can you send next?
2: Is there another unit for the domestic 6247 at West Monterey Way?
3: That black shirt, white shoes, long dark pants. Gallon jug of water, flashy westbound. 1826, you have to follow?
4: It was on detail.
2: Is there another unit to hook up for the domestic 6347 West Monterey Way?
5: Reference South Mountain. Can you get an ETA for fire, please? There's still not here.
2: 10-4.
6: 4-4, Tom. I just saw him turn onto the street. They're coming this way.
5: Hey, 2-5, I copy. They got one in custody right now, and they're probably going to have a penal half of that. They're going to have to transport to the St. Nurse, so somebody's going to have to assist with that.

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1: 10-4, it's going to be 5128 North 15th Street at Collins Office, Coulter. Audible coming from the entry exit, 1827 hours.

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2: 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We're code 4 here.
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3: 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It's going to be such a busy.

0: Brian, hang on, AD, are you unavailable? Tom 511.
1: Did you have an accident? Is that what they had told
0: us? Negative, it's not looking. Not seeing. Told me there is a 962 7th Avenue in Southern.
1: Does it say, I'm 23, what side of the intersection it's on?
2: Holding a 637, 3640 West Flower.
0: Chevy Tahoe versus a gray Dodge Challenger.
1: Alright, it might be on the southwest corner, I'll let you know.
0: Copy.
2: 3 Henry for traffic.

0: 34 fall, heading westbound on my baseline. I'm going to go towards 67. It's possibly up ahead, and I did see him go through a red light.
1: Send me some call on my V, please.
2: I've got late 20s. Dark gray tank top, black maroon shorts, and the dumpsters, and moaning in the pool area. Deputy for contact, at 1831 Utahvilla.
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2: Okay. Alvin 818 North 24th Lane. A man is in a verbal with dysregulated 18-year-old son Zach, born in 08. Sure, kick your pants. He keeps talking about, I don't want X-ray, no weapons. May have access to POC. My son is diagnosed bipolar, currently in the bathroom. We have most of her contact at 1832. Do we have a unit to follow?
4: 2-1200.
2: 10-4.
5: 821D, respond unit, switch over to Charlie 8, it's 1832.
2: And units for the 901, 1601 North 57th Avenue, 831 Beat.
1: 831.
2: And a backup?
4: Yeah, 24 and call center. 24.
1: Hey, 24 and Tamanda.
2: Hey, 34 Paul.
1: Yeah, go ahead.
2: Did you end up finding that vehicle?
0: Yeah, your last place I seen it was 67th Avenue and Baseline. Possibly heading north, but I lost him in the neighborhood.
2: Trying to receive a text from her sis, Eris, at Borden, 2005. Call the police and don't answer me. She lives with her boyfriend. Friend is 964 Tom Spanish, 1833 hours.
6: Pressing this domestic, being worked on Charlie 6, 11-6, eastbound, street of physical from where you in second SSP on Charlie 6, 1833.
4: 60200.
2: 60200.
4: Answer,
2: Charlie 6.
4: 5 George, 5. He'll read me the return, please.
5: 3 and baseline. Arizona plate, Tom Tom Adam, 5 George, 5. Can you turn in the rest?
4: 22.
7: Okay. 921 Henry, go ahead.
8: I'm at 4125 North 29th Avenue, I'm with one on a scooter. Looks like you're blocking all red sucker.
7: Can't park.
2: Donna, with a white driver, brake checking drivers, white female driver, driving erratically, last name going southbound from 83rd Avenue, information only, it's 1825. Traffic code for warning taxi 2506 North 51st Drive.

0: 731 Tom. We're 23 on that hot call at 202 and 24th Street. We'll switch over to C-6.
1: Okay, 10-4.
2: Go ahead.
3: Right in the street for calling.
4: What are we doing?
3: Stand by for play. Can you hit a unit?
5: I'm working on a good enough unit to next street and come.
4: Yeah,
1: I'll
4: switch over, monitor that.
1: Thank you. Emergency traffic for an unmarked 24th Street and L202 Freeway, 1021B. 731 Tom is 23, the backup is going to be in Charlie Deck. 67, it's 1836.
6: Okay, the backup for the 202 and 24th Street.
0: Great call, we can start from the latest.
6: Yeah. Gotcha.
2: Hey, looking for you, put me on it.
6: Thank you.
5: Supervisor approval for 3511 for 43 Robert.
6: Yep. 4130 is Mitchell. The front family room, 1837, you follow.
5: I've never had it, never had it issued.
0: 41 Franklin, yeah, tell it.
6: Okay. 14 George, I'll work in the backup for you. 713 George, jump in, shove me, call on, hold head.
5: George, I land you.
3: What's going on, you're going?
5: Ready to go for? Or 21 India, are you go for?
6: Yeah.
3: 21 India, we'll go for. 2 to 10.
5: I copy 2 to 10, 9th Street, Pecan, and it's 1837.
3: Robin National, we'll go for.
5: Copy.
7: Top after 3, go for. Name his.
5: Copy. 516 India, copy message, 585, 6th Street, Buckeye, lights flashing left, right on travel, there is not shooting 4-way stop, nobody for contact, it's 1835.
6: Go ahead.
7: Your reference at 415 Frank, can you put me on that call? That was a SP in the 211.
6: 10-4.
7: I did that report and he used his mom's handgun, supposedly.
6: So we at 2017 East Helena Drive. Complainant's father took complainant's unknown medication because complainant tried to dial an ocean with them.
5: Where did the home has happened? I don't know how long it's been like that. Second time this week, I don't know if the RO is home or if they are known to travel. Complainant doesn't have their contact info. Nobody for contact. It's 1839. Any units follow?
0: 439.
5: Yep.
3: Did you see Frank go ahead over there as well?
1: 10-4.
7: 213R, that's the 415 Frank call. The other two units are going on.
5: Holding an audible, 3508 East Corona Avenue.
6: Fourth lane,

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0: Jump on. That is Ricky at 3601 West Carolina, Unit 237. Prisoner verbal with a Middle Eastern male, 19 years old, black shirt, black shorts, no weapon, and an orange Fiat doing donuts in the parking lot. Says he almost hit a child. Contact Marianne at 1840. Do your unit call him.
2: 3400.
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0: September. Before Street and Union Hills, just east. Selena is in a black Nissan Rogue versus a white SUV. Fire is 17 for her passenger with side pain at
1: 1843. 101 miles, 524. Amber. And Thomas, I'll take care of that CSO.

0: information for you. It's in the area. They're 605 West Thomas or the Family Dollar. It's a theft broadcast. When you go transient, Hispanic male, 40s, 5'1 to 5'2, then strong build, white t-shirt, blue jeans, took soda and gum from the store three times. The male last seen walking towards Richards Avenue. Information only at 1844. Can you send me the 586?
1: To 4.
2: D1 and Camelback going eastbound. It's an attempt to locate white Subaru Forester license plate 52 Adam 7 Lincoln David. Road raging with a Ford Transit van tailgating on the 51 Forester exit at Camelback eastbound. Ford Transit van stayed on the highway. Again, this is information only, 1844.
0: Or is that the number ending in 2776?
3: 10-4. That's all right.
0: 10-4.
3: And can you just roll us one more unit? We're going to need some fluid.
0: Can you read it for 63 and uniform? 73 George.
4: /722 Tom, would you please send us that 239?
0: Because we're 4212 North 15th Street. Reporting 239 years old, 5'5", 5'8", medium build, I'm not clothing, drives a gray Ford F-150 and needs to pay at the hospital to pick up a daughter. Says the one who tried to hit him was a vehicle last Friday and is now accused of betraying their 18-month-old daughter. Call up contact at 1845. Good to follow.
5: We're having for a fight 16,414 to 14th Avenue at the Foothills Clubhouse, 435 B. Any units started for this fight? 16414 South 14th Avenue, 435 B. Can I respond to you? Units to go, William and Charlie, 4, 1846 hours.
1: 4-32, I'm going to start for now. Copy, going to get another unit for the site, 16,414 South 14th Avenue, 435
3: B. 431, I'll head out there.
1: Copy.
3: 1243, propane order.
1: 1243.
4: And 43, George.
1: 1243. Is that backup?
4: 8:30,
0: Tom, go for it. 10-4.

0: 655 times. Can you let the other units know that the male is 52 times 2 and the female is 51? For the 647, 1001 West Jefferson Street, Hispanic male, 5'5", black shirt, dark blue jeans, no weapons, is 390 yelling, going through the dumpster. He has been to hold the employee for contact, it's 1847. .424 Tom, for traffic.
1: .424 Tom.
0: Society 2504 East Jones Avenue, complaint sent a verbal with Jamie. Unknown date of birth, Hispanic male, 50s, 200 pounds, 5'8", unknown clothing, unknown weapons. You, Victoria, is in black shorts, gray tank top for contact, it's 1848, is there a unit call?
2: Henry.
0: Too far.

0: We're supposed to site 16,414 South 14th Avenue. There's a couple additional units that can start up. There's around 250 to 300 people at this clubhouse on Charlie 4, 1848
1: hours. Gonna get a few more units started for this site, 16,414 South 14th Avenue.
2: 432 George.
1: 54.
3: An 80 West Missouri Avenue unit, Jason David, 10, Hispanic male, 20 to 36 foot, medium build, cutoff t-shirt, shorts, ponytail, number 11 is in the front of unit 10, yelling at anybody, possibly on 237 David, ongoing issues, and complaints no longer in that area, just wants to draw on 1849.
0: Domestic 31st Avenue and Camelback 913 B.
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0: 921 Henry, I copy your 23. You're switching over to Charlie 4, 1849 hours.
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0: Henry, send that 647.
1: That is going to be at 18410 North 27th Avenue, the apartment building. File unknown age, unknown height, thin, black shirt, black shorts, black backpack, no weapons. He's laying in front of the complex under a tree on the property. Property is marked no trespassing, the one removed, with no contact at 1852. Do we have units follow?
2: 1353.
1: So far.
3: We have a 1060 available to help out 655 Tom, 11040 North 19th Avenue.
4: Tom, I can assist, but I'm waiting on a tow, so if timely, I'll advise.
3: 655 Tom, did you copy?
0: 65 Tom, I copy. Can you ever meet us in Sunny Slope?
3: 4. Have her meet you where exactly?
0: Sunny Slope?
3: Yeah, 10-4. 624 Tom, did you copy?
4: 624 Tom, I copy. I'll advise when the tow gets here. We're coming from a ways.
3: 10-4.

0: holding a fight, 3422 South 90th Lane. And a trespassing, 7233 West McGill. Broadcast, Wanigo, Eric on license plate, Adam, William, Adam, Ocean, X-ray, Victor, unknown male in a white, and 70, it was going about 80 miles an hour, southbound on Central. No further information, information only at 1854. Edge of the parking lot refusing to leave and getting in a physical fight on and off. Time to go to the mail, told staff they threatened with knives and firearms. Alyssa, the manager for contact, is 1854. Backup attached.
1: Yes, ma'am. Can you show me 414 and 316 at 6019 West Peoria Avenue? Just let us know in the city.
0: Yes, ma'am. Provided copy. You guys can't reference your audible on Fillmore. You guys can't 22. There was a proper code given.
1: Copy, thank you.
2: Put me back on the 260 John, please.
0: Of course. Nice land for Temple. It's going to be a check welfare, 12,421 North 44th Lane. That's a phase 2 address. An unknown subject yelled in the background for the line disconnected on callback. It was a voicemail. It was a small phase 2 over the 20, 1856.
3: Yeah, you can move the next call. You can attach 721 Nora as well to my call. We copy it, though. Thank you.
0: Ocean over off 3422 South 90th Lane has unserved order protection against subject who left about 5 ago in a vehicle after punching complainant. He came back while on a line declining fire. Paris. Build unknown weapons. But is Newton have a weapon? For contact, it's the 1866. Is there a backup? 1864. 10-4. Yeah, we're at 4 on Belmont and Phoenix to a Michael.

0: 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Yes, ma'am. Can you switch over to Info North? 7 for Info.
1: Send me the 19 Tom West Bentley home, please.
0: 10-4. It's going to be 2000 West Bethany home, room 6. Picking up a Natalie, born in 94, white female, brown hair, brown eyes, 5'3", unknown weapons, danger to self. Taking to UPC on 7th Avenue. I'll have that 1031 sent over to you.
1: Can we check through the T, please?
0: 10-4.
2: Oh, 533 at 900.
0: 10-4, 298. And information only for units in the area, 7000 East Mayo Boulevard, attempting to locate the DPS customer, female, 23-24 years old, drives a gray BMW sedan, unknown plate, while 390, possibly 23 are at the bar or 17 to the bar. And per RP, said also 237 David user, it's going to be information only, 1859.
2: 611 Ocean, send us a 459 Adam.
0: 32 Frank?
2: This is a 4 for backup.
0: 10-4. Number 67, what's over? That's fine.
2: Back up.
0: Holding audible, 4616 North 51st Avenue.

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1: Can you pick Carter for a 239 at 602 North 1st Avenue and get me another unit on some team?
0: Another unit for 602 North 1st Avenue? Alpha 40 North 19th Avenue to Medical Plaza for a panhandler who is a white male, 50s, brown shirt, brown shorts, and also a white female, black shirt and shorts, sitting down. No known weapons. Abby for contact, 1901. Units follow.
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0: Okay, I got a pretty strong Bravo. He's now southbound for First Avenue from skateboard. Black male, gray shorts, gray t-shirt, and navy blue baseball cap.
1: Have you got a 47 Bravo southbound on First Avenue? You have black male, gray shorts, gray shirt, blue baseball cap, covering his vehicle to First Avenue. Henry says. Do you reference cover? Six 58, Henry, status check.

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1: Four one five, do you have more units in that way? Clear for the air unit.
0: Yes, time for me.
2: He's running southbound in the middle of the park.
0: I'll be running southbound in the middle of the park. Come here.
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0: Probably trying to get back to the first avenue.
4: I'm away from my NDT. What call is he on?
5: Not your friend, Father.
0: 10-4, Charlie Knight.
5: To Henry Reference, call in 435 on 14th Ave. All the other units in 22. We got enough here. We can take care of it.
6: 658 Henry, I'm sorry. Were you trying to clear me? I'm code 4.
0: I was. And 10-4, thank you. 63 George, do you copy?
4: Yes, ma'am. I copy. Thank you.
0: Can you signal from 502 Union right now?
7: Alright, so he starts that way, but I don't know if we'll be able to get in there for airport restrictions.
0: Yes, I'm fine.
2: Okay, I just picked him up again. Southbound Central.
0: Copy, Southbound Central.
8: Free Ocean.
2: Yeah, V Trans nearby. Just coming up to Van Buren.
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8: Go ahead. It's going to be for a 418 Bravo, 2519 West Lawrence Lane. Complaining of bulk trash in the street to be picked up. The neighbor went down and threw the trash. Went through the trash and threw it all over the complainant's yard. Logan's going to take contact. It's 1906.
1: Good.
0: 632 India.
1: Did you clear us?
0: Negative. 650 India.
1: 650 India, go ahead.
0: Status check, sir.
1: Code 4, thank you.
0: 10-4.
9: Silas, Virginia, Avenue 2600 North. It's a commercial. It's coming from the west rooftop motion. It's 1907. Another backup.
8: B243.
2: 10-4. I'll walk you again. He's right here. I've got Van Buren somewhere.
0: Copy, Wilson, first time in Van Buren.
7: Which direction?
2: He's way down the alley heading back out towards First Avenue. I'm awesome.
0: Copy, Wilson, last time in the alley. That's okay.
10: Robert, 42,
0: okay.
1: 41, Frank, you get units in the area, start calling out them perimeter positions until we pick them up again.
0: Okay,
9: hey, Frank, Adam Zero, Robert, what was the last one?
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0: 10-4.
1: 31, can you clear for a Digi, please?
0: Sir, you know, it's a Digi 722 Westmoreland.
1: Patrol 67.
0: Patrol 67.
1: In the area, 5th Street and Hatcher. These are several very large
3: 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You need any calls in?
9: 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I'm calling for anyone with a digiscan for 731 George. It's going to be at 722 Westmoreland. Anyone with a digiscan? Go ahead.
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9: 10-4, 19 dry hours. Seven in Central Gambierans. 150 for 70, from an 8. Passing 30 to 40, go left 2601 East Roseville. For a patient, summer, born in 80, black female, 5720. And clothing and partner, black male, 40-54, heavy bill, black pants, nothing further. Had a wheelchair with belongings on it and a little dog on the prior to getting an IV out. Should go to the hospital and get it out. They want social contact. It's 1910. Is there your info?
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9: Have you got Central Van Buren?
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8: 40 foot of brown straw hat, blue shirt and shorts, no problems, on a bike, seems 390, possibly in the area, unknown direction, work while we're complaining, information only 1911.
9: I'm 1717 West Vogel Avenue, possibly a group home for vets. It's going to be a check welfare, verbal complaints, roommates, took his phone, caregivers not feeding him, complaint is elderly male, veteran, has no shirt on. 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Thank you.

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1: 647 at 230 East Bell Road, Big Lots. Complainant's watching on a security camera off-site and can see three subjects, all men. First one's a white male. Sorry, one white male, one black male, and a Hispanic male. No further description. No known weapons. Doing 237 David behind the pillar. Wants that to move along. And it's 1912. Is there a unit to follow?
2: 274 Frank.
1: 10-4. And foot with no sensors.
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1: Copy. Emergency traffic is at 240 and 132 East Jones Avenue, 4012, 421 Beat. Units responding, we're going to be on Charlie 4, 1913. Hang with us for this 240 and 132 East Jones Avenue, 421 Beat. Hey, George, you're coming in 10-1. You said, hey, you have my custody?
4: Yeah, 4-1 in custody, and that was her info that we just ran.
1: I copy. It's 1913.
5: We're going to break down Central and Van Buren, just kind of spot check, but we're breaking down our perimeter for this one.
1: I thought breaking down the perimeter from Central and Van Buren. What do you guys have on the stand-up for Trump here? 1914. C-21 of you.
6: C-21 of you.
1: To check welfare at 15620 North 25th Avenue for a black male in a tie-dye hat, white shirt, black shorts. No own weapons, has a backpack with him, slouched over, and appears to be breathing. Complainant didn't approach, and the subject's going to be in front of building B's employee on the west side in front of apartment 111 in the stairwell. No one for contact, 1914. Ken, where are you close for?
6: Go for.
1: Copy.

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1: For Tom, I copy your message. It's going to be the trespasser, 13802 North 40th Street, Circle K. White male, 35-6, skinny, bald, black shirt, blue pants, men and weapons, harassing customers in front of the store. Vena for contact, it's 1915, door of unit call.
0: 633 Henry.
1: 633 Henry, I copy, thank you.
0: Contact 1915, is there a call? Seven 3 1 Tom on the 47-25 North Central.
1: India, I cover 101 miles, it's 1916. It's a dark gray Chevy Spark that was hit by an unknown vehicle and made comp's vehicle hit the other vehicle. He's here for contact, it's 1916. Applying calling anyone with a lockout kit. Looks like we've got an off-duty at 21001 North Tatum at Kona Grill. I need Apache Street, flag fire, and you have to wait for a house fire. 1916, unit call.
2: What for G Park?
1: Thank you.
2: Hold on, 204-220.
1: For 1152 East Sunny Slope Lane. A friend has received a text from her sister, Erez Butt, born in 2005, to call the text message that called the police. Don't answer me. She lives with her boyfriend. It's 1917 hours. Story be in its fall.
3: 622 India.
1: 622 India, I copy, thank you.

0: Charlie 2 is looking for a drone for 1136 East Brown Street.
1: Yes, I'm a copy 1 or 2 miles.
2: Yeah.
1: 087.
2: 1918. Our 35th Avenue, Red Nissan Frontier was last seen above 20 June 13th. Client is now in Mesa. Car one contact Cepheus. It's 1918.
3: Building 223 North 7th Avenue.
2: 1136 East Brown Street. A15 Tom on your head.
1: A15 Tom, go for it.
2: Any unit to Berkeley or come from away for this 927 312 East Hatcher Road, 9400 Block North, 624 B.
4: 651 Tom, car.
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5: Tom, is it Connor, code 6?
2: Tom, 600, go ahead.
5: 7th Street and Belmont Avenue out with Arizona Adam, Robert Adam, 65 Mary.
2: 10-4.
6: Any drone available?
4: 24 Frank for the next.
2: Mm-hmm. 10-4. You're going to go over to Charlie 9. Charlie 9.
7: Basement for Frank. Copy. The next is going to be the domestic 4417 at West Lewis Avenue, 2500 North. Client in verbal with niece Marissa. Hispanic female, 25 years old, short, thin, red shirt, red pants, and weapons. Edward for contact is 1920. Is there a backup?
1: Here, do Frank.
2: Okay.
1: Control 67, yeah, I'll search over monitor. I think everyone else tied up.
2: 10-4, thank you.
1: 61 North Lake Motor.
2: It's going to be over on Charlie 9.

0: 18R from 647.
1: 18 North, copy 647, 3640 West Flower Street, or 300 North. Two transients in the alley setting up an encampment with a mattress with a male and a female, unknown race, no weapons, unknown clothing descriptions. They have backpacks with them. Clint also said that the house behind her is empty, and she thought two of the people were around 1600 hours came out of it. Nobody is there now. I'm trying to contact Jessica. It's 1922. Is there a backup?
0: Adams, just about 5-6 have set up camp along the street. I've tried all around and are urinating on the side of the road on 11, so I'll send them along. Traffic contact 1922. Is there a info?
2: 7-2-3-0. Copy,
1: 7-2-3-0. Copy,
3: thank you. You're welcome. They're sitting in a U-Haul box truck in the parking lot at this address, and the complainant's no longer in the area. There's no one for contact at 1922.
0: And audible, 2100 North Central.
4: 735
0: over. 735 over.
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0: Code 41 custody, 722 West Monroe, 1923 hours.
1: Copy
0: for audible. 2100 North Central, Suite 200. BA entry, exit zone, front door. It's 1923 hours.
1: Holding a trespassing 9611 West Camelback. Tom 600, you're 10-1. Can you 10-9?
5: Can you push my call through the citation, please?
1: Yeah, 10-4.
2: Hey, continue to set this up, Ryan.
1: Go ahead.
2: So you did have an Indian school out with one, correcting one in custody.
6: Told the plane she was going to take his drug to the vet, and now is refusing to give the drug back. Francisco, once you contact, it's 1925.

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1: 933 India.
0: Your half is calling. He's at 19811 North 49th Avenue. And 5 minutes ago from the neighbor at the Barron address, they came to the complainant's house. He's saying that he called the complainant a slur in reference to sexual preferences multiple times before leaving back. That's going to be Benjamin for contact at that address.

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1: 10-4, 17,429 North 19th Drive in the alley behind that 20. An encampment, unknown how many subjects. Right now, you can hear a male and a female and a verbal. Unknown what that's about. Unknown description of any of the subjects. No known weapons, and just wants them to move out of the alley. No one for contact, 1926 unit to follow.
0: 223 North.
1: Perfect.
2: For the 917 and the 615 beat, I called you.

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1: Okay, 32 call should be 10-7.
0: 10-4.
2: 4-8 to Tom, please.
0: Measure 912, I call for the 418 Tom, 123 North 7th Avenue at McDonald's. I'm monitoring from security company. He's got a white male, known weapons, 5'8 skinny, 30 white hat, bill of scarf or jacket, shorts, black backpack, currently sitting near the dumpster area. The two warnings are PA and he's not leaving. 1929, you need to follow.
1: Copy info, 1929.
0: Thank you.
1: So,
0: Elaine.

0: and either to be able to help out for a trespasser, either going to be needing school circle care. Portal 12042, I'm going to keep trying. Are you good for?
1: I'm good for right now.
0: Alright, okay. Anyone help out this trespasser at 83rd Avenue, Indian School Road for portable 12042?
1: Day 29, Union, I could start up. I'm about 27th Avenue in Missouri.
0: I copy. 27th Avenue in Missouri.

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1: Code 6. 921 Henry.
2: Now we'll be exiting that Indian School Road, and we'll be at Texas Road of Indian School Road. William Charles Adam 4 Edward 6. Code 4.
1: 10-4.
2: Nice. Correction 922 Henry. We'll be pulling into 4009 North Black Canyon.
1: 10-4.
0: Ten four.

0: portable launches go for 10 click flurries off the property. You can 27 you in that place.
1: I copy your code 4. He's off the property. 829, you guys can 22. Thank you for starting up.
2: Copy, thank you. Can you move back on my altitude?
1: Yes, sir. We've lost bound. The plane is blue for a vertical versus a gray passenger car. Care after contact. It's 19 for 3 hours. Holding a 647 1020 East Pueblo Drive.
3: This is 15 Tom. Could you please send the next?
1: Copy. Next is going to be a check welfare. 1152 East Sunny Floodplain at a house. Remember, see text from sister Elizabeth, born in 2005. Call the police and don't answer me. Lives with her boyfriend. Friend is Janet and speaks Spanish. Sue J for contact, 1934 hours. Is there a unit available to make backup?
2: 612 idea.
1: 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Is there a unit available?
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0: Run through Tom, you can send that 415 Frank Weir just out there.
1: Okay. 1350 East Thomas. Can I copy you guys were just out there? 1936 and 312.
0: 736, Tom.
1: Confirm.
2: Tom, can you send us the 415 Frank on Desert Grove Avenue?
1: Copy the 1802 West Desert Grove Avenue, unit number 3, completed in verbal with girlfriend Carol, born in 64, white female, 5'7", 220 pounds, multicolored PJs, no known weapons, Timothy for contact, it's 1936 hours. Is there a unit available to make backup?
3: 653, Tom. Can you make backup?
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1: Eight thirty-two Paul
0: on your back. It's going to be on Charlie 1937.
2: Just follow for the 707.
1: No, no.
2: 10-4. I got your 23. Are you going to switch?
3: Maybe the next one would be.
2: Try.
4: Okay, bring them, switch them over. 10-4. 424 Tom for traffic. 424. We have to check ball there. 213 West Hilton Avenue. Last thing to go, 30 to 40, you go left from 2601 East Roosevelt. Patient Summer, she's born in 1980, black female, 5'10". Unknown clothing, in part black, 40s, 5'4", heavy set, black pants. A wheelchair with belongings on it, a little dog, prior to getting the ID out. Looks like the nurse was 21 contact with 1938, you have to follow.
3: 425 Henry.
4: Thank you.

Ram, 1 Mary India Charles Ocean Adam with a camper shell. The driver is 3 David. Puff cars multiple 961 serving all over the road. The plane's not following, again last thing going northbound 7th Avenue in Buckeyes, just info 1939.

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1: 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Three zone 12 downstairs, back door, it's within 1931 hours, 939 now.
0: The east side of the property, which we could see all the way to the back on.
1: I copy your
0: number. Sorry, I'm on the wrong channel.
1: No worries. Pepper, thank you.

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1: Hello?
0: Can you switch over to Charlie 8? They're working a 707 at 6150 South 35th Avenue, and they're asking for you.
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1: I'll take that 14 Tomo 17th Ave.
0: Address 301 South 17th Avenue. Scene number 18. 390 miles verbal with the apartment complex manager refusing to leave the property. Subject is a brother of a tenant currently getting checked out by the fire department for a medical issue. He's a Hispanic male, 55, 6'1", 50, wearing a long sleeve shirt, blue jeans, green hat, no known weapons. If you want your contact, it's 1943. Unit to follow.
1: 5-13-40.
0: Thank you.
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1: Yeah, can you send me incident 960?
0: 10-4, North Foster, 9611 West Gamblack Road, 0's Barbershop. White male, 30s, known weapons, the middle, 5'8", bucket hat, gray shirt, jeans with sneakers that have neon laces. He's pacing in front of the door, is acting erratic. His pants are falling to his knees. They want him moved along. It's 1844.

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1: Go ahead.
0: Cassidia 61, 19th Avenue, Durango, just north of southbound lanes. A white GMC pickup, road to lights of van. Coming in 45.

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2: 677,
1: Enroll prior. 6, 7, Charlie 89. Enjoy a unit.
2: I'm denying prior to that,
1: Hawkle. 10-4, Charlie 9.
3: Enjoy a unit, startup. Echo monitor, do you have units for the other one?
1: Not yet, sir. That was where I was going next. Do we have a unit set up on the domestic 2529 West Cactus Road, 621B? 10-4. Road 621B.
3: Thanks. If you got anybody, 10-8, set them up.
1: 10-4. 612 Ocean, can you start up on this domestic 2529 West Cactus Road, 621B?
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3: If you want Frank Omar, that one as well.
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1: Thanks, Ram 46. We'll head away.
0: Okay, thank you.
2: 4 January, head away.
0: Temper.
3: Four 35 George, can you make me 10-8, please?
0: Yeah, temper.
4: 23 in the area, 7th Avenue, Indian School, there's a 2015 Black Dodge Ram with a plate of 1. Yeah, Charles Zero Adam, serving Kevin Taylor, I am Austin Northbound, it's information land 1956, you're clear.
0: Emergency traffic is at the Max 6, number 50, East Fillmore Street, 600 North, 518B, you need to go, we're going to be on Charlie 5 at 1950.
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8: Union. Pinsk's fishery. 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
0: White male, gray, black pants, gray shirt.
8: It's going down yellow by now.
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0: dirt. Another shoplifter takeoff, 699 East Buckeye Road. 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
1: Yeah, it's a black tank top, gray shorts.
0: I copy, black tank top, gray shorts.
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0: Denver, thank you. On top of the phone.
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0: 10-4.
5: Robert, for attention. 43 Robert, one in custody. If you push it through, is Robert, please.
0: Copy, one in custody, 1635 East Basement, 1953. East Air Libre. Complaint saw a female in a white pickup parking next to a complainant's black Nissan Altima. She was revving engines, struggling to park or drive. Is currently stationary. Driver was black female, known in weapons, black shirt, craft body bag. Complainant's nephew checked on her, and her words were slurring, possibly 390. You have Muriel for contact, 1954 hours. Do I have the unit to follow?
6: 633 Henry.
0: 633 Henry, thank you.

0: 5-3, push myself as a ticket, please. I'll be here waiting for a 2.
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2: 10-4-10-George, copy, and 13-George, you're going to change this to 47-48-04 East Merrill Street. Transients within 237 David Van Bushes on 48th Street outside of the client's house. No weapons seen, and one's Hispanic male wearing shirt, second a white male white shirt with a bag. Also, they have needles for the 237 David. If they want telephone contact, it's 1955.
1: 10-4.
0: Is there another unit that can help me with 508 or if the plan 51?
1: Evidence
0: Rainbow. 5-15 Frank, you're sorry, that way.
1: Thank you.
0: 5-15 Frank, if that unit just wants to block on southbound traffic, there's a

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1: Alright, copy.
0: I'll be just north of Watkins.
1: Okay.
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0: 3300 India. Just trying to call. We're trying to get info from her. She's just being very difficult with us right now.
1: 3100, copy.
2: Tom, we're at 10-4.
1: Ten four.
2: 624, Tom, satisfied?
1: And then you
2: have... 425, that's my subject.
1: Are you close one with them?
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1: We can head up there.
0: Thank you.
2: George.
3: 611, George. Hey, I've got his first floor fire just taken over.
0: I copy. I copy. Fire call only.
1: 61 George, I copy.
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0: 651 home.
2: 961 on Glendale, please.
0: Yeah, 10-4, 1750 East Glendale Avenue. Had a curve on the street, complaints in a black Lexus SUV. This is a silver hatchback. Looks like they're possibly in the Retina Consultants parking lot. Alyssa for contact, 20-03 hours. 10-4. From the area 1515 East Bethany Home Road, wanted to let PD know on this 500 broadcast. Friend drove without a license, has a warrant, Wesley Town, 494, driving 2021 red Kia Forte, license plate, Bravo John Adams, 5 Frank William, currently at the list of 20, information only, 20-04 hours.
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1: Hey, one was released from custody with a CLD, code 4.
0: Okay,
5: Tim Price. 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
0: Tim Are you
4: still here? 585, 16601 North 12th Street. Clothing, one toy, charger, and a water bottle.
5: Yeah, I copy. There's nothing that our victim described, so. You're good to cut her loose.
0: 2336 North 12th Street. Yes.
1: Fire Travers is me transporting my rescue to 21 to San Antonio area.
0: Supervisor, copy.
6: Okay.
0: 514 Henry's. Are to be transferred to the San Francisco 21 precautionary.
7: I'm in Georgia, copy.
0: All right, thanks.
8: 1431-3280, this Jeff.
0: George.
3: Assuming that check will throw in the 612 feet, I copy info.

0: 825 India, can you push our call through as a report, please?
1: That's done.
2: Do you have the info?
1: Denver. This is Audible on Pima Street. Looks like they spoke to RP Javier. It's going to be 17. 10 minutes in the dark gray Chevy. Yeah, 10-4. It's going to be 1802 West Desert Cove, Unit 3. Client room of Earl with girlfriend Carol, born in 64. White female, 5'7", 220 pounds, multicolored pajamas, unknown weapons. This is Timothy for contact, 2007 hours, 6700, and stay in touch. Thank you.
0: Audible 11-20, you can put my background off there, please.
1: 10-4. Okay. I'm calling for a unit and vehicle number 911-558.
3: 21st place in Polk, Bravo Tom Adam, 5 Mary, no, or 5 Mary 4.
1: 10-4.
2: 2-1 Henry, can you put me out with it, please?
1: 10-4. I'm calling if there's any 700 units that's in vehicle 911-558. And he was holding it against her. Ashley for 21 contact is at 2008. Is that Marco?
0: Are you two calling a little fancy just right now?
1: 10-4.
3: This is your team, Tom. We did a blind call for our vehicle.
1: 1035th Avenue in Dunlop on the northwest corner. There's a white female, 30s, unknown color shirt, green shorts, short hair, was hitting around with hammers and arguing with herself and yelling at people passing by. Unknown if there's other weapons, possibly on 237 David at 390. Other unit I see you attached, it's 209. On another radio channel. I just want to make sure. I'm not sure you still want to be on that call if you're at number 40 North Central still.
4: I'll take a cell to status us in the hospital. Thank you.
1: That's everything. Thank you. Three of the complex didn't see anyone around the vehicle. So for contact 2010.
3: Can I have a 1060 meet me at 400, please?
1: 1060 for 400. Oh, very true. Therefore, thank you. Henry, copy to 918 Henry, number 40, send me a NOLA. Recovery center to pick up a SAS, born in 89, right now, 5870. Senior cell phone on weapons, taking a UPC. Copy 731 Georgia, touch to be your backup, it's 2011. Unknown weapons in the backyard, right near the UPC, it's going to be a 2011 unit's call. Anyone wants to follow up with this 19
2: cell? Yes, we got a big client at Crime Davis. We need more units.
1: Marines for 800 BP on 1st Street. 321 East Everett Drive at the Barilla residence. Coming from Zone 13, room motion. It's 2011 hours. Correction for street.
5: For through Everett, Richie, then just take care of person.
1: That's the first.
2: There's 1500 East North 1st Street.
1: Yeah, 10-4. Cop Marines to help out 118 on 1st Street.
2: I believe. Hey, the parties are separated. They just actually took them out. The cop's making a bigger deal than what it was. We're cool for it for now.
1: Copy, parties separated. Cop's making a huge deal than what else.
6: 91 copy. Just for you to respond in. Obviously, it has to do with the soccer game that's over. So if you just want to slow roll and make presence for a little bit, I appreciate it. And if you're not tight, let me just circulate just a rough few until the crowds start. I know.
7: Yeah, I don't know if Sky Harbor's going to let us get that close.
6: 691, copy.
1: Okay.
8: Patrol 52, if we got any 10-8 500 units, they could just start heading that way, just to circulate the area and help disperse the crowd.
1: Ready to help out 818 on 1st Street.
9: That's me, that call.
1: Yeah, I'm fine. 911, the clinic gave the 21 and that said there's a smell of decomposing flesh. The

0: 9-3-400, standby. This is Frank.
1: Yeah, we can go ahead and cancel that call.
0: 10-4. 9-3-4 Henry, UK 22.

0: Which one are you? It's Kofo Hawk Hawk, correct?
1: What's
0: the 100 answer? 10-9, I covered you. Looks like the owner called in, provide proper code. You get 22.
1: 10-4. 442 12 North 16th Street, it's the ER for the ex Gloria, born 87, 39 years old. Like not 5 feet medium build, on a clothing dress, a gray Ford F-150. Could be needing to complain at the hospital to pick up their daughter. Says the 101 tried to hit him with the vehicle last Friday and is now accused him of 310 to their 18-month-old. Contact all on a Marine Corps shirt. It's 2015, is there E-12?
2: It's responding room, yeah, in chart 4, 2015.
0: Go before you switch.
1: 10-4.
0: 4-35, Greg. 10-4.
1: 43, George, monitor. 43, George, cut the monitor. Copy. You have an interest in the Heather Bridge, starting pitching.
0: Can you push this one through as a report and leave us on it?
1: 10-4.
3: North 932B.
4: Yes, Referencer. Check welfare. We have a 81-year-old. Male subject who hasn't been heard from in about 24 hours now. We've made verbal announcements in the front yard and the backyard since we've been 23. We've tried more animals, everything is locked and secured. Again, he hasn't been heard from in 24 hours, and both his vehicles are in the driveway. This is a behavior unlike him. We're going to attempt a lockpick on the front door.
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0: You want to change my call to a 901 Henry? Fire's not needed.
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1: 10-4.
9: Hey. Arizona, that's about for the government.
1: 10-4.
10: I'm set one takeoff, black male, camo shirt, last seen southbound.
1: Okay, 10-4. CTA the next unit for 7050.
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1: 10-4.
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3: 814, hand you a call suit.
11: Go ahead.
3: Going to be at 8130 West Indian School Road, Arizona, George Tom Adam 226.
11: 10-4. It's coming back negative to a Nissan Versa, registered to Francisco out of Phoenix.
3: First push call, there's a robber, keep on it.
11: 10-4.
12: Two for us and a copy. What crown do we have on this? Okay.
13: And so we just have ETA?
10: Yeah, suspicion of trespassing, 2318. Rough.
11: Four, let me know, sir. And we're getting a 647, 1780 West Missouri Avenue, 614 feet. Okay. 215, India.
12: Did you say you got a 647? Did you come up?
11: 10-4. It's going to be 1780 West Missouri Avenue, Unit Diaz and David, 10. Six transients, unknown weapons, mixed races and genders on property, doing 237 Davidson littering, ongoing issue with transients. You have kebabs for contact, 2021 hours.
14: Yeah, for the year 2021.
11: Sir, backer for the flight, 51st Avenue, Indian School, 822B.
3: 53R.
11: Sir,
12: yes.
11: 10-4.
12: Yeah, also monitor.
11: Copy. Please run, David. They're by the wall on Latham in front of that address. Nobody for contact at 2022. We'll call.
12: All right, Phil, they will catch.
10: 921, yeah, he took off from us. I just wanted for feeling the obey, but we'll see him on foot just on the south end of 7050 North 27th Avenue. He's a black male, camo shirt, had a hat on, and multiple bags with him.
15: Okay, got it.
11: Ten four, if you could, he's been on his call for 4 hours.
16: I'm pretty sure they're 10-7. I talked to them about 2 hours ago. They were at the precinct phone call.
11: 10-4, thank you.
14: The residential 7725 West McDowell, 815
10: India.
14: 815 India. 815 India, and anyone else is going to be on Charlie 8-20-23.
3: 814 India.
11: 10-4.
15: Red, rich shorts, red, black shorts.
11: 921 Henry.
10: I see that guy. It's not him. He's wearing long pants and a green and brown camo shirt.
15: Pick up. It was hard to tell that was a camo shirt or not.
11: That's a residence coming from the Arizona Romando. 2024,
12: cancel. 414, George.
11: Perfect, thank you.

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0: 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You can just put their call on Nora and tell them 10-7, please.
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0: All three has an accident. 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
0: 7-34 Tom, 7-31 Tom, are you giving announcements right now? 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
1: 732
7: or 7-4. 733 George, I'm
1: clear for.
7: Thanks.
1: I copy, thank you. Charlie, it's looking for a 964 Tom, 51st Avenue in Indian School.
2: Ocean, I copy. It's 418 Tom, 4527 North 27th Avenue. It's clinic. It's a subject, white male, 30s, 100 pounds, under a plastic blanket, none of weapons, just refusing to leave the property. It's 2028. Last units are cleared.
1: On his face. No shirt, black shorts, black effect on weapon system permission only at 2020.
2: Did you mic click? Are you okay?
4: And for it been accidental.
1: And for.
0: Just sitting, he's down on the ground, cannot get up. Roll fire.
1: And for.
4: Four twelve ocean.
1: Yeah, info channel's looking for you. Switch back over if you would, please.
4: I'll be switching.
1: Seven.

0: I'm calling 831 Union.
1: Level 459 Charlie occurs. Calling police. The same subject is outside. Hispanic male, 30 to 40 years old, 5'8" large build. Tan plaid shirt and blue basketball shorts. Unknown weapon. They called in again, gave that same description, but said that he's a repeat 47 suspect and he was yelling at customers. They wanted him removed from the property. 2031.

0: Scene restart 6597 on baseline behind the car wash.
1: Is there any attempts to see this? This 931 India, 3430 West Hernd Road.
2: Denver. 2222 North 23rd Street, Turbo and Electric, Honorable Burglar, choked out 1957 from the front open. RP Jake said there's an old form, but cannot provide a good passcode. It's 2032 and 30 as well.
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0: 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It's 210 North 24th Street. 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Trip at 21:14 hours. 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
3: 10-4-634 Tom, did you copy? It sounds like a medical call. We're good to file this call for now.
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3: Okay. 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
1: Baseline. 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
3: What were the injuries?
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1: No injuries. She just stayed at the OD on family.
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0: 23. What was that last call we put out? 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
1: 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The complainant heard one shot, nothing else.
0: Okay, we were over there. It was firework.
1: 10-4.
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0: Chrissy Jefferson 502 3330 East Sunnyside Lane 5100 North 232B. This is 502 3330 East Sunnyside Lane 232B. Could you just go for that? It's on Charlie 9 2038.
1: Charlie 9.
2: Peter Henry.
1: It's going to be the Chippewa Fair, 4322 East Louise Drive. Checking out a neighbor, Corey Reynolds, what male, 60s, average height, thin, possibly owns a 415 William, unsure where it would be in the house. No medical or mental disabilities, last heard from 3 weeks ago. Phone numbers in the call. You have Victoria for contact, 2039 hours. 633 Henry, I see the touch. Thank you.
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1: 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Thanks.
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0: 814 Tom. Can you send me a call at 0188, please?
1: All right, copy. It's a 900 family, 75th Avenue, Indian Square. I want to go homeless female, 40 thin build, shirt, black shorts, none on weapons, with a deer dragon assigning and pin handling between legs. The sidewalk to the street will move out of the way of vehicles. It's 2041 if you need to fall. Units follow for the 900 Henry 75th Avenue in New School. Hey, 14 Tom. See how well I keep trying.

0: Holding five priority two calls.
1: 15 time, who needs the backup?
0: 8:14 time, I can put you on it. Never. For me, I have two for you. The first one's going to be a Tech Welfare, 1735 West Thunder Drive, 15200 South, 435 East. Yeah.
1: Come for it. And so on.
0: Come for it.
2: 725 North, are you unit up?
0: I think that's 105, where you're at, what do you
2: do? 14th Street and Jefferson, eastbound. Gonna be a 510-647 Victor, trying to catch back up.
3: Airport Rock, where you at? What you got?
2: It's gonna be 16th Street in Jefferson southbound. I know the airport might mess you guys up a little bit.
3: Yeah, copy that. What's your description and dispatcher? You can also give the same info to the airport.
2: 725 North, it's going to be a silver, looks like a Dodge SUV.
4: Going eastbound 613
0: B. The fight at number 21 East, still 938 South.
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3: Where are you guys at now? We're probably still a minute or so out.
2: 725 Nora. Looks like 16th Street in Buckeye. Going to go westbound.
0: And can I get a unit start up or make it back up? 10-4, Charlie 9.
1: We're going on or both.
0: 10-4. And can I get a unit start up on this following 239 16th Street in Northern, Tech 22B?
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0: On this following 239 16th Street in Northern, Tech 22B.
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0: 614 Tom, I copy. Charlie 9. 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
5: 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Do you have a supervisor for that?
0: Six. 10-4, 63 Tower Tom 12.
7: Southern entry is outside eastbound.
4: It's a flight 2819-73rd Drive, 833B.
1: Heavy eastbound on Buckeye, we're back up to 16th Street.
2: Yeah, again, I didn't light it up, but he clearly knew I was behind him.
8: He's driving behavior and you got Title 28 on him, right?
2: Say that again, boss.
8: You got traffic on him?
2: Yeah, I got multiple traffic on him. And I can clearly articulate 510 Frank. So just based on his driving behavior, I'll let the canine keep it for now. And if we need to light it up once your unit takes it, we'll do it.
1: Bentley Poe, we hop on 16th Street. Coming up to Sky Harbor. Careful here.
3: And therefore, we're not going to be able to get into their space.
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7: Okay.
8: 70, 72 Frank, just to confirm, we have KNN 70.
1: Yeah, 611, I'm 23, I'm trying to keep an eye on it. He's driving a little fast, man, we're stopped through the freeway here on 16th Street.
9: Control 77 to dispatch, if you haven't already done so, can you make sure 400 to work?
1: Over. 6-7 to there, man. He's going south over the river bottom now.
2: I'm in from always.
7: 10-4.
1: 8-3-2, Tom. Can you put me on the house button? 8-3-3.
7: 10-4.
1: If you do it, I'll monitor.
7: 10-4.
1: Yeah, 611, copy that. He's coming up Broadway now.

0: going to be turning westbound on Broadway from 16th Street.
1: Okay, Robert, you push yourself to Robert, please.
2: 10-4.
3: 500.
2: Any?
3: Follow me.
2: 10-4. It's going to be a trip offer for 1545 West Roosevelt. And I need to check on the complainant's cousin's 6-week-old and 2-year-old. Mom is a history of female, 21, 5'3", thin build. 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They asked the aunt, who's also 23, to pick up the kids tonight for babysitting, and now there's no answer at the door. Contact Jenny at 2049. Need a call.
4: They're all attached.
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0: Charlie 13 is ready for this traffic. We're from Broadway and 7th Street.
1: I think you turned east, I'm sorry, westbound on Rozier. Yeah, it's going to be going up into the neighborhood northbound on, 6th Street. Somebody stay out on 7th Street, see if you can check out. Oh. 6th Street and Cody.
0: I got 6th Street, but do you guys want to wait for switch?
1: Yeah, 611. They're coming back south. They'll be popping back out on the Rozier.
2: Right, 22.
0: 43, Robert.
3: 43, Robert. Now, if you could sell a 43, Charlie, have this way if she's close. If not, we'll just take her to the hospital.
0: 43, Charlie.
2: My 30 seconds off.
0: So far.
3: Okay, we'll wait.
2: Since he was harassing customers, last seen on foot westbound from the US-20, the complainant will wait at the 24 PD contact. It's going to be Christopher, 2051.
0: Sam 611, did you want to switch to Charlie 13 now?
4: George, you already switched.
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2: Go ahead.
1: Trespasser 2409 West Union Hills with a shell, Hispanic male 40 to 45, 5'10, medium build, blue hat, blue striped shirt, driving a black Toyota. The male at the pump is sitting there for the last hour, not leaving. Amber, the employee, for contact at 2052.
0: Trespasser 2409 is going to be Arizona. Charlestown, Frank, 8140.
1: Everyone, nice to meet you, name for.
0: Sure,
1: thank you.
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3: 10-4, 17.
1: By the name of Iran Taralta, born in 78, Hispanic male, bald, black hat, gray and white shirt, has crutches, is 390 and hiding from the complainant. Radio's going to get run over again and wanted PD to have information for in the area. I'm not sure where he's currently at. It's 2054.
0: Okay,
1: Sorry. It's possible that this might be related to our following hot call vehicle involved on 19th Avenue in Camelback. 14 Tom.
3: This is 23.
1: I copy. You're on it. I copy. You're on Adam 9. Check us off. Go ahead.
3: 10-4, sorry.
4: 22 Man Butcher, clearing for us.
1: Information for units in the area of 43rd Avenue and Dunlap southbound. It's a 390 David broadcast. The 2010 or newer white sedan with a template. Trading and driving bumper to bumper with other vehicles. Last seen southbound on 43rd Avenue. Information only 2055.
0: Where's the Encanto for?
1: What was the vehicle description?
0: It's going to be a white Chevy Cruze with no license plate.
1: It'll be white Chevy Cruze, no plate. They're in the unit 7750 West Canto.
0: And 14, yeah.
1: 10-4. 4-20.
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1: Any answer to the flight 61st Avenue Indian School 822B?
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7: Okay, I'll go there.
1: 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Are you next back to portable 11,030?
8: 715 George.
1: 10-4, thank you.
9: I'm in Ambo 32. We're going to county, and my partner's in the Tahoe.
1: Can you cover that?
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1: Anyone to break away or come from away? 2702 East Air Libra. You said 26 Tom.
11: 26 Tom 195753. It's going to be a New Mexico Temtec.
1: 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Four subjects are walking in, not refusing to leave. A zoop at 2045 hours is a male and still over three other beings, being verbal and making threats. Black male, 16 to 17 years old, tall, heavy build, black shirt, big pants. 3-20-58 years old.
12: 414 George.
1: 410 through India. I copy your walk 2 miles. It's 2058. Any units for the 561st Avenue Indian School?
12: 314 Tom.
1: Copy. A backup.
9: For 30 minutes, going to be 0219.
1: 10-4, 2059. I'm in Indian School.
11: Hey, it's your friend, I'll switch to monitor.
1: 10-4. Holding a check low for 3333 West in Dunlap, a domestic 3502 West Marlette, 6300 North. In a fight, 4812 North 35th Avenue. Still in a trespasser, 1122 East of Gate. 1239 550 East Road. It's going to be for a check welfare 3333 West Dunlap in Building J as in John. It's a Hispanic male, 75'10", 180 pounds, red tee, khaki pants, no known weapons. He's wandering around the complex stating that he's lost. The complainant will stand by with the subject. That's going to be Jack. He's in armed uniform. It's 2100.
6: 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Hey, we're going to end up transporting this person. You can cancel the officer that's headed this way. 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
1: 10-4. 733 Lincoln, assume your trespasser, 1120, San Diego, Circle K. Black male, late 30s, 5'8", skinny, to average build, baseball cap, red tank top. You have purple Mercedes in the parking lot, no weapons. You are also contacted at 21 to 2 hours, is there anything to follow? Thank you. Ten-4. Present.
0: Action 912, pulling up. Hey, Corona, come back off to the street. Let's just go ahead and stand by. Where are you at? X91, it looks like the height's 4-4. We're doing a maintain presence here. Just advise, there's no off-duty and just a large crowd here. Looks for me here for a few.
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3: Mercy Dogs Domestic, 1226 West Purdue, 624 beat. Anyone for this domestic, 1226 West Purdue Avenue, 624 beat. And they just go on Charlie 92103.
4: Some ways for the family fight, 1226 West Purdue, 624 beat.
1: Perfect. Copy. Do you want me to put you back on your off-duty?
0: Yeah, please.
1: 10-4.
0: Just want to get down the breakaway or break off from those priority.
1: Six questions, 10-4, to try to make mine.
0: Russia.
1: Thank you.

0: 731, Lake Union 22, Rebecca.
1: There was one more unit for this domestic at 1226 West Purdue Avenue. It's going to be on Charlie 9, 2106.
2: Me too.
0: Okay.
3: 731, John, you can send my rec, please.
2: 10-4. 61, 23rd Avenue, Glen Rosa. North red sedan, rear ended a silver Mazda sedan. Airbag is deployed in the red vehicle. Tracy for 21 contact with me at 210 stars.
4: 735, I need to turn off light, Marty.
2: Okay. I'm 35 Lincoln, that's going to be a flight, 550 East Earl Drive, runway 23. 3,000 North, a business partner, we're refusing to leave and yelling at the complainant. J-Route 1599, mixed race, male, 5'9", stocky, orange shirt, black pants. Taylor for contact at 2107, is there a unit to follow?
0: 733, Lincoln.
2: Of course.

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0: 10-4.
2: George,
0: just checking if you copied the dupe on your call for the 491 Adam.
3: Just Avenue 2000 South, 831 V. Anyone know?
2: And is there a backup for the criminal damage to 10,228 West to Grove Avenue?
4: Please have George criminal damage.
0: Again.
4: I'm heading to Owatuki, last 3 or 722.
0: Copy 2109.
2: For 800 units, it looks like 700 is going to be working a tax surveillance for a 510 supervision vehicle. They are currently at 27th Avenue and Vineyard going southbound this time. Is there a charge attack, Lisa?
5: Hey, Frank, can you 10-9 one more time? Our tax surveillance in your location or the channel though?
2: It looks like 7 is working a tax surveillance for a 510-647 vehicle. They are currently going southbound from 27th Avenue and Vineyard, just on the border of 4 and 8. It's just for information right now. They just hit 27th Avenue and South Mountain, still southbound.
1: I'm looking
2: at C7 to
0: take
6: the attack.
0: We'll test for you. 43, George. 10-9. Are you good for 21 from 433, George?
7: Camry involves in the parking lot. Caller says they do have camera footage. Be able for contact at 2110.
3: 2 above Mary Center, 418 George.
7: Sure. 2 above Mary at 418 George is at 21616 North 23rd Avenue, apartment number 208. Caller's friend, it's going to be Brenna, born 2005, white female, 21 years old, short, heavy build, wearing a scrub top with black pants, who's refusing to leave with no known weapons. It's going to be Lacey for contact at 2111 Arizona.

0: from the Bunny Woman. Can I copy your message? So you're 23 on that flight, 948 East Sunshine, that you're cooked for, it's 111 hours. Sydney is a mess at 2529 North United Street.
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1: 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The tax surveillance at property 13 is received for 700. Is there now hit 43rd Avenue in Dobbins? It's just for info. White, this is in the HOV line. 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
1: Information for use in the area of I-17 and JOMAC. The CPS clear vehicle northbound in the southbound lanes. So I SUV and HOV lanes, just information, it's 2113. Here, go ahead.
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4: 27,000 Calvet 614B. Come on for this 27th Avenue, Calvet, the 614B. Just can you enter a backup, Charlie 92114.
1: Info.
5: Two reports for the same vehicle, I-17 and Joe Max, 1217 in Happy Valley. Excuse me, the southbound main line. GPS is advising it's a white mid-sized SUV. It was northbound in the southbound lane in the HOV lane. But it was driving slowly with the hazards on. That's the information at this time in 2115.
1: Okay. Building the 647 24th place on Adams.
3: X-34-333, can I get another unit? Two subjects are trying to leave, I'm not really trying to leave, now they're getting argumentative with me.
1: Another unit for 333 East Jefferson.
6: Okay.
1: 420. Okay. First Avenue.
6: Info. My name is Info code 4. All my hits are going to be code 4.
1: Thank you.
6: Come and make this work out. They are walking away, but if you don't mind making me up a card.
1: I did already. The units can go ahead and slow it down. They're walking away from Jefferson Street.
6: Crime on it? Well, I appreciate it.
1: Welfare check 3709 77th lane and 961-6700 was the Latham. 18 Tom.
7: 18 Tom, what?
1: What are you guys go for?
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8: any of the cities of the night, 24/7 and KLX 613 meet.
7: Can you clear my clothing, actually? 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
8: Yes, I'm free.
9: Honor.
5: 61, bring copy monitor, Charlie 9.
9: We've got info. Can we maybe grab a couple pictures with West Road?
5: Is there a couple, anybody help out for 24/7 and come back or anyone with less people? Switch over to Charlie 9. Any other units to hop out or anybody with less people for 24/7 and all right?
8: The trespasser holding 201 East Jefferson Street. Probably 13 is going to be working on that bail offer for 700. It's going to be over in the area of 56th Avenue and Elliott is just rental.
9: Yeah.
8: You're welcome, sir.

0: and two different Lincoln the Trespasser, 625 West Bell Road in the Circle K. It's going to be a black male, 5'0". Clintonville tan shirt with a clown logo, wearing light blue shorts, no weapons. He's threatening customers and employees. It's going to be David, the employee, for contact at 2119 as our unit's called.
1: Patrol 84.
2: Yeah, reference that bailout at 56 in Elliott. I just spoke to Patrol 77. He said they're good on resources for now, but he'll let me know if that changes.
1: I copy. Thank you.
3: 82 in there. Can you just will cause an accident? Give me a second.
1: 10-4. Steven Protect at 2120 hours. Is there units to follow?
4: 735. 10-4.
1: Thank you, sir.
5: Hey, ma'am, I'm sorry, my MVC is losing reception. View marker 23 in the county.
1: Hey, you got it. Adam's copy right here for 2120 hours. Sunny.

information for you. It's in the area of 61st Avenue in McDowell. It's going to be a shots fired broadcast 7 minutes ago. Heard 4 shots. I think I've seen or heard. It's just information. It's 2122.

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1: 10
0: for check welfare, 5822 West Ludden Mountain Drive. That's 24,400 North. An attempt to contact the complainants, 2601 Johnson, Seth, born in 2012, and Gavin, born in 2010, and she believes that they're at the friend's house after meeting. She was told to look there. Seth is a white male, 13 years old, 5'6", 135 pounds, dark brown curly hair, and has braces. Gavin is a white male, 15 years old, 6 foot, 105, light brown curly hair, with a blonde patch on the left side, wearing large gold earrings. Carly's the mom. She's going to be waiting in a silver cyber truck. It's 2123.

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3: 600 no, there's a group of bikers, probably 30, 40 deep, going north on 19th Avenue. They're picking up speed as they drove through the intersection. Not following, so ahead of the mic.
4: Copy, this is 19th Avenue and what?
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4: Copy, what now?

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1: 2-2 drilling.
0: Whoever's circulating, if they find a black male, white shirt, logo on the front, and like blue and white striped shorts on a 14 pound, if we can find him.
2: Seal.
3: Copy, rescue, there is a seal.

0: 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And a 14 David, 3813 West Burridge Lane, 6000 North.
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1: Go ahead.
0: This is 61 Adam, 10,720 West Indian School Road, behind the neighbors. Six stray kittens that are sick. One of them is breathing heavily. Another kitten, his eyes are pink and swollen shut. Animal control keeps telling complainant to contact PD. Also advise her to call Blue Pearl. Its story for contact is 2127.
1: Paul. Off ramp of 98th and I-10, California 6 George Nora Lincoln 396. I'll update the 20 just a second, so we're going to be pulling off the freeway.
2: Good. Yeah, there's nobody here, and I'm not getting an answer at the door. Does fire have any more information?
3: I'm calling asthma.
4: DRO, because I just ran a license plate on this vehicle.
5: So, Nara, it's going to be 7610 with Thomas Rose out with Charlie Zero, Adam, Adam 6.
0: You said Charlie Zero, Adam 3.
5: Adam 6.
0: Pepper.
1: Zero, probably my 22, 9897, West Mattel.

0: 623, again, 620, let me get a copy for the 4-4, 85 Joy, North 12th Street. We want PD to check on the mom. Black female, 20, 19, average build and on weapons. She's on a lot of medication that can cause some internal bleeding from some health conditions. Quinn's currently going through court for some type of caregiver situation. Wants to make sure mom is okay. Quinn was contacted by 21 at 21:29.
1: Okay, I'll call the number and see what happens.
2: Check one.
3: Ten four. Please roger on for the next.
0: Ten four.
3: Ether Paul, call 4-1 in custody.
4: Ether from Paul, copy, code 4-1 in custody.
0: And Reese's unknown weapons with multiple aggressive dogs that are barking at people. They're going to be on the west side of the property near the bridge to La Siena. And there's supposed to be an APA on file. If anyone's contacted at 21:30. 24 Johnny, stay attached. Thank you.
3: It looks like Ethan 22. It looks like the caller put in a duplicate. She said that she left, and 911 advised her not to leave if she wants to do a report, but she still left, so I guess Ethan 22, she's gone.
5: Okay, copy.
6: Holding a 900 Bravo, 3223 East McDonnell Road. Victor broadcast,

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1: Copy.
3: It was here after all, over. I found it in the backyard, she's still locked out of the house.
4: Before copy, she's still there and you found her in the backyard.

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I copy you, copy info, no one for contract, 2133 hours. And 726, Mary, your plate comeback negative to a 2019 Kia Soul, expiration in 10 of 20 to a Jesus Verdugo, Buckeye 20.

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2: Emergency truck is going to be a residential at 1453 West Tonopah, 211B.
3: 214,
2: Lincoln, no backup, hold your traffic, it'll be on Charlie 2. It was a 502-3330 East Sunnyside, 232 East. Anybody for a 502-3330 East Sunnyside Lane, 15100 North, 232 East.
1: Is there any backup 214 lane for the residential road on 1453 West Tonopah, 211B?
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1: 10-4, thank you. Where's your monitor?
3: 22 John, no monitor.
1: 10-4.
0: Cats are sick. One of them is breathing heavily, and the other cat's eyes are pink and swollen shut. Animal control told complainant to call. Story for contact is 2135. Is there a backup?
1: Fifteen thousand one hundred north.
4: Okay, 912 direction 91. Are you guys still at the Cerveza Serrana?
5: Next 91, 10-4. Will your crew roll in? Just roll here. I got subjects now on the street. They're just code 4 celebrating. Just keep presence.
4: Viewer 17 to you. Dispatch, can you put extra 912 as the bike patrol police DOU unit?
0: Yes, sir.
4: Union 420 as well.
0: Yes, sir.
6: Extra 916 as well.
0: Yes, sir. 35th Avenue and 825B. Say you fire up or come from a wave for the 245 with the firearm, 35th. And a backup.
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1: 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Usually speaks him every day, has not heard from him since June 13th. When attempting to call, his voicemail is full, which is also not normal. 21 contact Yolanda is 2137.
2: The 647 Victor, 4420 South 18th Place.
0: 425 John, I just attached.
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1: Same 4390 North 91st Avenue, Circle K. Black male, 25 to 30, 160 pounds, 5'9", black shirt around his head with a black long sleeve, gray pants, black backpack, no weapons, is behind the store, ongoing issue. Angelica, for contact, is 2138, is there backup? 10-4.
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1: Okay.
2: 502 Union Info.
1: Yeah, go ahead.
2: Yeah, I just got a 21 from the Soket 27th Avenue in Van Buren. They need fire up there. They have a 101 that fell and hit her head.
1: That's a frozen noise.
2: I'm not up there. I'm still at my location where I'm status. I'll stay here, but just letting you know. Thank you.
1: No worries. Talking about this with him.

0: Think I got your message for the 96 Henry 20,001 or Tatum. Caller said that a critical charge in the parking lot is a silver Mercedes CL500 versus a white Lexus. Person was say Henry 1 Adam 96 Sam. Said the other vehicle's also being a verbal with the caller and was leaving the parking lot. No injuries. Copy your 23, just 2140.
1: Nine thirty-three, Mary, Charlie 9, 2141. 9 13, Mary, copy. Charlie 9. 9 3 1, Mary, can you put on a hot call? Was that 9 3 1, Mary?
2: 10-4.
1: 10-4.
2: 9 32, King Prior.
1: 9 32, King, copy Charlie 9. Approach the complaints made, she was going to be 261 because she is single, 101 outside. Also 23 in the area with a flashlight, complexive male, about 30 to 40 years old, average height, medium build, lighter yellow shirt, blue jeans, no weapons. Complaint doesn't want contact, this is just info, has 2141.
0: 5, 211, 20,400 north, able to make a backup for 221 John. Copy, 224 Lincoln just passed.
1: Trace is in the area, 41st Avenue in Lamar. That's 6800 North. It's a 901 Ocean broadcast, a female. 901 Ocean on fentanyl. She's not breathing. A CPR starter, fire 17. Information only 242.
0: No, you're on.
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0: 10-4, that's correct, Charlie 2.
4: Lane, 15,100 North. If there's any units with us, please let's respond. Charlie 2 again, and Charlie 2, 2142, 6, you're correct.
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2: I don't use your change. 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
2: Yeah, I'll reference my hit. I'm going to be behind a vehicle that has a RO-51 southbound I-17 mainline approaching Camelback. It's going to be a newer model Hyundai Elantra Arizona Henry X-Ray Adam 17-6. Looks like the 51 is going to be used for dangerous drugs, and I have ID the driver as the RO. So far, driving behavior is normal. 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

0: 7-2-2 Marriott, copy your message for the open door. 3223 East McDowell Road at the Renta Center. 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
0: And I reference that brown traffic. Big D is going to take the original. Anybody that was involved, direct enter your supplement.
4: 011-319.
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0: 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It's a 901 Ocean broadcast, fire 17 for 901 Ocean information only, 2146.
1: Yeah. 10-6. For 924 Lincoln, if he has enough officers, I'm good with him attempting a high risk.
2: 925.
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1: 10-2 John, the vehicle 510 Franks, we're not going to go after it without the area.
4: Copy.
0: Finding unknown clothing, unknown weapons. Cigarette one phone on contact is 2137 Utah.
3: 23 John.
0: Thanks. Lane and the other 4751 North 51st Avenue. Different.
4: Go ahead and go eastbound on Union School in the I-17.
2: Remaining school on I-15. Nine 925 Lincoln is behind a vehicle eastbound on Union School Road from I-17. Hyundai Elantra, auto has a 1051 being worked on Adam 9. 7 year clear, 2148.
4: Alright, 924 Lincoln, she's going to be pulling into 2331 West Indian School.
2: 10-4, 2331 West Indian School,
5: look. Maserati. See what I give you to give Dad the keys and garage door opener. And so 2148 Indian School.
3: 633 Kingdom, just restarting my computer. I'll get you in a second.
5: Okay.
0: Travis for contact on the back for in shorts, blue shorts, it's for 149.

0: 213 John, can you send the 961 Henry on 7th Street?
1: 10-4, she's in custody, clearing the car now, 2149.
2: The caller is security, they found a maroon Chevy Malibu truck and pushed up onto the curb with no other people there. Caller says they need the officer out for an incident report and report. We send you the security guard for contact at 2150 hours.
3: Yeah, sir, units nearby to come out on the 240 that took place down the street. Victims over here.
1: Anyone have a 997? 240.

0: They want to help out at 4910, 102, 40. He has the victim with him. A21 John, the next is the audible 3330 West Osborne Road. It's a commercial and it's coming from the southeast overhead door. And 2151 is there backup. 10. Who's the victim? 0240. X-19, are you code 4? Can I put a call on the stack? I wanted a unit available to go. I said, are you code 4? Can I put a call on the stack for a unit to go available, or is it immediate?
1: No, we're code 4. Just send a test. If no one's available, we'll try to take care of it.
0: All right, 10-4. Final 52, is there a backup? Let me see what's going on. I don't know if they just sent a message about it.
2: In India, we're here. We'll do that car number again.
0: Yeah, 600 has his car. I'm trying to check to see what they need from it. 313 Lincoln for traffic. It's a stolen vehicle, 8130 West Indy School Road. It's a gray chrome Toyota Camry, Arizona 8 Paul Adam 241. Contact Samuel, it's 2152. How about 2331 West Indy School Road on Adam Deck 9? 3831 West Indy School.
3: Yep.
0: I'm just looking for you over on Charlie 2 of this for that judicial interference, 3330 West Sunny, or East Sunnyside.
1: Hey, John. Couple, thank you.

0: 11 14, I can just hold on to that guy. The cylinder's got some video. We're gonna see if it shows anything with him. We'll be back there in a minute. We're doing a walkthrough right now to make sure nothing's missing.
1: Okay.

0: 4-3100 to the dispatcher, please.
1: 4-3100, coming for the trespasser. 46-270 Chandler at the CVS. You got 3 shoplifting subjects back on the property. Looking for their bag, they used to conceal items. Bag has been given back, but it says they're still outside on the property. Found to be a black male, 20s, all black clothing, orange fanny pack on his shoulder. A white female, 20s, all black clothing, white shoes, 3 bags. And a Hispanic or a black male, 25 shirt, gray jeans, and a gray and black backpack. Justin, what's your contact? 2956
2: 33 Lincoln, thank you. Copy. I'm working on that now.

Information sits in the area of 800 North Central. We got loud music. No one for contact. Just info is 2056. Larry, license plate 799-68. Frank, the union doesn't come back to anything.

0: definitely just confirmed that plate. 799, 685
1: Union. Perfect.
2: What?
1: Complainant has to leave the area, but she says grandma, I guess grandma has the dog at 2254 West Bloomfield, and her name's Rebecca. She wanted to speak with me.
2: Duffy, can you just update the 20-mile call then?
1: Perfect.
3: 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Charlie 2-2150.

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0: It's 7240 in my beep.
1: Perfect. It's 1320 East Bethany. The neighbor's pulling up the complainant and wants to press charges. The caller could not, I guess, couldn't hear 911. They were not able to get any information. They got a voicemail callback. They got the address from Rapid SOA. There was a duplicate call from the neighbor, white male in his 50s, 5'10", 100 pounds, plaid shirt, khaki pants. Possibly 390 was in a verbal with the complainant, tried to swing at him. So it is now in apartment 22. 2158,
0: Unit 12. Thanks for having me.
1: Copy, thanks.

0: Lululemon, Fort Lincoln. We reviewed the video. It only shows us in the backyard. It never shows anyone else in the backyard.
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1: West Marriage Lane, 6000 North. We're holding on domestic 3532 West McClellan Boulevard. That's 6500 North.
4: This is the suspect in apartment 22, which is the number he gave.
1: Sounds like.
5: It looks like he's going to be in apartment 29.
4: Captain, thank you.
1: You're welcome.
2: That's the phone call. 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
1: To the park or pedestrians walk. I've been under the bridge and on the left end, 3 ago, heading eastbound. No one for contact information only at 22-02 hours.

0: 720 St. Mary's Upper Mass for the Mustang, 2529 North 49th Street, Apartment 3. Flint is a 964 Thompson, 101 neighbor. 101 neighbor and her husband, a verbal Leticia, signed female, early 50s, gray shirt, dark pants, for the description on the weapon. Cynthia Montiel, Hispanic male, 60s, blue shirt, plaid, PJ pants, for the description on the weapon. Corey Wilson, 12, Apartment 3, where neighbor is, will be East 23, search for contact at 22 or 3 hours.
1: 26 Mary.
0: 26 Mary.
1: Sam, can you push this call through as a ticket and then clear supervisor for 3511, no license number issued?
2: Sam, yeah, go ahead with the 3511.
3: Contact. 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
4: Hey, 33 John, we already have 3 units going to the top, I think we're good.
3: 10-4.
1: 6313, can you put me on her call? I'll follow through and got 2 units going to the same 20 for the other order, but I'll go with her.
5: We're going to have a confirmed drive-by shooting. We're going to have 5 spent by 5-6 casings on the road, and we're still dancing in the air for any bullet strikes. Right now, it's just going to be a Shannon's Law.
0: 36 John,
6: I copy that. Can you leave me? You guys are ready.
0: Any more units? Or 4408 North 21st Avenue.
6: 33 John, this was P2, correct?
0: 33 John, you're very 10-1, 10-9.
5: 36 John, correct. This was a P2, and we are confirming any more units. Thank you.
3: Confidence neighbors playing loud stereo music from a black passenger car, ongoing issue 21, contact John, 2204.

0: Mike Call, 3848 North 21st Avenue, 730 Wimby.
1: If it is in person, turn 13 South 11th Avenue, 512 feet.
2: So, Mary, fire.
1: Hi, Mary, and any other units, we're going to be at Charlie 5 at 2205.
3: SUV versus a light sedan with no injuries, but at this time they are saying it is a 960. No one for contact, it is 2205.
1: 21st Avenue.
4: No, I'm not hurt, sir.
5: It's going to be for a cross-passer, 3201 West Peoria at the Mid Plaza. White male, 4 years old, private, thin, long hair, cut off black shirt, pants, no weapons seen. Also a native female, 40 years old, average, black shirt, skirt, no weapons seen, have been asked to leave and refusing. At a parking lot close to the Starbucks, the complainant wants to move. It's Dan, the manager. He's going to take contact 2206.
6: Broker check 3709 South 77th Lane. Definitely a white female in her 80s, and for the description. Client advised when she came home to her residence at 3713 West 77th Lane, she found her sitting in her driveway. Complaint advised that she didn't appear to be injured, but walked her back to the above 20. When talked to her, the elderly female said she didn't want to go back to above 20. Complaint's going to be at 3713 South 77th Lane for contact. It's Ollie, 2207. Holding a trespassing, 4620 West McDonald.
4: Hey. We're at 77th Avenue, Camelback. We're going for it.
5: So far.

0: Love and Mary Cinema Mix.
1: Hello, Mary. I copy. It's going to be a 418, David. 3813 West Barrage Lane, that's 6000 North. It was a dark pickup, pulled up, and started dumping a large load in the alley. The driver's Hispanic male, dark clothing, baseball cap, chino, and weapons. Mike, he'll take telephone contact at 2208.
2: Griffin Audible, 3602 South Central Avenue. I'm from the North Motion, it's going to be 2209.
0: Hi, 13 Mary. Can you ever complain 21? So far, it's number 34 here.
1: Okay.

0: 932 Lincoln.
1: 932 Lincoln.
0: It's going to be for an audible 16843 North 43rd Avenue with the Sonoran Express. An audible from the office and, I guess, office motion. It's going to be no one for contact. It's 2210. Is there a unit to follow?
1: 612 Lincoln. 611 Lincoln. I'm moving my car.
2: Yeah.
0: Emergency traffic is a site 1824 East Conwell Street, 8400 South 425 East.
1: 422 Marion.
0: 422 Marion, LA other units. We're going to be on Charlie 4, 22-10. Correct me for Mary, got you on there, Supervisor.
3: I'm going to be on it.
2: 14 John about her.
0: Denver. And then 13, 15, and 17-year-olds, they're all 390. It's a group home, nothing physical or violent. They're just concerned for the juvenile safety. It's 2211. Britton, do you have 433, Charlie?
4: I don't think that 900 might be either.
5: I'm calling Britton. Do you have 433, Charlie, before sign up?
0: 6. To check on 1-year-old son. I had a son 8 months ago. Mom refused to let complainant have contact with him. Mom is Jordan. Light skin, black female, 5'3", thin, dreads, unknown weapons. Last time he couldn't tell, he had a black eye. Complainant believes there's 312 Adam going on. Complainant for contact is a 2212. Is there backup? Is back for the welfare tech, 6405 with McDowell?
6: 824 36, left westbound on baseline 3 go. There was a Hispanic little black polo and a hat. Information is 2212.

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1: Are you in the area of 1st Avenue in Illinois going eastbound as a speeding broadcast? A green Nissan Central with a bridge car could not maintain its lane, swerving fast, breaking information only as 22:15.

0: 22 gun.
1: Go ahead.
0: Yeah,
2: 647
0: on Cape Creek Union Hills
2: and 23.
0: So, another
2: 3. 22 John, 647 Cape Creek Union Hills is the southeastern bus stop. 323 and the 10 number 3, 2215.
3: 2215, is there a unit to follow?
0: Hey, Mary.
3: Hey, Mary, I appreciate you. Thank you. 630. 630 for Lincoln.
0: 630, and a P3, Mary.
3: Of course.
0: 830, Lincoln, can you send a message, please?
3: 10-4.
4: Yeah, he was the actual victim, the guy who kind of lost it up here and started having an episode. So we're trying to do a report for him, and he's losing his mind. But, yeah, code 4.
3: Yeah, 10-4, because he's calling us saying that he's requesting a sergeant out now. Did he ask you for one?
4: Yeah, I don't even know where he is.
5: Still right here.
4: Oh, I guess he's over in the parking lot.
3: Henry. 725, Henry.
4: I referenced my call. Can you just document 5624, Desires Prosecution? I think it's list
0: or road we're on here.
3: Oh, yeah, I copy 5624, Desires Prosecution, what was the street, that's the width?
4: That's a good question. I'm going to go with Wauwatosa Street. William Adam Lincoln, Adam Tom Ocean, William Adam.
3: Okay, copy.
6: 725 Tom, 5620, also Desires Prosecution.
3: Copy, 5620, also wants prosecution.
0: So 23 Ocean, you can also add 5628 and 5636, both desire prosecution.
3: And 5630, 10-4?
0: 5636.
3: Copy, 5636. So if I call 1824, you called Wall Street that we were working on code 4. The STs did leave in a silver Mustang last thing going eastbound on South Mountain. The plate would be Adam 1 Lincoln 7. The plate was removed and is currently at the house on Caldwell. If the vehicle is located, prosecution is desired for DV240. So in the traffic got moved back to Adam 4, it's 2219.
2: Okay. 223 Lincoln, and copy your message for the 651 at 17435 North 7th Street, building 79, unit 1186. Caller says they were bitten in the stomach by a pit bull that and has two teeth puncture marks. The owner of the pit bull is 23 and refusing to provide any information to the caller, and the pit bull was off the leash. Fire versus other 17, maybe 23 at this time. This could be Aiden for contact at 2219.
3: All right, I copy.
0: 221, John.
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4: I'm at 35th Thunderbird out there. Is on my X-ray, John Adam, 9 Charleston.
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1: Send you an uncorrected information on that, please. 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
1: 735, John, I've already attached.
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2: Action 91. 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Check premise history at 21. Our IP address is similar. We had several calls coming from that area.
3: Christie Savage 91-33, that would answer Thunderbird 931B.
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4: 931 Mary, we're going to clear our call and we'll touch.
0: 931 Mary, you and anyone else? And then we have Charlie 9 for a sergeant to monitor.
4: Not even a problem. On the 17.
0: I have southbound on the 17 at which, what exit? It'll be a fight at 4802 North 15 Avenue, 613B.
1: 630,
0: John. 630, John, I can see in a backup. It'll be on Charlie 6-22-26.
1: If you don't have a radio, roll up on.
4: 736, John. No key involved. 7961 Henry. DPS will be following. Vehicle high speed and residential.
0: I copy. Where are you?
4: The collision occurred Black Canyon, the Indian School, just west of the intersection.
0: Copy. You can copy your message to 961-6700 with Latham Street, 1100 North. A semi versus semi occurred on the street and pulled into 20 to wait. Plant involved for contact, and it's a 2227.
5: I'm at a 9. DPS just had a bailout after a 961, Henry. Frank. They are, we'll say I-17, just off the Camelback. If you guys are units, they can come down. I'm sorry, just off the Indian School. If you guys have some units to help out, perimeter.
0: Any units to help out
4: I-17
0: units? Right,
4: so Lincoln, you can add me to the ambulance channel. We're working this one.
5: They're at DPS Central, so we don't have a channel right now, but we can help get you guys in position.
4: Thanks for looking at a copy of this match. If you can see the supervisor's okay getting the channel for us.
5: Right now, I just need units on 27 Avenue in the canal south of Indian School. We've got the second subject. They have a driver in custody, but we're just looking for one guy to maybe have me here. So if I can get somebody to 27 Avenue and the canal, please.
0: Can I get any units to 27 Avenue in the canal?
4: Alright, copy. Running attached in Arizona, Tom Robert Adams, 0X-ray 0.
0: Robert Adams, 0X-ray 0, fire, precautionary.
4: Here another vehicle, King X-ray Adam 1, King Edward.
0: King X-ray Adam 1, King X-ray Edward, 10-4.
4: X-ray Adam 1, King Edward, 10-4. And can I get more units for 508, please?
0: All right, can I have more units for 508 for the I-17 and Indian School just left?
3: 32 Lincoln. Copy. Those units, Charlie 92229.
6: 9314, you can put me on that 83 call.
0: Does anyone need to help out with the perimeter for that bailout?
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0: Air 5, do we have any update?
1: Yeah, there's still got one outstanding. We saw him, he disappeared under a tree, so we just need to get some cameras set up. And the first unit I need is Osborne, the canal, and 7th Avenue, please.
0: Copy, one disappeared under a tree. We need containment, Osborne, and the canal, 27th Avenue. And we're working on a channel.
1: Thank you so much. And then if I could get a second unit, the front of your road for I-17 southbound and the canal would be a good spot for the, if you have another unit available.
0: Second unit, I-17 and the front road.
2: Four, three, three, like, units in the trust house.
0: The 4373, copy for the trespasser, 4855 East Warner, the Poshes, unknown race, male, with unknown clothing. Could have found the store, once moved along. Not going to issue people hanging out in the parking lot. Jeremy, what's your contact? This way, 231 Utah.
2: 431, Megan.

0: 736 John for info.
1: 736 John.
0: CPS is informing that this one started at 623rd in Campbell. They're southbound, possibly. Don't do anything. If you have 600 units just canvas that area southbound, just for any possible items on another vehicle.
1: CPS is saying 23rd Avenue in Campbell, in Campbell south.

I have a D7 Gen-I copy. Any units helping out with that bailout? It's going to be Henry 1. 2233. Reference to bailout correction of the 961 Henry slash bailout the DPS has. We are also working Henry 1 with the air unit references. Do you guys want to switch over? You guys code 4 to do so?

0: Avenger John. They're doing a search for a person on the bail. Let's just keep our 961 Henry on a different channel, and then once it's all done, we'll keep them flipped for 500 who's out there.
1: Or I'll let them know.
0: Just make sure my unit's on the 61 Henry stay with all of our victims along Draco.
1: Okay, copy. All the units with the victim on a 961 Henry, just stay with them until everything is code for. Call back.
2: Hey, copy. I'm three out here. Thanks for trying.
3: Mary, copy your message. 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Black male, 56 years old, 5'5", medium build, white, tan top, blue jeans, no weapons. Somebody's at the gas station, client thinks, took their cart, is using it because they have lots of belongings and shopping bags. Cart shows charges here, and complaints wait nearby. It was just situating in a gray GMC SUV, 22-34.
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1: So far.
5: I'm on Enterprise. I just want to make sure everybody switch over to Henry 1 that's involved in this containment for DPS.
6: Turn 4. Gamma work. There's any units going out of 9. 17 musical traffic is being worked on Henry 1.
5: Man, thanks for your help.
6: 10-4.
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6: What's your MDC?
1: Hey, 12 down for traffic.
4: Send it.
1: 647-4840 North 85th Avenue. There's an encampment set up off the main entrance. It's at least 10 with at least 6 people inside. They're using 257. There's also a black male, 45 years old, tall, heavy set, navy shirt, brown shorts, known to weapons, walking around the building after hours and being verbal with the staff who wants them moved along. It's 2236, unit to ball.
7: 429. Nails on 101, so I'll have neck text. No further description on weapons. They're loitering in front of the store, and possibly more behind the business. If anyone is feeding the drive through, and move them along. Nobody's for contact at 2236. 20 Lincoln, I see your touch. Thank you.
4: Thank you. 2236.
1: 832, can go ahead.
6: Okay, go ahead.
8: 37,000 Southern, Arizona Plate. 1, Nora Adam, Charles, Henry, 01.
6: Alright, what were you saying, 27th Avenue, 7th and 10th, right?
8: 37th Avenue, Southern.
6: 10th,
9: right? I have a plate, it's going to be a semi. It has no trailer, I don't see a plate, I'll trade it one for a second.
1: Can I get another unit? It's going to be 99th Avenue, 1 Street south of the I-10. 10-4.

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1: New Mexico license plate. It's going to be NOR2114, and I'm code 4.
2: I copy your code 4, and I wrote back up that plate as well.
0: Silo 1 Union.
3: 4-4 Accidental.
0: 10-4. 425 John, you that step by flood, 2180 East Baseline to Applebee's. Client walked out without paying $100. Bill left in a black passenger car, Arizona plate, Nora Young Adam, 756. Left westbound on Baseline. Subject was 390, Hispanic male, black polo hat. That's going to be 2238.

0: I have a correction for that plate. It's going to be India Robert Nora 2114.
1: I copy. Still Mexico?
0: That is correct.
1: Of course.

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1: Okay, sir.
0: Engine 45 to PD dispatch.
2: Engine 45, go ahead.
0: Just rechecking to see if we have a unit available to respond to the 901H at 3036 Utopia Road, lot 45.
2: Negative, at this time we still do not have any available units for that area.
0: We copy VI, CR4 should be here in about 5 minutes, so I think they're going to be first to arrive.
2: Copy that, thank you.
3: 23, John. Give us a few minutes. I'll have a unit roll that way.
2: 10 more.

0: Information for units in the area of 6299 West Virginia Avenue. This being broadcast. Large group of racist cars and motorcycles were kicked out of Mendale are now heading to the 20. There's 20 to 40 vehicles. DPS. This is just for DPS. They'll call back if they get more. It's 2241.
1: Central.
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1: 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Is there a unit to follow? 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
1: 10-4, thank you. 203, John, that 901 Henry is 3036 Utopia, unit 45. Fire is 23 and pronounced at 2215. It is 2243, is our unit as well.
0: 203, John, I can take care of
1: it. 10-4, thank you.
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1: 621 Lincoln.
0: 621 Lincoln and maybe a couple more units as well as Leslie. So there's a victim with a knife to a 101 as well as a child. Charlie 62244.
2: 623 Lincoln as well.
3: 62 John Lamar, 27 Lincoln.
0: 10-4.
1: Robert. Hey, ma'am, will you show us 17 to ATR?
4: Absolutely.
0: Is there all traps?
5: Ready for me?
0: 10-4. Let's move down over to Charlie 4, it's 2245 on. That's him for us. Okay. Okay.
1: 42 John, monitor.
0: Time for it. Plus, it's all the 30 units to follow.
1: 9-22.
0: Time for it.
2: I love it, Mary. Just send us back to 418 David on Burridge.
0: 10-4. Copy for that 418 David at 3813. Burridge back to that 2245.
6: Hey, they're John Keys. I'm going to alarm call on baseline. I'm 23.
0: Hey, this is 3 John. Copy your 23 Q115 West Baseline Road. 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
6: 10-4.
0: I copy Kirk for accident on one of those employees. 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
0: Thank you.
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1: 324 John.
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0: 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Last three is 731.
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3: 435 Lincoln.
1: 435 Lincoln.
3: Yes, ma'am. I'm trying to get a hold of 43 George. Reference this incident. Hospital has a question. Can you see if he's nearest to him?
1: 42 George. Over.
3: Sorry, ma'am. 43 George.
1: Got a question. 43 George. You're available for 21. 435 Lincoln's trying to call you.
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1: 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Stand for.
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6: Question 92 Henry. Can you just see if Cactus Ops, I'm sorry, Desert Ops has tech in the area of 23rd and Campbell?
7: Can you
8: blank on Desert
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6: Desert Ops, we do
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7: 922 Henry, copy.
6: 922 Henry to Desert Ops. Can you check around 9:25 p.m. for a vehicle possibly jumping out from 237 data possibly? Actually, just send me a message and I'll send you that info, please.
8: Well, we don't have any 23rd. The closest we have is 19th and Campbell.
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0: 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Audible 6510 West Clarendon. I'll be coming back to you at 2251. I copy 823 Lincoln's Falling.
1: Okay.
2: Yeah.
1: Fairland Family Site for 6901 East Chauncey Lane, 18300 North, this unit 2108. 25 minutes ago, second-hand information of a friend, white male, 602, skinny build, unknown clothing, unknown weapons. The girlfriend, white female, 19 years old, 5'2", small build. They were in a 239, the 101 was causing some damage as well. Anybody for contact at 2251, 6 King, I see such, thank you. So, mini for contact is 2252 hours.
3: And if I call you, there's 1044 Street.
4: The domestic holding 6018 South 46th Place.
5: Nice, Lincoln. Hey, ma'am, regarding this call that I'm so long, we got some late information about two Hispanic males with Edgar Ayres in a black Toyota Camry or Corolla. Apparently, the suspect we have obtained either called or shared his GPS location with his two cousins inside that vehicle. Any chance that any units have seen that vehicle rolling around?
6: Unfortunately, he's putting on pretty fast.
1: 10-4.
7: 823 Lincoln, show me fire.
1: Check. They want to check on a 10-month-old. Who's the daughter of a male that hasn't heard from or seen the child in 10 days. Signal 1031. From the course, but the complaint's concerned because I guess the child lives with mom and a 12 and a 17-year-old. The 12-year-old has a history of 260 on the complainant's 10-year-old. This is like 2253 units long.
8: Okay. 624 Jones, trying to make it busy real quick right here. You can go ahead and do it.
1: 624 Jones, copy. It's going to be go for 1905 with soft summer. I don't want you to go clear the traffic at 2254. I'll let it know.

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1: Go ahead.
0: Yes, we have loud noise disturbance. 2050 West Southern. Neighbors playing loud music from the 20th. Yeah, apartment 3097 at 2254.

0: 4-3-3 John, can I be at the domestic 6018 South 46 place at the house? 15-year-old brother-in-law called the complainant and said his brother's girlfriend is in the house yelling and she carries a knife. She's a black female, Angelica, from 2006, she's 5'4", 140. For the information description at this time, no one for contact, can be 2255 as well.
1: 431 again.
0: Thank you.

0: 932 Linton on your info.
1: Yeah, 932 Lincoln. Reference was hit. I believe this is the RO of the vehicle that I just ran. I don't see him inside the vehicle. He might be inside the quick trip right now.
0: Do you need me to make you a card, or?
1: Yeah, let's just go ahead and make me a card at 2814 West Hackett Road of the QT.
0: Where do you want the code to be?
1: Let's just go with the code 6.
0: Copy. Code 4 for now?
1: Yeah, I'm code 4 for now.
0: Copy, let me know if you need anything. 18, we... Any units for the site first time, anyone items 518 beat?
1: X-ray 911.
0: 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We're going to be on Charlie 5 at 2057.
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2: Blasting going westbound on Bell from the 20. 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
1: Okay.
0: Oh, yeah. Crestlawn Vehicle, 715 North 21st Avenue. Was parked in front. Listing yesterday, complains Jeep Grand Cherokee. Present plate of 904936 Charles. No time info, there's no tracking. Unknown who took it. Don't know where's your contact. It's raining the green. He's on Ultima 32359.
2: East of March Avenue. Police with a previous incident of a caller now is advising that our neighbor who lives at the 20 was arrested this morning and saying that the uniform presence there didn't lock up the house and they're saying the garage door is open. It's going to be the neighbor Linda for telephone contact at 2259. I got the 234 John and 232 John attached.
3: Scenario this of the 20 Glendale vehicle serving breaking for no reason. 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
1: Alright, copy. I see it's DOC 1051 for DUI. Have you guys been worked up on that guy? See if he has any other priors for 5 and Frank or anything, so we can probably help you out.
5: We can run that. And then I believe it was a parole violation for the underlying charge of a DUI, correct?
6: Hi, I'm 31 Mary. Can we attach him to the call?
0: It is an unknown parole, 4536 East Burgess Lane, 6000 South 432B.
7: 433 Lincoln, switching.
0: 433 Lincoln on the backup. We're going to be on Charlie Ford, 3301.
7: What's your name, car?
0: Copy.
7: What's your name, John? Sorry.
0: Confirm.
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0: Confirm.
9: On Avenue McDowell. 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
8: 913, you can't put off. My computer's running slow. When you get the chance, can you throw up the suspect's photo on Teams, please?
9: Yeah, it's in folder right now.
4: Great.
3: Is there another unit?
4: So, can you attach 13 King and 12 King as well?
3: 10-4.
0: Is there another unit for 83rd Avenue and Amelia?
4: 13 Lincoln.
1: I'm going for.
0: Copy. What are you thinking?
6: 56th Street and Paradise. It's going to be Arizona Tom, 0 Adam, 2 Tom, either S or 5.
1: Okay, 2019, I'll start up first.
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2: Do 32 John. Can you see the track wall for 1450 East Bell?
3: 10-4. 233 John, that's a welfare 1450 East Bell, building 25, unit 3043. Daughter of our tone believes somebody's in her sister's bedroom and holding the door shut. Her name is Tony. Daughter's name is Tony. She's a black female, 22 years old, with glasses, wearing a pumpkin fleek dress. No weapons, and she's waiting outside her car with her cat for you guys. For anyone who's attached to the call as well, it's going to be Jasmine, the log for contact, at 2304. I copied 334, John, just attached.
2: And yeah, with 933 Mary here, we're just going to wait for the RO to step out if he's the one driving it, and we'll go ahead and approach the vehicle from the rear, just sweep boxing his vehicle so he can go anywhere.
1: I see Mary, any other units early at 2305.
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6: Not too John. Do we know his violence potential? And then where's the vehicle parked in relation to the property, the building itself?
7: Yeah, just let's look at the picture right now. Oh, he does have a history of escape second degree from a correction facility. He was convicted of that back in 2018. He obviously has extensive DUI history, some drug histories.
4: Oh, John, I'm 101 Fitter, number one.
8: 10-4. 2306, unit 12. Hey, Mary, run a touch for Robert E. Brown, 0 call X-ray.
9: SRE came in of it 10-1. I only got the end of that.
8: License plate's going to be Robert Zebra Adam, 0 call X-ray.
9: Clear left lane northbound I-17, did see us about 7 in place information, 2306. Avondale address, Monday Street 5.
1: Sorry, that's like King Hector Rosa Maria Ramirez. So Hyundai Tucson at the Avondale address, active and valid. It's 27.
9: Anybody for an inch welfare at 7th Street and Camelback?

0: 19 to Unifone's call. What's the foot traffic look like over there?
1: Super.
0: Foot traffic, innocence, what does it look like?
2: It's kind of moderate. There's a few of the gas pumps, not a lot by the actual store itself. The Hyundai Accent is going to be on the southwest corner of the building, going to be facing northbound.
3: Hi, Silver, happy about episode 637. I'm here at Justin's bar. There was two males in the parking lot by a new gray sedan. They're bothering an unknown 101, and it took. And then it looked like they were trying to get her into the vehicle. So I could see two other 101s trying to talk to her unknown. What else was going on? There's no further description or info. It's too much. And I'm complaining they didn't want any contact. It's 2308.
4: Sure, nice to see you. Can you run outside for me, please? Can I talk to you?
3: Yeah, go ahead.
4: Maybe Arizona license plate, Nora Adam, 11 Victor. And if you can run the RO as one attached, we'll go to our call.
3: Sure.
0: So you can phone me on back up at 633, wait just call, please. 93 King, how long has the vehicle been sitting there?
2: I would say it's been about 10-ish minutes. It was here when I first ran the license plate to it.
1: Miles or 749.
3: Have a 749. 2309.
0: I'm married at 993 King.
5: Lecture 911.
3: Lecture 911.
5: Let me check with our bike patrol guys. Make sure they're still code 4. I don't think they need any other units up there in the garage.
4: Hey, we're close, but we have enough officers up here trying to figure out what happened.
5: I would say negative on that, because like, usually the workers usually park on that back east corner over there, so it probably won't be him.

0: 9-13, I'm 23. The way patrol vehicles are parked, possibly he's already seen that we're here. Let's go ahead and get a unit on the west side, east side. We'll have a couple of units walk in, see if he's inside. At that same time, have one or two units contact the vehicle, as long as it's not unoccupied. Hey, 10-4, that's a request for you, boss. We're going to walk in right now.
1: Yeah, the 934 can go over the east side right now.
2: Is stumbling into the middle of the street, no weapons, complaints concerned. No one for contact at 2312 hours, and a copy will take care of it. 5 units out in the garage, then run that second plate. Looks like it came back to Rosaria as well, and it looks like it's a Volkswagen Tiguan, active, expired in March. And it also looks like there's an order of protection where Rosa Maria is the protected party. It was served like the person she's protected from is a Miles Demetrius Robertson. I don't know if he's involved in any way, but just her info.
3: Yeah, copy. You said the order of protection is against the male.
2: Yeah, it looks like it's against the male. Miles Demetrius, or Demetrius Miles Robinson.
3: I copy. No, he's not present. Word for four. Thank you.
2: Copy. I copy. Do you still need to be on that check-up call?
4: Negative.
2: Can Brittany feel?
4: 10-4, thank you.
2: On
4: Indian School,
2: I'm referring to. How are you scheduled to break down 508 on I-17 in Indian School?
4: 4.
2: 925, Lincoln,
5: go ahead. Sam, I'm at SES. Do me a favor, see if there's a 1060 that can meet me over here. I guess they don't have any 1060s over here at SES right now.
2: Fix it, how
6: about SCF? 415 Houston Hill with the Walgreens. Caller's cousin has done a verbal with some random subjects. His name is going to be Iran, born in 1988. That's a Hispanic male, bald, wearing a black hat with gray and white shirt, white pants, on crutches, wearing a boot with none of weapons. He's 390 and crossing the street. 22. The subjects are 390 and crossing the street, and caller says he's worried about his health. Says the husband that's crossing the street is a danger to himself and will be aggressive. Caller says that they're following him and will tell the employees to not sell him any 390. It's going to be Naomi, the wife, for contact at 2314, and I copy 231 job test.
7: Seven two for Henry, code 6.
2: 7-2 for Henry, go ahead.
7: 202 and about 17th Street, eastbound. 03 Adam, 7 Sam William. Can you run that for me, please?
2: 10-4.
8: 32, Lincoln. When did you last have eyes on the R of that vehicle? We're going to try to backplay some nearby trucks.
5: 3-10, to Cactus Ops. I ran the license plate back at 2256 hours, and then I've been in the parking lot ever since I made those call-outs.
8: That was the RO was out of the vehicle when you first saw the vehicle, 10-4?
5: 10-4, yeah. Nobody was inside. I didn't see any movement in there. I'm not sure 31 is Mary. Saw anybody in there that I just didn't see.
9: 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Community School holding for immediate response, 2316.
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10: 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It's 2317 Municipal.
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1: 26
10: Mary, code 6. 726 Mary, gun.
1: Got in Arizona, King 4, Charles Henry 0, William 8. I'll give you the 20 in a second.
10: Copy.
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0: Ten 62 John, I'm kind of busy here. Can one of those other sergeants hop over and want another call for me, please? 62 John, switch it.
4: Copy.
0: 714 King.
4: 714 King.
0: Can you send me the 415 Bravo?
4: 10-4.
0: I copy that. I rode through the parking lot a little, about like an hour or so ago, and I don't believe I remember seeing a vehicle in the parking lot at the time.
11: Thank you, King. Right now it's going to be number 3 for the subject on the call.
10: Copy number.
11: On its side, they're going to ask that some workers that they recognize the car. Also go through security cameras to see how long ago this car was parked and maybe the last known direction of travel for the driver.
10: 400 East Earl, Observation Office, notable from east facing door and west facing motion. So that's 22 hours. There's no answer. It's 2319. Is there any info?
1: 735, John.
10: Sir, sir.
12: Emergency drivers, 240 Fire Stage, 2750 West Thunderbird, 932 feet.
11: 33 Mary.
12: 33 Mary, Charlie 9, 2322, 6, you're clear.
10: Can I get a sergeant to monitor 2750 West Thunderbird?
12: 913.
10: 913, I got Charlie 9.

0: Holding it to a spot there, 10,444 North 32nd Street. Mary.
1: Go ahead.
0: Going to be a 1091 43rd Avenue and Grand, just east. There's a gray sedan with damage. It stalled in the middle of the road. Unknown if it was in a 961. The vehicle doesn't have it. It has it on a complainant story that it will cause a 961. It's 2322.
2: Both Lincoln Central.
0: 912 Lincoln.
2: The question might be, I'm going to be attaching shortly.
0: 912 Lincoln, I copy.
2: Seven
3: 11, John. Summer. 7 King of Mother.
0: Summer.
1: 834, Tom.
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1: Good.
0: Just making sure your call for your number went off.
1: Yep, we'll be cutting in a second.
0: I copy, thanks. Can I give you units a follow?
1: 924 John.
0: 924 John, copy, thank you. Coordinates of traffic is a 907 half higher, 19th Roosevelt, 513 feet.
1: Special Mary,
0: and any other units. We're going to be on Shirley 5, 2324, 7, you're clear.
1: 51 John Hunter.
0: Copy. Third Republican is asking if you can check your RVC.
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1: 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How much 700 report rating?
0: Hi, copy. 735 Lincoln is asking if you can check your RVC for a message, please. Thank you. Is there any CSO and 1060 to 800?

0: 31 Mary for info. So after reviewing the camera footage, it shows SG arriving to the QT at approximately 7 p.m., then leaving the vehicle and left in an unknown direction.
1: Arrived at 1900 and left in an unknown direction. Sergeant Hoffer, are you able to put a picture of him in the chat? We can see if we can narrow down that direction.

0: 931 Mary, did you copy?
1: 931 Mary, can you say that?
0: Text us and know if you can load a picture into the chat so they can narrow it down.
1: 931 Mary, I copy.
0: 10-4.

0: 812 John, there was no response for a CSO or 1060 to 800.
1: 821 Frank, I can take care of it.
0: 10-4.
2: So it's 11 Adam at 1716 West Oberlin Way, 27,900 North, 211B. 211 Marion, anyone else? Charlie Deck 2, it's 2328.
3: Cancer John Bonner.
4: Flight calling for any other Charlie to Yavapai for Nicholas. 328.
5: Their unit hasn't gone too far away. Just west of us, we had a 101 say that there's a male that's out of breath over there. Seems like it might be our suspect. If we can just fly over.
0: Over here.
6: Air 5, yeah, we can head back.
0: Camper.
6: Do you have the exact name that the 101 is at?
7: Four, 31 Lincoln. Bye. 635 out of 4. With the new info, you just want to work out just setting up a perimeter while you're getting a text in case you spill it around. 4
8: John, yes, we'll do that instead of perimeter.
5: 431 Lincoln, we didn't get an exact 20 from the 101 half, but it seems like it might be 6221 South 44th Place. If not, it's going to be 4401 East Burgess Lane here.
8: 43 John, the K9 is usable to switch this back over to Charlie 4. Give us that word for me. All right, copy. We'll go to the C4. This lane is lying us down to a Hispanic male, no shirt, all sweaty, just asked for a ride. It's just west of us here. So we're going to head down that way, and if we see him, we'll set a perimeter.
0: All right, copy. Reference 4, copy. This is East Burgess Lane. We're going to switch back over to Charlie 4 again. Charlie 4, 23. Holding a 647 Victor, 1500 North 51st Avenue.
5: Ready to talk to that 101.
0: Sure. Roger, Travis, me a flight. Maintain tap new on baseline, 414B. Avenue. That's on Charlie 4, 2330. For this, I think that would be a thing. Is it like a 4-4-4 Lincoln?
7: Or it's on fire.
0: Perfect.
9: 41 John.
0: Thank you. X-ray 4.
5: X-ray 10, he's out with us.
0: Perfect. I'm back. Contact the mail. It's 2331. Is there any phone? Shelly and I do you enter in the domestic team for these on us?
4: Six foot asleep in a white Nissan sedan with Texas license plate. Spoke up and left southbound. This information is 2331.

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1: 8-13 Lincoln, back. I'm just going to be on Charlie 2332.
2: Further backup for the 54840 North, 67th Avenue, 813B. And unit for a backup for the 54840 North, 67th Avenue, 813B.
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0: 22 33.

0: Schaefer.
1: Sam, can you take me off that call, please, and go ahead and sign me off?
0: Yes, sir. Have a good night.
1: Here's all, thanks.
0: Thank you.

0: 322 Lincoln. Go ahead. Can you send me the 418 Compass?
1: That word.
2: 222 Lincoln at 418 Thomas at 2140 West Thunderbird at building number 20. It's going to be a white male, 5'6", wearing a black shirt and a gray Mitsubishi with a Arizona license plate 1, David 0, David George Edward Robert. Any weapons has been asked to leave by the uniform and unarmed security guard. It's the same caller for contact at 2345. There was also a duplicate came in for another caller calling for a friend advising that her ex-boyfriend Joel, wearing a red t-shirt with shorts, none of weapons, is at the same 20 in a Mitsubishi sports car. 35, is there units fall?
0: 223 Lincoln.
2: 10-4, thank you.

0: 214, John.
1: Go ahead.
0: This is 14, Tom.
1: 10-4. Code 214, John, at 14, Tom, 22411 North 31st Street. Caller says they have a live video of 8 subjects, 6 of them being 101s and 2 males, then a weapon in the community pool area that has key access only. They say they're not damaging anything. They're just asking subjects to leave. They think they're residents. They don't know that the pool is closed. Is it 2336? Is there a unit follow?
0: Keep rolling, Lincoln. We're just waiting for the tow truck to get done. Me and 13 John take that. You just wait it.
1: And John, do you copy?
0: I didn't. Keep tonight, please.
1: 212 Lincoln will take the trespasser call. It's one there tonight.
2: 22.
0: Copy. Just leave us on it for camera activation, one quick.
2: 10-4.

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1: 2237.
2: Seven two five,
1: Tom, are you trying to clear?
2: 725 Tom, it was an accidental press.
1: Over.
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1: Tough one, thank you.
0: You're welcome. Seven 2 6, Mary, making sure cell phone partner code 6. Copy. A24 Mary, fire's gonna be 17 for that. Hey, 24 Mary, I copy. Can you let them know that they're gonna have to come south on 59th Avenue towards McDowell to visit him? They're not gonna be able to get to him through the sea. 10 first.

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1: Good.
0: Korea 647, 1444 South 9th Avenue. I hear the male yelling at King's cell phone and weapons in the alley behind. Complaints got no reception, only hearing the complaint once the backyard to try to see him. So there's a wooden paneling from an RV gate that was damaged, and a group of four subjects on the left are walking in the area, unsure if they did it. Looks like we got a group of 2328, and there's a Hispanic male, 30s, black shirt, jeans, shorts, and no shoes. He's laying on his back in the alley. 2341, is there a unit to follow? $647, 1444 South 9th Avenue. 516 Jones, and I'll work for backup for you.

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0: 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Nora 3, Adam 836.
1: Copy.

0: I'm on for Pro Bowl 1091.
1: Just asking them to leave, and they think they're residents. They don't know the pool is closed. It's IRS off-site security for contact. Cell phone contact at 2343 to copy 213. Just attached.
2: And John, can you put me back on that call for a second? I actually might be able to see.
1: Can't temper.
3: Everybody, Indianola. Pick up a Seth 189. He's a white belt IV 170. Dangerous cell phone on weapons in the UPC. It's 2343. Are you in trouble?
2: 35, John.
3: Was there a surprise for that copy?
4: And units on 95th Street rules are looking break off.
0: Command, I can break off to make back up for the 647 to 4244.
5: Yeah, we're finished up here. I'll switch.
0: All right, thank you.
6: Information for units in the area 3125 Wells. West El Caminito Drive, that's 8400 North, that the shots fired broadcast. It was a fire by activation. There's one shot heard. Nothing exigent. Information only, 2344.
1: Precinct,
7: that's 3760. 2355. 232 down for the 415th and we're on Fine Street.
1: Different.

down at 415 Edward, 29th Street in Michael Drive, the northwest corner. Loud music and bass coming from a older model white sedan on the northwest corner of a group of subjects around the vehicle with unknown weapons. It's Roberto for contact at 2345, a copy 231 non-attached.

0: 333 John. I'll take my 586. And can you send me a message, please?
1: Pepper.
2: Can you send me that check off for the station, please?
3: Okay. It's the Wilbur type 61 AV Western Tampa Boulevard. Clinical Clinton was trying to drop off her friend at her house and a silver sedan unknown plate almost hit them. And when complainant went to turn into friend, tells a group of 5 to 6 males and the 20 all shirtless were waiting at her house. Complainant left and then came to the station. He met up for contact as 2346

0: 435 Lincoln.
1: Sorry, ma'am, you clear me?
0: Yeah, did you want to be left on that Thunderhill pool, or?
1: You can status me at the hospital, reference the incident number, because I'm still out here. EAU's here now, and I guess I'll be here for a bit.
0: Good. Banner off of Teal?
1: Yes, ma'am, thank you.
0: You got it, thank you.

0: T-20, pardon me. It's an honorable 1827 West Grover's Cross Church. I'm in this level of silent. Came from the northeast storage room at 2237. There's something RMPs. It's 2348. He is falling.
1: Pepper.
0: 27 West Grover's. Excuse me if we're done. Standby, I'll try again with you.
1: Air Force, anything?
2: Right.
1: Okay. 411, ready for traffic.
2: Good.
1: Give me a 627, 509 or 40th Avenue, unit number 8. Two subjects from Blues are knocking on senior apartment number 8. Kind of weapons, one's gonna be a white male wearing a black baseball hat, green shirt, blue bandana around his neck. The other one's gonna be a white female, blonde hair, wearing a black shirt, never seen before in the area. No one for contact, just 2349.

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1: Information for units in the areas I-17 and Greenway Road. It's a 390 David broadcast. A white pickup, possible Dodge Ram, Arizona plate, Paul Sam, Adam 1, Tom 4. Was swerving, unable to maintain lanes. Exited on Greenway westbound at the time of the call. From the DPS ring down. Information only 2350.

0: for 200 units from the DPS Rindell line in the area of I-15 and Greenway Road. It's a 390 broadcast, a white pickup. Past the Dodge Ram, Arizona plate, Paul Fam, Adam 1, Tom 4. They were swerving, unable to maintain lines. They exited on Greenway westbound. It happened just now. Information only. 2351, 2, you're clear. Go ahead.
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0: Penalty 3.
2: Penalty 2, John, I can start. There's no 10A units available.
3: Unit, I'm going to start up from which?
0: Yeah.
4: I need a one unit from either 41 Frank, 41 George, or 42 Frank. The check on these EMS and respond to them, please. If they have a question, they can call me.
0: Agent of Miranda, please coming back negative to the Lincoln Navigator, which is a ballot of Levine.
5: Hey, 33 John, I can go prior and back up to 24 John, I'm a little closer.
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6: Anybody for 42 Bravo, 5656 North 17th Avenue, also have a trespassing 11,411 North Black Canyon.
0: 10-4.
7: Penalty 437 North 31st Street, Unit 108. Flat music coming from around this unit, ongoing for past yards, ongoing issue with the same unit. No contact. 2353 units following.
8: 231 John, I'll follow.
0: 10-4.
5: NLT John.
0: NLT John.
5: Rescue 915, 17th pair. Straight up.
6: Compliance in unit number 1 for contact at 2354 Orange Bowl.
0: Okay.

Alright, this is my copy message to Nephi, and I 61 Henry, 330 or 13 foot. I was building behind her wheels, screeching a loud bang, came out 7 foot, damaged her white Ram. Neighbor said it looked like a run vehicle with a black truck that left southbound. Monica, what's your contact? It's 2253. Alright, so Mary, copy message for that audible. 1529, we can be at the Dollar General. Auditing are coming from inside, no one's inside or near the building. Complaining not seeing anything, 647, no one's your contact, 2255. Listening for Mary, copy message for that audible, 222 East Olympic Drive. Chris in the lobby motion is 2255.

0: John, did we make a 901 call? If so, can you put me on it? If not, can you make one?
1: Hey, Mr. John, was this at the man who stepped in a hole?
0: Yeah.
1: 10-4.
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1: Okay. And 3-4-6-45-0-2 North 19th Avenue.
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0: Four eleven Mary.
1: Mary, go for it.
0: Okay, thank you.
1: Please send the message, please.
0: Yeah. Hey, 34 Mary, copy. It's 962 59th Avenue and Dobbins in the intersection. A black pickup truck versus a white Smart SUV, Fire 17, is 2357.

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0: At 17,000 Bell Road, just west, there is a tree down that's blocking one of the lanes.
1: I copy all advice reads. Marion, a couple more units, so one almost had three times at the bus stop. Currently, 6:23:15.
0: 6:13, John Fair.
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0: 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Anyone who's just you're screaming loudly in the backyard and our sense of distress, it's an ongoing issue with an Airbnb. Rosalind, for 21 contact, 2259 here to fall. Units fall for the 413 Edward 5241 East Hash Knife Road.
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1: 4.
2: Where's the Dogecoin? I'm on 4646 North 39912B. 912B, get a backup 39018, you're clear. Mary, first officer.
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0: from Cement 1 Charlie 19th Avenue in Camelback. Our suspect's going to be a heavy set 101, all black clothing, no shoes, a flower backpack. Eastbound on foot, I'm leaving about 20 minutes, but traffic is still being worked on Charlie 6 at 02.
1: Run and touch plate and replay.
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0: Adam Nora 5-8-6-6-8.
1: Never.
2: The complainant's husband, Valber, born in 1988, Brazilian 6'4", 150 pounds, no weapons. He's been calling the complainant nonstop saying he's going to let all her animals out, three cats, a snake, and a chicken. Angelica's going to take telephone contact. It's midnight 04. Is our unit to follow?
0: Torres 4 John.
2: Thanks for John, I copy.
1: Information for units in the area of 2460 West Happy Valley Road, the shops at North Terrace, 647 Victor Broadcast. There were four subjects in a parking lot messing around. One had a sword and one had a bat, but no one was threatening with it. They left a blue passenger car and a gray Honda Civic, both unknown direction travel. With information 004, 9 is clear.

0: go for.
1: I don't have any calls yet, but I'll let you know if I get any.
2: I'm from the neighbor to 5656 North 17th Avenue at the Dog Park. Complaints of the neighbor, white male. He's that Jason David 19 is yelling at the complainant and threatening to follow the complainant. I guess the male's watching the complainant through the window, and complainant says the subject has also been throwing chicken bones. Unknown weapons. Your house says that it can see and hear an Native or Hispanic male, 40s, black shirt, in a verbal with a white male, average build, wearing a plaid shirt and black pants. Nothing further, 05 hours, uniform. Anyone to call in on the neighbor to 5656 or 17th Avenue?
0: Thanks,
2: go for it.

0: Information Venus in the area of 717 West Union Hills Drive, Institute 500 Podcast, 2101, Green Shirt, Black Shirt, wearing skirts, known weapons, complaining from 32257 David in front of a tattoo shop, wanted PD to know, but no profound tag, 008 hours. Holding check, welfare, 1136 West Bell. Emergency traffic is on 516th Street in Monroe, 516 John, and back up, we're going to be on Charlie 5, it's 9. Can we meet our backup for this arson, 16th Street, Monroe, 516B?
1: 514 John.
0: Thank you.
2: 51 John, 1
0: hour. Thank you.

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0: Yeah, 21st Place in Van Buren, Arizona, David, Sam, Mary, Stone, probably again.
1: Center.

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2: Do you mind if I'm 21? It's number 3 here for the park forum.
1: Simple.

0: 3-2 Lincoln, that's coming back active to a James Walmsley for a Toyota Camry.
1: John said check welfare.
2: Never. John, that's Chuck Wolfair, 1106 West Bell Road, building S, as in Sam, 2179, as to check on possibly an animal inside the caller's unit. He's saying that he's waiting up front for contact. He's saying that this is the fourth time he's called PD on this, but said he wanted PD out and not BHU, and the call figures are by room. It's a possible CIG issue. It's going to be the

0: Green Tank of 221 John for the Strip Warfare 1106 West Bell Road. 223 beat. Copy and response to 221 John. Please have a recover from voice. 10-4, thank you.
1: I heard you, John. I can make the microphone white.
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0: Again, Audible holding 3609 Superior, 961 Henry, 401 East Fillmore Street.
1: It was on the 21st complaint. I just got a voicemail, but it looks like his unit might be even in where two.
2: Abuja, check that out.
1: Perfect.

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1: Go ahead.
0: And 214 Lincoln is going to be a 647 Victor at 35729 North 32nd Avenue. All are saying there's 2-3 subjects on a white Chrysler on their phones. Says they're smoking and he can smell 37 Mary and wants them moved along. No one for contact at 018 is where you're going to follow.
1: 14 John.
0: Tougher, thank you.
2: Tower code 4.
3: I'm

0: 921 Mary.
1: That's 21 Mary.
0: It's going to be for 455 Adam, 3636 West Glendale at the 5 and below, suite 2. It's from Register Motion. There's no one for contact. It's midnight 19.

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0: Mel, could you just send it to my NBC?
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1: Union 420.
0: Century 49,
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0: Yes, sir, Union 420, go ahead.
2: You actually put me on a code 65 vehicle, first quarter, can we?
0: Got it.

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0: Thank you.
2: Good, thank you. Bye-bye. 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
2: There's a light blue minivan and a plate that's parked in the business. They see someone inside but too dark for description and the weapons. Calling the ones looking for a patient. Hispanic female armed build with tunnel clothing and tattoos. That's when she saw the vehicle. She is a nurse. In Harden State, her contact at 027-12.
3: For my location to FAC, my will be 427. And then can you send a call on where to put the one, but leave everybody who's still on it, on it.
2: Near a homeless camp, concerned it's there for a 237 deal. Has not seen any 237 anonymous caller from midnight 28.
0: Nice. Tell me, 26.
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945 Lincoln, that's coming back to us. Selena Rios, active for a fork fusion. 1204 East Polk Street. President of Robert Cousin Pablo. He's in his 30s, heavy set, white shirt, black shorts, and on weapons. Said will not give the complainant's wallet. The complainant separated himself. He's sitting outside of him, Mr. Jonathan. 2029.

0: 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It's going to be number one for 51.
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2: 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It's going to be on Charlie A. Minute.
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4: There's an 845, we're heading to help out the hot call holding an 800. 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
7: Patrol 84, you can go out on 400 and see if they can assist, please.
4: That's what I did, and there was no response. I'll try again.
1: Mary, we're finishing up the 62, and we can be 72.
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3: 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Units go, it's going to be on Charlie 842 after.
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5: I'm on 21 now, give me one now, give me a minute.
4: 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Has a copy top calls link.
5: Okay, you got copy. I'll go to it.
6: 832, can you answer back up from Charlie? Did anyone get that long jump?
4: Negative.
6: Attach me.
4: Yes, sir. Is there a backup for the 601 John, 8225 South 15th Avenue?
5: Yeah, you're tricking. 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
4: 10-4.
7: 963. 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
9: 41 John, do we have a supervisor monitor?
4: Looks like 83 King is over there. 54 from John and 512 Mary, copying about the trespass. This 120 South 19th Avenue. Got a wall at leave at the job site to the wife, female 25 to 30 years old, 55130. Gray hoodie, white, silk pants, blue backpack. 044.
8: Said the resident apartment is supposed to be in the hospital, but they can hear someone cooking in there. No description. There's a light on his phone. I don't know if anyone's allowed to be there. No contact. 044 is there in 12.
9: 7410
8: King. 10-4. 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
1: Four, 3-3 Lincoln, I'll take that domestic.
2: 4-3-3 Lincoln, I come for the domestic. 6018 South 46, please. 50-year-old brother-in-law complains about his girlfriend is in the house yelling she carried a knife. She's a black female, her name is Angelica. Current present state, she's 5'4", 140. 3047, unit 12.
3: 431 Lincoln.
2: Thank you.
4: Hey, 3-3 from Info for the unit that are out with that autistic system job. I sent a message to the call with the dad's info. If they want to call in, he usually comes out next month.
1: 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So,
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0: Patrol 94, you would help them out on CX9. They might have a partial plate or a plate for that 1600 vehicle.
1: Cactus Ops, you're over there monitoring. We're trying to find the correct vehicle.
0: Thank you.
2: Can I get a wagon from 700 to SCS?
1: Is there a wagon from 700 to SCS?
3: I'd love to see what you found. Plane trying to follow to get the license plate, unable to get one. Guadalupe, here's your contact, Jesse.
1: So then she said, Tom, I'll put in cooperative service.
2: Thank you. The 1031 is already done.
1: Okay.

0: 234 John, at 14 on 1618 East Bell Road, Sinclair. It's going to be a male with an unknown description, hunched over behind a building on the east side with no weapons and no other information at all. It's manual, the security guard for telephone contact, 051 hours. So they're getting to follow.
1: 233 John.
0: 10-4.

0: I'm on for 512 India and 516 India before I find out.
1: It's Avenue. And I copy it's for a dish, though. It's midnight 54.

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1: Mary.
0: 850 Mary and anyone else is going to be on Charlie 850 for after.
2: Pretty much on what?
1: I got you.
3: For a fight with somebody pepper sprayed, 12407 North 28th Drive, 931 Reed. Cruise vehicle moving on Charlie 9 with no response at 055 6 your clear. 5731 John, it's going to be a 42 Tom 16 on the Union with Circle K. Female refusing to leave, sleeping at the front of the store with white female 20s, 30s, black shirt, black shorts, no normal fit. For clerk, for contact, it's 255 Unit Call.
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4: 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Give me a Charlie 9, start shift monitor. Another flight, 12407 North 28th Drive.
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4: Charlie 9. 922 Mary, copy, Charlie 9.

0: T3 to 4th Island, T33, join direct. 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I copy.
1: Double X 958. Nothing unit, first shots fired, 26923 North 51st Drive. Another unit to go for a shot. Was that 925 Lincoln?
2: 10-4.
1: Copy. Sergeant's monitor.
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3: We're going on one in custody for 1618 East Paul Road at 059 hours. You guys go for it.
1: Sergeant. 91 John, did you have traffic?
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0: And for any unit to make a wagon for 725 Tom from 700 to SCS. Christine, where's southbound?
1: 7th Street and Elwood. License plate, Edward 2 Adam 5 John Paul.
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3: Good. 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
4: Sure. It's 222 Lincoln, that 14 Tom is at 040 Spellwood, but I have the Walgreens. Callers are watching on live video feed. There's three transients hanging around the business and once they're removed. The first one is by the front ice machine, an unraced male wearing a red shirt with gray shorts back on the bike, and the other two are behind the business by a loading dock with no description for them. No one for contact at 0102. Is there a unit to follow?
2: Through 22 Lincoln.
4: 24, thank you.
0: I'm sorry, that's Mary. That place coming back not associated with vehicle. Previous vehicle is a 2001 Ford. It was Edward 2 Adam 5 John Paul 24.

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1: Right.
0: 647-6710 West Buckeye, that's Circle K. Complaint in coffee center setting a pole on fire. Black male, 30s to 40s, 5'11" lean, black clothing, no weapons. They lost the subject 10 ago, unknown where they went, but possibly still in the area. There's nothing actually currently on fire, but complaints someone's PD out. Jacob for contact to security is 103.
1: We're taking the driver into custody right now.
0: Copy, taking the driver into custody. Copy, thank you.
1: Fuck off.
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2: Go ahead.
1: /224 Lincoln, this is going to be a trespasser call at 1850 West Union Hills at the Circle K. It's going to be for a white male in his early 20s, 5'11", 120 pounds, wearing a gray beanie, dark brown shirt, black jeans, green socks, black shoes, with a red bag and no weapons. He took some items, then put them in the bag and walked out at the beginning of the call. Last seen him walking on the west side of the building, and caller wants him officially trespassed. It's going to be William, the employee, for contact at 0105. Is there a unit to follow?
3: 224, John.
1: 10-4, thank you.
4: We got everyone out of the call. We're code 4.
0: I got everyone out of the call. You guys code 4, 1-2-6.
3: John, copy.

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1: Hey, you John.
0: Hey, you John.
1: Give 21 John, give me a call, please.
0: Hey, 21 John, you copy?
1: You got it, thanks.

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1: You can send it right here, the info.
0: Send for things. 4848 East Cactus, the trespasser of Lanzoni.

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1: it's a

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1: Harlan Johnson.
0: Come here, 61. 16 Street in the I-10. Just south to the phase 2. It's a 911 alert. I don't know when it's around call tonight. It's going to be 110. Trespasser holding 223 North 7th Avenue.

0: 7:35, like, and I'm code 4, number 3 at the door, and everything's quiet and dark inside. There's no mattresses outside either.
1: I copy code for number 3 at the door. Everyone is quiet outside, and it's dark inside. And there's no mattresses outside. 7-11, can you copy?
2: Well, okay, I copy.
1: Thank you. Calling in 237 Murray, 1919 East Thomas.
3: Cindy, I was a Ford F-150, replacing the W3 Adam for Young Victor. Whiskey 3 Adam for Young Victor.
1: Copy.
4: 42 Johnny, show me 17.
1: That's fine. I copy, Hawkeye holding.
4: Okay, you're drinking off. Go to the call.
2: Second, we'll attach.
1: Copy. Force me right here, just attach as well.
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3: Four 24 Murray, which was the last 5 on that van?
1: Last 5 is going to be 30814.
3: All right, thank you.
1: You got it. How it happened? That's 112 hours. You just call us?
4: Okay, like, I'll take care of it.
1: Okay. I copy that. You say John copies the call?
4: Can
1: I 32 Lincolns?
2: Yeah, references 415 George. Yeah, it looks like it was just a bunch of juveniles lighting up some fireworks, and they decided to put them in a trash can. So I just did a typical fare in the area. I'm not seeing any shell casings, but it seems like everybody just left, and I was just able to make contact with the evac rider.
5: Ten four is just juvenile. They put the fireworks in trash cans. No shell casings in the area. 0113.
6: Patrol 44. If I have any 10-8 units, can I have them switch over to help with the house fire with the victim inside?
1: Hey, available units to help out.
4: We switched.
1: Ten for Central 8.
2: Copy, thank you.
1: First. It's 114. Excuse me, hold traffic. I have a second one for you. It's going to be 1226 West Purdue, 624B. Anybody verify it? 1226 West Purdue, 1300 West, 624B. Clear Zenas, you got to be holding on Charlie 6, that's 114.
4: 63 Kinger Longer.
1: 10-4. I set up for the unwanted guest now physical. 1226 West Purdue, 13-4. It'll be a flight 2502 East Greenway, 232 B. It's a long way to 26. Anyone have a phone?

0: 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Zero backup for 23 Lincoln.
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1: 750. Anybody for actually going to be at 91 Henry now at 1825 West Northern, also have a 647 at 7th Street and Carroll, 9500 West.

confirmation units in the area of 4005 West Bell Road in the back left corner. Unknown person blasting music from their speakers. Too bad for any description. 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
0: Copy in custody, 10th Street and Romley, it's 117.
1: Two-twenty-three, Lincoln, I got your message for the 487 Victor at 710 West Hartford. Cost copy that is a 1031 call, and you will advise it is 0117.

0: 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I don't think Father was coming anyway, but he joined someone.
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2: Thank you. I'm 12 King and it's come back to the center. Are you code 4?
3: Yeah, I'm code 4.
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2: Go ahead.
3: Just checking status. Are you still on that check, Walter?
2: Yes, ma'am. I'm 10-4.
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2: Adam 25, Ocean 647, Victor 2409, North 38th Place. In the alley just east, unknown vehicle keeps driving up and down. 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

0: I am 3-1 Mary. Can you voice my numbers?
1: It is 841-051.
2: 4150 North 67th Avenue. It came from the roll-up door and tripped at 106. This is 22. Can I get a unit call?
3: It's Mary.
2: Copy.
0: It's going to be civil standby over there.
3: Is there anybody on outbound 221 John 9455 North Side Canyon?
4: 213 bound status check. Yeah, show you 17.
0: You can show me 23. I'm going to say security's over the phone.
4: 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Thank you.
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0: 736 Mary, it's going to be a 647 4538 McDowell Building A. It's now the last 30 minutes. They've been hearing a male yelling at nobody and banging on something. Flung the east side of the wall. BAQ won't respond without a description. But advise if we need them, we can call them. No one for contact, 126.
1: Prison North.
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1: Info
0: 28. Unit 428.
1: You send me the flight and come, please, and can you also send me a message?
0: Yes, sir. 428 from Ridge Processor, 200 West Monroe Street. A white female 5'5 skirt and top, pushing a stroller on the side of the building, trying to follow people into the building, no weapons. Jamal Sir Khan, 5-128.
2: Two eleven Mary.
3: Yeah, 211 Mary. It's going to be a 647 call at 31462 North 60th Street. It's at the park. The caller is virtual security, and they're viewing on the camera an unknown race male wearing all black clothing and a female wearing a long sleeve black sweater with blue jeans and no weapons. Parked by a dark color sedan, unknown license plate on the park parking lot after hours. They were last seen near the meth room building, and they want them to move along. It's going to be the virtual security for telephone contact at 0129.

0: 203 Lincoln, Coast 6. 203 Lincoln, go ahead. 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
1: Pepper.
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3: Car 15 Lincoln.
2: Okay, check Walter, 1335 West Woodland Avenue. Client thinks the cab following him has an approach him anyway or spoke to him. Client sitting in a green belt by the 20. Not making much sense. Said he shouldn't have gone out tonight. First over the cab, then over the white car. A possible CIT situation. This one's a huge call.
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2: If I could get a couple more units for 314 West Westcott, 19,000 North, traffic is on Charlie 2131. Maxwell Lincoln.
3: Can you show me call 411 in custody, seated as a CEO so that I can meet me at Cactus Park recently, please?
2: Copy, code 411 in custody. 0132, is there any CFO that can meet at Cactus Park Precinct?
0: Thank you, 11, I think. I'll take the 6471.

0: Give me 6710 or 24 Drive, subject went into the irrigation ditch between 6710 and 6716. About 5 minutes ago, subject was on a bicycle with a flashlight and on weapons, no further description. As the irrigation ditch is our private property, one says that there's ongoing 237 David issues in the area. Subject for contact 133, unit follow.
1: What's the fortune, John?
0: So far. 650, Mary.

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1: Are you code 4 of that vehicle?
2: Yeah, we're code 4, pull them out.
1: Copy. You're welcome, sir. If Charlie 3 at 2100 comes back negative and active to a Hyundai Sonata, registered to a Fabian Perez and a Karina Cordova, both from Phoenix.

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Revolving 0459 Adam, 3625 West Midlot Drive, 921, 3944 West Barrage Line, 14 Town, 2650 West Camelback Road, 47 Victor, 2742 West Highland,

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0: 900-2719 West LaSalle Street, South 5300 South. Quick driver. The sales with a 21 is listed. It's in a blue 2020 Chevy Equinox. Adam Young, Adam 7, Adam Sam. Request PD for two passengers in the backseat. This past guy is not waking up and possibly 390.
2: 2042.
3: 401-2042, go ahead.
0: 38.
2: 7th and Thomas, there's a subject here that got pepper sprayed.
3: 10-4.
4: On call for a unit with a Stephen Ortiz in custody, born in 84. Scottsdale.
3: But it's on the middle of the eastbound lane, the damaged silver Toyota sedan, unknown to with no lights on, no one seen in or around the vehicle. It's 1:39.
0: One call for any unit that might have a Stephen Ortiz, 10:15 of 94 in custody. I'm supposed to be doing a 25 at Scottsdale with the Chevron.
2: Victor, a 240,

0: over the last hour. This is 964 Tom, so I can't get much of a clear story.
1: I copy. It sounds like possibly related to 47 Victor 240 of last hour. I'm trying to work through the story with the 964 Tom.

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0: Hey, 14 Lincoln on your head. Copy.
1: Go ahead.
2: Yes, clear for the unit for a unit or piece.
1: Some of this correct. Scottsdale is asking if you guys have taken care of the Phoenix warrants, so that's Scottsdale for taking
2: them. My apologies, 2010.
1: My apologies. Scottsdale is asking if you guys took care of the Phoenix warrant so that Scottsdale can take him.
2: Yeah, bye.
1: Temporary.

0: 631 King, send that jet all flat on 16th Drive, all the time.
1: 10-4.
2: That's 647 Victor, 700 West Marlin, that's a red white chief with a white female, late 30s, 5'3 to 5'4 thin, unknown clothing, curly blonde, shoulder length hair. And a black truck with silver grill with a white male, 30 to 40 thin, unknown clothing, approaching the white chief, thinks it's 237 David related, but didn't see any, it's 142.

0: 5396, can you try to clear on Adam Beck?
1: Oh,
2: 7506, cut 6.
1: Alright.
2: Call taker currently has Hotsdale on the line. They're going to figure out what's going on. Are you guys going to be taking care of that before you meet with them?
1: Yeah, I guess I will.
2: Or I will open that. Thank you.
1: Alright.
3: I copy 510 Frank Moore units, I send to 7th Avenue.
1: Okay.
3: I copy. Can I call your unit, Adam 7?
0: Copy. Are you with him?
1: What are you clearing for?
0: X-ray 916.
1: Yeah, what's the missed call for?
0: Copy.
4: This is John, I copy. It's traffic only. Let's see if we can get some units in the area, but we're not going to be able to go after it. And what's the status on their unit?
0: We're still checking.
5: Are you looking for me?
0: It's 10-4. We've got a 510 Frank. I-10 and 7th Avenue going westbound. The black Mercedes, if you're able to have a call.
5: Okay, so we're coming from the west side on I-10. What's the vehicle description?
0: The black Mercedes SUV.
6: W5 Ocean, just going to get I-10 westbound, just passing I-17.
0: Copy, I-10 westbound, passing I-17.
4: Copy, representing being flight.
0: Copy, thank you.
5: What lane is it traveling in?
0: Six-14 is on your complaint, I'll be right out.
5: Happy, thank you.
0: You're welcome. Where's it traveling in?
6: Well, I've seen a HOV lane.
5: Okay, how far west? Because I'm living in that area right now.
6: We left sides, we're at I-10 West and 43rd Ave.
0: Copy, I-10 and 43rd Avenue, left side.
7: 2-1, north, or west on this road, and the suspect might still be in the area if there's just a couple units available.
3: Can we get more units at 6th Avenue and Thomas?
0: First Avenue going north. Hey, you had a unit open to 510 Frank, Adam 7. I send a 50 First Avenue, possibly going north now. Possibly westbound of McDowell. Black Mercedes, license 19-4, Adam 934. Get us on Adam 7, it's 146.
1: Yeah.
0: Like, offering came in. I'm checking.
5: Alright, go from 53 Avenue into the neighborhood from McDowell. Do you have units coming this way?
0: Jason Street comes back to 8730 West Sheridan Street in Phoenix.
5: Alright, copy. Westbound Coronado from 53 Avenue, northbound on 53 Drive from Coronado.
0: Northbound 33 Drive from Coronado.
5: South of Berkeley on the west side of the road. Driver, red shorts, white shirt. Alright, he's going to get back in the car now. Passenger looks like a female, light clothing. They both went back to the vehicle, and they're looking like they're going to go mobile here again.
8: everybody at Commands on Adam 7.
5: We're away westbound on Berkeley Road. Still about 5-3. He's blacked out. Well, his lights are back on now. Coming up to 5-5 Avenue of Berkeley.
2: CF 63, whoever, are you guys looking for a text me?
8: Thanks, John.
2: Sure, copy that. Dispatch, can you start working on here, Deck 1? Is this back to Frank Owen?
5: It's a two-lane roadway. Looks like maybe a construction cone. So he's going wrong way momentarily to get around a vehicle that was ahead of him. There's no other traffic on this road, though.
3: 12042. 12042. It looks like the 800 is pretty tapped out. I'm going to try again for a couple minutes for more units for your area.
8: Copy, thank you.
5: Let me set switch now, Henry 1.
0: All units 55th Avenue and Cantor switch over Henry Deck 1. It's 149.
8: Here in the 63, is barricade still on scene somewhere with anybody?
3: Anyone out with barricades?
9: Check with 822 Lincoln. I was the last spoke to them that were over there.
8: 22 John, now they finished over there. That's what we need to fix. Dispatch, you get all the barricades and let them know they need to go back to 57th and McDowell westbound and put up barricades actually at the street, not the private drive, please.
3: No problem, I'll give them a call.
2: 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No one to contact 0150. Is there a unit to follow?
5: 224 John.
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0: Pretty six, John.
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3: Simple.
5: Mary,
3: can
5: you show 2 in custody, please?
3: All right, copy. 2 in custody. Sumpster General, Romley, 151.
0: Bring that on 100 F1. You can head up to the RO 2830 West Street. And it's on 100 F1, if any. It's going to help out 151. Copy, 750, guys, at 151.
5: 13 Lincoln.
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1: 6-15, we're going to go 4-1-10 for 12-26 West Purdue at 153. 15 White, Nissan Central Plate, George 1, Adam 6-3, William. Carlos is going to take contact at 0153.
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Here's this 4017 Street, Indiana.

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1: Police Greenlink, SMU 647, 17th Street, Indianola, for the alley. 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Is there a unit to follow?
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0: for the order. 10-4. 10-15, go ahead.
1: Mary, you can tell us that I'm asking one on marriage.
2: Good night, 44 Spiders, Lane 6000 North. In the alley behind, caller saw was barking at something outside. Nothing seen, he did not see us drive to the area, and no contact is 200 hours.
0: Walking.
2: Four. Just 47 holding. 2003 West Cocoa Pub. I'm just thinking of you coming back to a Honda Civic 2006 active and current to a Hugo Adami out of Phoenix. It's 32 John. Our complainant is not going to be Spanish speaking, so no taxi for Tom Ken 22.
3: I copy. Looks like the complainant is not going to be Spanish speaker for Mission Lane. That's this 64 Tom 17 10 22.
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1: Thank you. A caddy sedan is on plate Edward Rich Adam, 4 Victor Young Adam, speeding and swerving in and out of lanes. Clinton says when the light turns green, subject speeds off and rejects, last thing going southbound. It's information only, it's 203.

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1: 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Yeah, 273 Lincoln, it's an audible, 751 East Union Hills, the Smoke and Water Shop, Unit A, as an Adam 9. 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
0: 223 Lincoln, it's code 4. Nothing's wrong with it here.
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2: Room 4-3, good for me. Can you let out of 4 down 2?
3: 10-4. Have to fly. Charlie 2 for the Bernie 12 for 13,447 North 33rd Street. 31st Street on Charlie 2.

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0: your message does for 47, 2003 West Golgotha Street, just east. Put a mail laying down the back of the area of a neighbor's apartment. The Hispanic male or Indian male, 18 to 25 years old, white shirt, shorts, black socks. Cut off on 237 David of 390. No one for contact, 205, you need to follow.
1: 516, John.
0: Thank you.
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2: 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I need to call for an audible 413 North 27th Avenue.
1: 14, John.
4: Two of them are sitting next to him. Silver.
2: Avenue under stolen at 2742 West Highland.
5: Heavy 101 named Courtney over, and then I have to bring her back to his 20. She won't leave. No known weapons. That's going to be Austin for contact at 0207.
2: Leave. Any answers, 240? Wrong with the backup, push over to 2-4. Push over to Charlie 7, 207, 64. 10-4.
4: Continue monitor.
1: Six, 34, King. Can you update the apartment number for this call to 1035, please?
3: Sure. Throw away for this domestic, 2545 North 83rd Avenue, 815 meet.
2: I mean, 802, John.
3: I need backup now for this domestic 2525 North 83rd Avenue, the 815B.
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6: 731, John.
2: 731, let's back up. Charlie 7, this is 208.
4: 735, John.
2: 10-4. Roger, monitor.
4: 7, John.
2: 10-4.

0: Heading 4, 7 or 8 are you to make a backup for 802 John in this domestic, 3545 North 83rd Avenue and the 815B on Charlie 8 is to Jersey.
1: And it's a make a backup for 802 John on the domestic, 2545 North 83rd Avenue, 815B.
2: And A-double-4, if I'm going to make a backup for this domestic, 2545 North 83rd Avenue, 815B.

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1: Hey, Lieutenant Evers, 1 in custody, 59th Avenue, McDowell, it's 210 hours. Avenue, the agent just tapped out. I think I'm flying a unit. John, can I get a supervisor to monitor?
2: Hey, Tom, how are you?
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0: Same site, 1006 East Polk Street, apartment number 5. Hispanic male, Hispanic female arguing in front of their own apartment, 101 South 390. There's no further information or description. 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Anyone?
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1: Portland, Mary Pryor.
0: Portland, Mary, I copy Pryor. And anyone else, Charlie McMahon, it's 213.
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0: Hi, Shirley, for units in the area, 67th Avenue and Encanto going southbound. We have a 390 David broadcast. It's a block crash at 300 driving in the middle lane, unknown plate. It's information only. It's 214.
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4: 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David Robert Allen, 8 Tom 5.
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0: every Monday, J13, looking for the return for the Audible, 4150 North 67th Avenue. If I was on the call, it's 215. Can I get a unit to call?
1: 215,

Columbia threat call 5719 with 41st Avenue was stolen at 2742 West Highland and the trespasser 2650 West Camelback.

0: to 240 5150 North 99th Avenue, 81B. Jennifer, 240 5150 North 99th Avenue, 81B. You should go with Charlie 82118.
1: If you're seeing this, can I copy to get a backup for this assault? 5150 North 99th Avenue and the 81B. Need a backup for 813 Lincoln on this assault.
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1: Thanks for letting me do.
0: 6 11 Legion and anyone else, combine us on mail in the dumpster when you yell 3 and then heard gunshots. 26 219.
1: 6 on a blank.
0: 10 4.
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1: Hey,
0: reference your call on Mission Lane. Did you guys make contact with an Amy? She's calling back saying that she still wants contact from an office there, and it says that she's 64 Tom.
1: Yeah, we're officer, thank you.
0: Alright, don't be, thank you. 62 Marion,
2: go for it.
0: Just one.

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0: 嗯，好的，知道。
1: 就是了。
0: Hey, Charlie 7 is looking for you guys for 5023 North 18th Street on a 245 call.
1: Sorry.
0: Thank you.

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0: Can you show me doing follow up at 6721 West Thomas Road?
2: Review. They told you Charlie Deck, but the second caller want contact at 3649 West Ocotillo.
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0: portal. 1-2-0-4-2, there's about 12 people out here, so I'm going to control for another unit.
1: I copy. I'm in the race week car wash. The East Hall motion. It's going to be 224 units to follow.
2: 43, you want me to?
1: Thank you.

0: Hey, 12 John, I'll be available here in 10 minutes to go make that backup for that portable unit. It's still here.
1: I copy, thank you.
0: Where's your radio down?
2: Sorry, you said 45th Street North?
0: 45th Avenue, Sweetwater.
2: Okay. That's right.
3: Six, 20 will make
1: it, send the next.
4: Yes, I'm going home. I mean, it is. This is motion. 226, and this is all.
5: 6:40.
1: Any unit for 5023 North 18th Street for the 245?
6: Seven, third, I'm here. Give me a chance to dispose call and I'll attach.
1: 10-4. Any other units for that 245, 5023 North 18th Street?

0: 9-8-14, Franco.
1: Go ahead.
0: Yeah, that 647 that you attached on here, that's going to be the exact mail. He fell off the skateboard and he doesn't want any medical. He just wanted to ride somewhere.
1: Okay, I thought.

minutes on it. 17-year-old Celeste texting a comment is calling back and saying that they're advising the alleyway is going to be on the east side of 17th Avenue.

0: Reference is 235 being worked on, Charlie 7 at 5023 North 18th Street. They're going to have some 600 units switch over to help us set up containment. We're working to set up the rear. It's still going to be on Charlie 7. It's 229. I'm calling for 734, Tom. About options at 245, 5023 North 18th Street.
1: So 731 Tom, 734 Tom already left. He's no longer in 700.
0: Copy.

0: 221 John, code 6.
1: 221 John, go ahead.
0: 20333 North 19th Avenue. That was Colorado, Charles Adams Sim, Victor 72. Does that come back to anything when I run it? It's supposed to be on a Toyota Corolla.
2: Three 911, you can send that 459 Robert.
3: That's him first. Hello, Mary, I copy. Trespasser 2650 with Camelback Road, coming back to you at 2:30.
1: Mm. 20,333 North 19th Avenue.
4: 214 John. I'm sorry, 24 John.
1: 24, thank you.
3: Thank you. It's a 647 Vic broadcast. White minivan with front wheel broken and hood dented. Subject washing vehicle. The claimant was worried it was involved in 961 Henry Wonder. Let me know. Information only 0231.
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0: Can you hear me?
1: Good work.
0: Thank you. Hello, Challenger.
1: Good work. Ian 4-2-8, we're going to be switching to Adam.
0: All right, super.

0: universally, I don't know, because it's...
1: You mean fluctuate?
0: We're going to be at 31st Ave and check this out with Franklin Adams to David Henry, and then can we get it up slower?
1: Franklin Adams to David Henry? 32 Lincoln.
0: Franklin Adams to David Henry.

0: Jarvis should come back to 51.
1: Unit to go. It's going to be on Charlie 8, 237.
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1: Union 428.
0: Union 428, yeah, the vehicle stop. We're just east on 31st Avenue.
2: 3 King on monitor.
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0: 10-4. Well, let me reach out clear.
2: Hold on, my turn.
0: Yeah, it's me, Michael. Just make sure you guys are cool for me.
2: Oh, sorry about that. Must have been accidental.
0: All right, thank you.
3: Union 428. It's going to be a code form in the rest of the place. Listen, yeah, that's fine, brother. We're going to figure some stuff out.
0: 10-4, code form in the rest of it. Reference to 415 Edward on West Dunlap. Is there a unit to follow in?

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0: /923 Lincoln, am I going to take you off or do you need me to leave you on for body one?
2: 923 Lincoln, I can... A lot of camera work.
0: 10-4. Information for units in the area, 3421 West Dunlap. It's a 415 Edward, loud music coming from somewhere near building 10, information only, 0243.

0: 850 Marinita Silva at 99th Avenue on Camelback. It's being worked on. Charlie 8244.
1: Okay, that's all.
2: Or is it where we can make that?
1: I'm happy, Charlie 8. Hey, 12 John.
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1: Temper.

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0: If you see if you can get somebody closer to me from 900 to go to my Shots Fired call so I can go back up 815, Mary. I'm closer to them.
1: And I'm closer to the Shots Fired 4102 with Osborne Road and the 823B. Anyone closer, anyone to break away or come from away to the Shots Fired 4102 with Osborne, 823B.
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3: 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Last seen 2 hours ago at 510 West Monroe Street, a 2018 white Nissan Sentra, George 1 Adams 63W, Carlos, going to take contact 0246.
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0: backup now for 432 Lincoln on the shelter, 4102 West Osborne Road in the 823 beat. 723 beat. Start out 4229 down the area, 723 beat. So you need to go holding on over there. 9, West Osborne Road, 9, no response, 247. Any other they can start for a flight call 4221 East on the area 723 beat. 931 beat. You're Charlie 9, again Charlie 9. You just bring your backup flight call 4221 East on the area. 10-4, Charlie 9.
1: That one.
2: Alright, copy. Can you send me a message, please?
0: Yes, confirm. I want to have Andrew that can help out 832 King get into the supply closet.
3: General 21.
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1: 4-1-1-2-0-4-2,
0: go ahead. You show me doing a courtesy transport to 67th Avenue, okay, hold back.
1: Denver.

0: 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This is 47 RV.
1: Hello, Marissa. 647-4102 27th Avenue at the 76. For the call taker, the complaint is not making much sense. Says the subject, Angel, black male, heavy set, no further description, no known weapons, is the suspect of their 47 Victor. The complainant used almost a phone to call. This vehicle was recovered yesterday. Complainant will be waiting at the bus stop for contact. It's Darian. He's going to be in orange pants, white bag, green bra, 0251.
2: He's just rambling any teen info. I just want to go check on him. 252, is that you just follow?
1: Lenore is 2140 West Thunderbird Road, Unit 215. I'm using from this 20. Complainant will take contact in apartment 225. It's 252. Unit's falling.
3: Like.
1: 24.

0: 621 Lincoln, 7X.
1: I'm hearing a copy positive on the 101 99th Avenue in Camelback, 52.
2: It's Forrest at the lobby. He's a female, 40 years old, black polo, black pants, and Jim is a female, 40 years old, wearing light blue and purple dress. They want them removed. 253, they're using.
3: 64,
2: Sean.
3: Sean.

0: 6 for my confirm call. Yeah, may I have me give an apartment number for this complex?
1: I don't have a listing, but I can call them.
0: Yeah, 10 for an apartment number. There's not much we're going to be able to check on.
1: I got you on the call.

0: sovereignty.
1: Good for it. Thanks for checking.
0: Good for it. Thank you.
1: Are we either? 1261 sounds good. Look at, are we good to not respond?
0: Face on joining copy.
2: Oh yeah, copy.

0: for Shenzhen John 56.
1: Go ahead.
0: Southern and 7th Street with Robert 8, Adam 8, Frank 6.
1: Thanks, okay. Abby.

0: 8 Adam, 8 Frank 6. Time back, not associated with a vehicle. Previous vehicle, we had 2012 Ford Mustang. Is that what you're out with? Unit for 7th Street Building.
1: Yeah, we're 23.
0: Perfect, thank you.

0: 9 2 for Lincoln.
1: 9 2 for Lincoln.
0: 6 or 7 Victor. 7806 North Houston Avenue. Who's our plot? X-ray North Adam 816.
1: And I'm sorry, 7806 North what?
0: 27.
1: Anyone down, copy 102 miles, it's 302.

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Loud noise, number 17, most burning. Loud music, possibly a party in the unit. 601, no MC. Sean for 21, contact 304.

0: Here, Tijon.
1: And Tijon.
0: Yeah, send me 10,006. Let's go far away. That vehicle left. I'm going to have to complain.
1: Okay, there's Tijon. So, 2908 North 54th Lane. I copy. It's for dispo subjects. No longer there. It's 305.

412 Lincoln for traffic. It's going to be at 647, 45 West Southern Avenue. I got a found a female black hair, black blouse, jeans, and a weapons. Their complaint was approached by Officer Delia and shown a photo of the subject who is possibly witness for 451. The same subject is currently in front of the Food City. No one for contact at 306. 414 Lincoln, 413 Mary, copy attached. Thank you.

0: 924, I guess this may be a long shot, but can you do a blind call for 1060 for me?
1: 1060
0: for San Diego 6 North 27th Avenue. I can check with 6 North 27th. 19, that's right. Christian, just as well.

0: 637-520, was it clearing up? So 417 Georgia, 19th Avenue and Turney, 613B. It's actually be a 245. 613 John, sophomore unit, maybe some less leads. It'll be a white male, no shirt, black pants, putting together the complaint. And not only George, it'll be on Charlie 6, 312 7 Acre.
1: 612 1 Acre. This week we're going to start up at 40 as well.
0: That's fine.
1: 620 on the monitor.
0: John Cuffield, monitor.

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0: 15 King, back up, Charlie, 816. 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
2: He's Greenway and 54th Way, Arizona, George, John Adams, 1 Tom, 3.
0: How far?

0: 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You could send me the 911 Henry. I copy the info.
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5: 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Good year, Arizona. Last 3885.
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2: 885. Okay, copy. 92 John Cobb's calling out of city.
6: You are copy. Thank you.
1: Anyway, 24 meet.
7: 823 Lincoln. Just for reference, that Atlanta Hawk call is coming out on the 24 beat. That complainant and his husband left subject sleep in the backyard, and there's actually a hole to go in in the attic, and he lets people go in the attic as well. And he is 918 and always on drugs.
4: I copy the
7: 24
4: beat. 24 beat. Complainant and husband left the subject sleep in the backyard, and there is a hole in the attic where the always on drugs.
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2: Perfect. Command Charlie 8.
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2: 824B. KL4 500 able to help out reference this domestic 5007 West Pinchot Avenue and 824B being held on Charlie 8.
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0: It's a domestic. 13404 North 30th Avenue, 931B. Four twelve down for traffic. Retire. Charlie Deck 9, it's 20.
1: 5 Bell 7 West, Pinchot 2900 North, and the 824 B looks like 800 South Dallas. They're holding a hot call out there.
2: Squirt Bubbly, can you put me on it? I'm pretty close to the area.
0: Give me a check, welfare. 35th Avenue and Fillmore, Park Phase 2. This is a subject of a complaint on a bed on purpose, under the time frame. Your complaint's rambling. Says her index fingers hurt. And yeah, she went medical, she hung up. Got no answer, I'll call back to me, 321 useful.
2: 411, Mary.
0: Thank you.
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1: Hi.
0: I need a trespass at 2041 West Van Buren. Excuse me, I believe you got three subjects in front on the west side harassing customers. Complaint wants them moved along. No signs listed.
2: Go to West Campbell. West Campbell Avenue, Valerie Hospital, 823B.
3: We're very soon. Can I come back?
0: Amazing. Thank you. Seven holding 1340 West Grand Avenue.
3: I told Mary, you can back me off that 418 time.
0: All right, thank you.
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0: Any 4, 5, 7, 8, or 9 are you that can help out? 91 Charlie 5102 West Campbell Avenue, the 823B. Traffic's on Charlie 8 is 325.
1: Coffee shower.
0: Coffee.
1: Thinking.
0: I copy.
1: Did you have a horny weather text?
0: Copy. 734 Marion, you
2: have a 714
0: version. 24, thank you.

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1: Control 84.
0: Yeah, I just spoke with Patrol 44. He's going to have a couple 400 units come over and 800 till we can get this 963 cleared up.
1: I copy, thank you.

0: Maria Chavez, Marina Domestic, 4000 South 14th Street, Port Tarlon Beach. Domestic,
1: Port Tarlon Henry.
0: Port Tarlon Henry, is it back up to Central 4, 327? I'm going to make a backup for this domestic, 4000 South 14th Street, 421B. And Henry reference this domestic, 4000 South 14th Street, 421B. 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
2: 435,
0: Lincoln. Transport supervisor monitor.
2: 42, got a monitor.
0: Thank you.

Let me down a copy of your message for the 647 1340 West Grand Avenue liquor store. Get a black male 5'5" to 6' foot thin build wearing a white shirt, black jeans, going to the trash, no weapons. Complainant wants him to leave, but they don't want contact. It's 329 Yates Hall. 515 Lincoln, if you attach, thank you.

0: 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Yeah, 23 John, can you give the radio supervisor a 20 o'clock real fast, please?
1: No more.
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1: 841375.
2: 937, can Aspire still staging for this call?
1: I believe so, yes.
2: Yeah, nobody wants their injuries evaluated, so you can go ahead and tell them to 22. Sorry about that.
1: Okay, I'll let them know. Thank you.

0: 921 Mary.
1: 921 Mary. I see that forwarding, Tom. You can send it. We copy the info.
0: 2702 West Glendale, it's 333. Holy 918, pick up 4545 West Beardsley. Can you have one in custody? 915 Mary, copy one in custody, 4646 West 39th Avenue, 334.
2: Six, 21 Lincoln to the next.
0: Okay. Lincoln, the next call is a 647 7th Street and Carroll, 9500 North, just left in there. Explains watching from camera, there's a Hispanic male in his 40s, 5'5", 250, with a goatee, black tank top, and jean shorts. And then I love instances with a group of four others that are holding a pipe and a torch. They think it's 237 David related. Explains says it's an ongoing problem with that same male. Nobody for contact at 334, 24 Johnny T, attached safe.

Bank of America, copy your message 647-520 North Clarendon, Unit Jizz and George 2. It's an open bounty on the second floor. There's two subjects with long hair and a red vest. None of weapons. They want them to leave. Gate goes on the cold. No one's in contact. It's 336.

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1: 61 John.
0: Yes, they have some officers cross street in Northern Pacific. Can you message for
1: the Chickle for 3rd Avenue and Van Buren by the Goodwill? 10 building complaints, 390 friend Jose. 2000 Hispanic male, 5'4", average build, dark green shirt with Supreme and white letters, blue jeans, no known weapons, jumped out of the vehicle and got into a bed of a random truck, and then got into the parking garage and then took off on foot. Complaints parked in the parking lot for your contact. My name is Jasmine in a red Kia Rio, 337 Houston.
2: 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My copy of 23 and it's code 4, it's 367.

0: leave a message, 814 Lincoln, for the site at 3002 North 72nd Drive. Original call came in, complaining and hearing yelling and tires burning. Complaining, originally thought it was a 961, but now thinks possibly a fight. She's a silver Ford or truck involved. We've gotten many duplicates on this. A silver Toyota Tacoma, your gun plate David 9 Adam 290 was swerving, spilled something out of the driver window. I saw a male pull over at this intersection, 72nd Drive in Catalina. Hispanic male, 30s, average build, light blue shirt, jeans, and a verbal with two 101s and a male, who were in a white Nissan Titan and a white VW Jetta. I believe they were in a 951. It's 339, can I get a unit to call?
1: As a male white shirt walked away just now in a red hatchback parked out front with the lights on, contact Lynette. It's 339, unit 12.
0: Anyone at backup 814 Lincoln on this site, 3002 North 72nd Drive?
2: 3 for that guy all the way over here to the highway reference with that subject described.
3: 6-1, John, I got you.

0: 72 John for info. 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
1: 10-4.
0: Thank you. Holding a 647 Victor 2441 East Elm area.
2: 702 East University Drive 431B. Same for this network. 431 Lincoln, the backup Charlie 4343.
1: 432 Lincoln.
2: Charlie 4343.
3: 43 John, the monitor.
2: Thank you, sir.
0: Calling a check call for 4840 North 67th Avenue.

0: No, you're 21, Mary. England 1022 for the caller.
1: Copy that. Thank you very much.
0: Thank you, Ms. Campbell. Check welfare 5349 West Leodra Lane, and another check welfare at 4840 North 67th Avenue. Calling 47301 West Thomas.

0: 633 Lincoln.
1: Good.
0: I'm an audible for 4150 Specker Lane, 10600 North. The residents coming from the family room at 346 seems well.
1: Six Lincoln.
0: Yes, sir.

0: 6:30 to Lincoln.
1: My 6:30. Can you short tank?
0: Yeah, 10-4. 31, can you copy? How full is 10-22?
1: I'm sorry, that was 22?
0: Yeah, 10-4. They got a good code.

0: Ladies and gentlemen.
1: Go ahead.
0: Can I go get a unit to make 736 Henry's relief standing by with a 1042 at Banner?
1: Clear unit, I can make relief for 736 Henry at Good Sam for a 1042 standing by with him.
2: 736, John.
1: 10-4, thank you.
3: Purpose?
1: Yeah, 10-4.
0: Are you going to attach this to our call?
1: Chris, you need all in, I said, Kimbo.
2: And this is America.
4: Now, 34, can you put you on it?
1: Charlie, there.
2: Nice to get you on it.
1: 10-4. But the kids are moving her from the window, and she's not sure that they're okay. We advise we did not find any other incident. Sharika for 21 contact is 349.

0: 421-421, how
1: to me? 421.
0: Send me up to 47 Victor, please, on Miguel.
1: 10-4-7-5131 West McDowell, T-Mobile Taco Shop. Caller sees a gray sedan, unknown plate, on and running. No description of anyone inside, no known weapons. It's across the street in the taco shop parking lot. Complainant recognizes the vehicle, says people always come and go, possibly selling 2-3, so David. Looks like we got a ticket in saying now they see a gray pickup truck backed into the parking lot with a gray sedan. There's a lot of transient activity with this location, known for contact at 350.
0: Thank you, John Mark.
1: 10-4.

0: 932 Lincoln. Can you run and attach 6 Edward Adams, 3 Nora 4?
1: Copy.
0: Has anyone of you ready? I got a second plate. Henry King Adam 306.
2: Audible 7515 Whistling Canto, unit 315. For an unknown location, it's 355 the unit call.
3: Officer, four males and females mixed races refusing to leave known on location. You've got Catherine for contact, just 355.
4: 239 48th Street in Beverly, 8000 South, 432 Beach. Our following is 432 John, Rebecca Curtis at 432.
5: 434 John.
4: Charlie Force Supervisor.
5: 43 John, I'm here.
4: 10 4. Hi, 16 looking for traffic. Yes. 240, switch to 20 North, 12th Street. Had to go native or a frantic male, 20 thin built black shirt, jeans, and weapons, threw a cup at the complainant that had an unknown substance inside. After the complaint, escorted him off the property. No injury. Subject is now on the property across the street on 12th Street with a group of four other subjects. Jennifer's your security guard for contact 366 units call.
5: 511,
4: thank you.

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1: 35 Lincoln.
0: KDI 900 Mary, 2522 West Redwood Lane. An iPhone user has been in a crash, unable to reach an occupant. Answer and call back. SOS is confirming this 20. 357 is a call. There's a false 900 Mary. 2522 West Redwood Lane. 435 Lincoln.
1: 43 John, I can make a backup.
0: Thank you, sir.
2: The 17 A's general, last three are 282.
0: Okay.

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We can just give it 20 and then disconnect it. No, now you can hit 3404.

0: 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GPS is also going to track the area on the freeway. We'll call them back if it's an emergency, it's 405.
1: Hey, don't you, John, keep me on that 918 Henry. Probably type that house work, Uncle Mark.
2: Hey, John, I copy your 5102 with Kimball Avenue. And you have seen Ivan, born in 81, Hispanic male, 570 pounds. Do yourself, do your others. I'm going to take them to Recovery Innovation. I copy your code for us, Eric.

0: 22 American. You said it was the 459. We're at 4221 East McDowell. We're 23 with copy info.
1: Johnny, put me on the call as well. And then you can stack the 42 to me as well.
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1: 713
0: King. 713 King with a backup, Charlie 7, 408. Flower Street.
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0: 714 King, copy for resin monitor.
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0: 62 John, call monitor. I'm not parked in front of the house 45 minutes. It just seems unusual. I wouldn't want to contact 4-9.

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1: Myself,
0: I'm 7.2 Mary, the 47. At 10-4, it's 30-0 Washington Street, Sinclair. Serves Joseph, born in 68, white male, 6 feet, 220 pounds, unclothing, unknown weapons. Coach harassing the complainant outside of her tent, about 5 to 10 prior to the call coming in, unknown what the case number was. Shelly is taking contact. So here, Joseph has a 52 from Phoenix, times 2 from the 52. That's 4-10.

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You copy the info and you'll advise. That's 411.

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0: 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Okay. SMP SES, last three are 674.
1: Copy your 101 miles, 416. You're over her barking dog. She was yelling out profanity and 236ing. She's no longer yelling the watch report. Cynthia is taking hot practice, 416, units 12. Call 2323 East Highland.
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1: 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Thank you.

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1: 431, thank you.
0: 431, Lincoln, with a backup, it's going to be on Charlie 4 or 418.
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0: Hello, Supervisor.
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0: 623 Lincoln.
1: 623 Lincoln. So here, Brian, I touched another from Arizona, young Adam, 9, Victor, Mary.
0: That was 9, 6, Mary.

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1: Anyone, sir, plus 901 George 45th Avenue, Weldon, 823B. 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Supervisor Meyer, the 901 George 45th Avenue, Weldon, 823B.
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Error message 813 Lincoln for the 647 6901 West Via Road. The legend Via's West, Unit 1219, for complaints, camera at 408. Black male, possibly in his 30s, 5'8", 190 pounds, bald, white tank top, black pants. With white shoes, no weapons, jumped the fence into the yard of this vacant unit next door to the complainant. Been an ongoing problem with transient squatting. Anyone for contact, 427, can I get a unit false? Anyone to call 813 Lincoln for the 647-6901 West Via Road, 4100 North. Everyone else comes 813 Lincoln, stand by for backup.

TV24, John, for track. Yeah, TV24, John, it's going to be a trespasser call at 341 West Bell Road at the Plaza. It's video monitoring. There's an unknown base male wearing a black shirt and black shorts, unknown weapons with two bags at the 20. They want it removed, and they've made several announcements over the PA and no response. No one for contact, 0430, not a copy, 221 John attached.

0: Virgin traffic's going to be a flight 1801 North 68th Avenue, East 15B. For this flight, call 1801 North 68th Avenue, East 15B. I have your response. You guys responding. It's going to be on Charlie 4. Again, that's Charlie 4. It's 434.
1: 11, John 4.
0: I copy. Back up your landing on the site, 1801 North 68th Avenue, 815B.
2: Are you on?
0: Yeah, it's going to be audible. 2615 South 40th Street, Suite B. Cruise in the entry. It's 435. You get the follow?
3: 434, John. Let me clear my call. I'll put myself on that one.
0: Right, thank you.
3: Just put us on the hot call.
0: I copy.
1: Okay, Jim, and I can do that if 15 Marine just wants to stay on their current call.
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Fire is 17, it's 37.

0: Yes, I see Mary.
1: Yes, ma'am.
0: Do you have a suite number for this Quicket Wireless?
1: Yeah, it's 68.
0: Okay.

0: 43 John, is this show the call was clear?
1: Negative. Charlie Dix, did you maybe get a hold of them? So I was checking to see if they're over here.
0: Yeah, I'm listening to both Charlie Dix and Adam, and I didn't hear them clear it, but they're also not responding to the radio, so I'm 17.
1: Got 10-4 Charlie Dix, just advising you that as well.
2: Georgia 4529 West Weldon being worked on Charlie 8, so 700 unit to meet Rescue 15 at St. Joe's. We'd appreciate it again seeing worked on Charlie 8 for the unit. Any unit second up on 800 with the 901 George meet at St. Joe's?
3: Right.
2: Thank you.

0: 850 Mary.
1: 850 Mary.
0: I called complaint. In fact, I found nothing through waterbilling. I attached in Emily, who's supposed to be an RP. I'm not sure if you've already tried her. So her 21's on the call. I'm going to give her a call now.
1: Yes, last three are 290.
2: I can help you, 441.
3: Holding a trespasser, 3414 West Bell Rooms.
1: Yeah, if he's in there, we'll try Emily right now.

0: Hey, Cincy Mary, I have Emily on the line. Just give me one second. Cincy Mary, we're on the 2100. Time for all. I'll hang up my line then.
1: It's code 4, information only.
0: 10-4, thank you.
2: Traffic for me, residential 5540 West Alta Mesa Avenue, 10600 South, 834B. For residential 5540 West Alta Mesa Avenue, 10600 South, 834B. I'm happy to respond to those. It's going to be on Charlie 4, second bus Charlie 4, 442.
0: And we'll start for this residential 5540 West Alta Mesa Avenue, 10600 South, 834B.

0: any 4, 5, 7, or 8 units to start with. It's residential, 5540 with Fulton Mesa Avenue, 10,600 South in the 834B. 800 is pretty tough. It's on Charlie Ford and Charlie Ford 453.
1: Be able to start up for this residential. 5540 West Walton Mesa, 834B. 45,
2: John, you have something on it.
1: Is back up for 25, John?
3: 421, I'll pass from him. Just hold my call.
1: Perfect, thank you, Supervisor.
4: 42, John, did I get a supervisor?
1: Not yet, no.
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1: Okay, Charlie.
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1: Temporary. Frozen for Mary, from the Audible 1900 East Riverview. Coming from the southwest, thank you, George. We're just waiting 3 hours. It's 446 now.
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3: 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To help out 800 10 for?
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0: 931 Mary. Can you send me the 418 Tom on the stack? Can I copy all info?
1: 10-4-3414 West Bell Road, it's 447. And Charlie 8 is looking for some help setting up on a house, reference to 901 George, 4529 West Baldwin, 800 North, there's a unit that can help out.

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0: We're exit time is your
1: 448. Four 32 John and 434 John for info.
0: 432 John.
1: We got a good code. He's in 22.
0: Copy, thanks.
1: Got it.

0: 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If any closer 800 units that can respond, we have a male that's trying to pull the door handle to get into the complainant's house. We have units that are still about 13 minutes out. Right now we're on Charlie 4. Come Charlie 4, it's 449.
1: 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You go ahead and pass on traffic. Hi, copy. It's on Charlie 4.
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2: Six twenty-five, John. Hey, can you show me he's transporting one to SCS, please?
0: Ten four.

0: 822 Lincoln.
1: Before me, we're moving over to him right now, so we'll let him know. Copy.

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1: Sorry, 40 Eastern Manila, 7-3.
0: And he's got all the good will. By the drop off, Hispanic male, Hispanic female, in relation to the Blue Forest Gate. No contact, 459, is that backup? 21 John, I see you touched.

0: I'm very well, Mary. Jason, this is the 918 phone on the stack, and I help you with that.
1: Hi, thank you. It's going to be the 918 Tom, 4545 Beardsley Road at 5 o'clock.
2: Go ahead.
1: Yeah, I'll put 2231 East Jones at the industry's front door at 5 o'clock. Can it go? Victor, 6156 North 17th Avenue. Before 2-3 Jonathan's here trying to get you back up.

0: Emergency traffic's gonna be at 901 19th Avenue in Union Hills by Dunkin' Donuts, 224 feet. Anyone for Dunkin' Donuts? Unit over to Charlie 2501.
1: 221 John Pryor.
0: Tampa.
1: 22 John Pryor.
0: Tampa.

0: 3, you have to make a backup for 223 Lake MLS, 647 Victor 210 East. Emergency traffic is going to be a fight at 3618 North 24th Drive, 731B. Copy 733 Lincoln, and your backup is going to be on Charlie 7 at 502.
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0: Okay, sorry.
1: It's going to be at the Fire School Center at 7430 South 7th Street, 5030.
0: Yeah, 10-4 for 20 in Lincoln on the 647 Victor 210 East South.
1: Thank you.

0: 515, okay. You want to send me that 418, Tom?
1: It's at 629 North 3rd Avenue, the Greenfront on 3rd. Construction site, they see a subject, black pants, long sleeve shirt, walk around the southeast corner of the site with a flash, or no flashlight. 510 Utah, or 16 Lincoln's going with you.

0: Are we at 834 on Adam 8?
1: Charlie, 834.
0: I know it's on C8. I just don't want to disrupt the traffic. Can you put me on the 901 George and 82, please? And then show me St. Joseph's Hospital.
2: 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Hispanic man ponytail, 27 years old. He's 5'6", wearing red shirt, red pants. Took off on a red bike westbound. Again, 702 West McDowell. Information only at 512. Hi, Rickner.

0: Emergency traffic is going to be 415 Bravo at 4218 East Darrell Road, 6800 South, 432 Beat.
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1: 431 Lincoln.
0: And 4.
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1: 10-4. Yeah, 304 West Southern at 518.

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2: Over John Bravo. Over John. Yeah, we're for 9 DC3 on 59. Yeah, we're good. Let's break this down.
3: I copy anybody on 9 DC3 with the 9 5 McDowell. You guys are good to break it down.
4: 21 John for further info. The lights are still going to be out at 59th and McDowell. T23 Lincoln and I are going to stay here and conduct 508 until street shows up to fix it.

Pressure in the area 6214 West Hollow Street. For the past few hours, neighbors at this one have been drinking, playing live music on the front porch. There's 46 people total. Unknown weapons. Information at 5:24.

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0: Not about Leslie Pool. 20-05 East Indian School, Suite 10. Shows of Zone 3, East Glass Break. Looks like came in at 5:17 hours. It's now 5:28. Stay back up.
1: Hello, King. I'm back up.
0: 7-11 King, copy.

0: 737-27 at 1502 West Linwood. This is the alley just north of a unknown race man is 20. Start clothing, camping, smoking drugs. They won't move along. It's 532.
1: The 585.
2: 620 Detroit.
1: 4.
2: 8845 East Street, Black River, and on the way, passenger window down, almost in the middle of the street at 552.

0: 7-11, John.
1: 32 Bravo for the next. Yep, go ahead.
0: They called the 6 or 7 18th Street in Devonshire. In the cul-de-sac, they said there's 4 subjects, white males and females, possibly doing drugs. They had an encampment. It's 533, so back up.
1: 713 King.
0: 713 King, copy. 733 Bravo, the next for you is a height, 40, East Indianola. That's my client, it's Jonathan Schultz, 184, long now 510, 220. He's wearing an army green t-shirt and jeans, being verbal, trying to leave, currently inside his room, 416. Staff is calling this in. Looks like he does have a couple of warrants. 52 out of Casa Grande. And 52 out of Tucson PD, and 36 over to Capitofa.

0: 11:36, travel for the next.
1: I'm 36, Adam, 6647 at My Forest Plaza, 530 West McDowell. Complaint is a C-lady, black male in his 30s, thin, with a black hat, blue shirt, black pants, and a black backpack. He's near the dumpsters, they want him to move along. She's seeing him on camera. She wants phone contact, it's 535, is there backup? Need a backup for 736 Adam on that 647 530 West McDowell.
2: Please, Jenny, see that I'm asking for your guys. No caller was speaking quickly. Gave the Jenny, then said she's leaving now and asked to confirm the 20 year same info. But don't call back at 535. Yes, well.
0: Just
2: pay for that. Copy. 621, India for the next. Triple fare, 2052 to Northern number 312. Small clothes that somebody was outside with a gun but didn't see her here, and one wouldn't answer questions, just wanted TV to come out and hung up. Not 636.

0: Sorry, Trev.
1: Sorry, Trev.
0: I'm going to have everybody make that backup for 367.
2: 73, Adam. I copy, thank you.

0: 735 Adam.
1: 735 Adam.
0: I'm down with subject. I'm in the alley east of 4005 North 16th Street.
1: All right, so you're going to do what with 4005 North 16th Street? Send anyone to welcome 4005 North 16th Street, deceased.
2: Okay.
1: Thank you.
2: 733 Bravo, I'll go prior.
1: 33 Bravo, copy.
3: Okay, was that for 735 Adam?
1: Yes, that's correct.
3: Yeah, but you can put me out on down the street.
1: Okay, thank you. That's 73 Adam, the unit you were making backup for was prior to the backup.
0: Sure, my copy.
1: Actually, 36 Adam's when you're making backup for. You can continue, sorry about that.
0: We're still sending.
1: Thank you.

0: 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Any lieutenant on to call the radio supervisor?
1: Patrol 35.
0: 10-4, I'll let her know you're in caller. Is there a unit for a wagon for 912 Lincoln to SCS?
2: 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Pioneer practical audible over zone 4 gym doors. Originally came in at 2044, now 537. Do you want me to call it? Unit 12 on the audible 6510 West Clarendon.
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2: Which is the one most one county, 75 Clarendon, verbal with X over her new boyfriend, Daniel. After 8-year-old and 10-year-old daughters, told complainants that subject opened the door and was looking at them while they were naked. On the 11th, complainant daughter leading in a retro to Tundra. And Selma, for contact, 548. Can you spell it?
1: 824, bro.
2: Yep. Coming across fast, looking at Contra West Baseline.
0: Just having a seizure. And fires in RAP. I have 548. Traffic side 211 M30 31 West Tacoma, 14,600 North, 932 East. And for a 211 Adam 3031 West Tacoma, 14,600 North, 32 Lincoln, thanks. 31 Murray, forward to Charlie 9, 542.
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0: Information reference to Freddy's Victor at 2919th Avenue. Cactus Labs is advising the vehicles immobile in the area of 19th Avenue and Glendale. Plate is 64 Adam 0-5.
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0: Can you send me the 47 Victor on 19th Avenue?
1: 3101, this 19th Avenue, number 126, contact by Irene. So my 36 in here, so they either played a 746393 Union. So the vehicle is rented on the Turo app. Practice observing the vehicle displaying a plate of 64 Adam 075 is scanned at 534 going westbound, Glendale 23rd Drive.
2: 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I can make the next one.
3: Okay, thank you.
0: 734, I'm out 33, Adam. I have an issue with my computer.
3: Okay, thank you.

0: Oh, yes, that's Pastor Dave, right? You know, I'm going to say. Praise God, my copy of the message for the Audible 3223 West Indian School Audible Zone 1 safe trip 9 times on able to count. I will contact from Mr. RPs at 554 Unitavella. Unitavella for that Audible 3223 West Indian School.
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0: 6, Tony Frederick.
1: Yeah, I won't be calling anything on the Circle K call. Just keep it a little spectrum.
0: Carbogen 290 for team, Soda Street at 35. And copy, first one's going to be a check welfare, 3106 West Eagle College Drive, 75,500 North. Checking on a client, Brower, white male, 42 years old, no weapons. He's saying complete a check for a possible 911 x-ray, no means or motive. Terrell is your 21 contact at 0565, is there a backup?
2: 213-8.
3: Been out there before and removed him. 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
2: 10-4, you're in Tola. Again, consolidators are gone. 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
6: Hope Cake Arts coming in as the showroom. No other info's coming in. It's 5:59. Sir, back up.
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6: 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And 7:14 King, looks like he just called and added RPs en route, Blue Highlander, ETA 30 minutes.

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1: 214 North, 459 Adam, 2750 West Avenue Alley, at the Thai Chili to Go, Suite 180. Coming from the back door, as well as the back position center, checked out high 48 hours, it's now 6 o'clock, is there a backup?
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4: 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Okay.

0: of trespassing holdings, 5150 East Van Buren, Circle K, 76 feet. From the domestic 3740-37 East McDowell, and the domestic 1817 North 54th Street, both of those in their 724B.
1: Thank you, John. You have 815 King, give me 21, please.
2: 15 King. Is there anybody out there with 8-15 King? Let them move us.

0: 8 and 15 King. 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I already copy your message for the 918 Tom, 16804 North, 42nd Avenue, permit 228. Through Brandon Howard, 1985, white male, brown and brown, 5'10", 240 pounds, danger to others, danger to self, no weapons. At
1: 624 Edward is the hang up call 9250 North 3rd Street, unit 3010. Open line, it was static. On call back, we got the same static. It's gonna be 604.

0: call holding for a 647 Victor 2650 West Hazelwood Street, 911B.
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0: 7073, I have that unit number.
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0: What's somebody looking for?
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1: Negative.
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3: 622 Adams, send me that 415 Georgia.
1: ...234 iOS, send them two shots for a herd. Came in from Firefly at 608. As I was telling you, in the northeast of the location of the trail, unit 12.
2: Copy. 620 Charlie for your phone. 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The steering ignition was punched out and the back end was broken. I'm going for it.
1: Copy. 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
4: Hello, this is how you do under West Camelback, unit number 208. 259 here, 11 verbal from apartment 208. Sounds like mail 101. It sounds like the mail may have locked her out because she's banging on the doors, going to be let in.

0: next one, and yeah, could you send me the next?
1: It's going to be 23-400, and last three are 698.
2: 10-5-6-0-9.
0: All right, now mind this, thank you.
2: Hello. 8-15, Edward.

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1: Right.
0: Hey, other than my call, did we get any 647 Victor calls or 510 calls in the last couple hours?
1: Okay.

0: Did you guys have the message for that Kimball Fairview, 2067th Avenue, the 7-Eleven, Quincy, the unnumbered Mexican male, late 20s to 30s, at the 520 down to 30 pounds, black hat, green shirt, and then 11 that works with 7-Eleven, 40 of those through an Asian female, 20 to 30s, 5'2", skinny, black eye, black hair, green jacket, dark colored top, black or dark pants. I'm going into a dark blue from Altima. Young Frank Adams, 023 of Arizona, announcing both of them at the 20-0 card now. As a ray for contact in the white shirt, blue shirt at 612.
1: Yes, ma'am. Is 442 Lincoln still able to do my 1060 here at the station?
2: 442 Lincoln?

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3: Looks like you got an NGCS system from 82 Adam. I want to make sure you copy this message.
0: I can't be able to get it right now, thanks.
3: Okay, well, I'm also looking to see if there's any first shift unit that can relieve HF for Mary.
2: Good Avenue, Middle, I've got 614 units follow. 473201 West Peoria Avenue, 924B.
0: 924 daily gets in.
2: Copy, thank you. Beacon is 18,019 North 3rd Avenue. There's 3 homeless subjects parked at Gray Toyota. Arizona 16, William 4649. In front of the complainant's house, they're dumping stuff in the wash. Contact Renee 615, 23 Route 5 South.

0: our friends might call. 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We're not able to get through the gate of the complex.
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0: 69 for you, 19.
1: I can play that back real again now.
2: Oh, she says she's on the way down. My friend, 17th Avenue, this is the dance parking center of the complete tall services right on balls. City was parked partly in the street. I'm not cell phone contact at 616. Are you here to follow?
3: Approximately 30 is 590 pound. Falls between South Black Pants, White Trees, and Lawton, Trump's fence into the yard of a vacant unit next door to complain an ongoing problem with trains and squatting Tim. Certainly, there's not one contact at 617.
2: Holding for a truck welfare, 4227 North 27th Avenue, 911B.
1: Seven two three Adams.
2: 10-4.

0: companies in the area, even in Governor Poza, older Mercedes four-door with a busted left taillight, and driver's black man with a do-rag white t-shirt, racing or being chased by a black four-door Lexus with two depleted. His bank account driving a weapons, both of the Arizona police, they left West on Mariposa. Time delay was about 5 ago now at 6:18.
1: 9-11, Davis.
2: Hey, we ask the supervisor if we can send incident 1729 to VA2, please.
0: Okay, let me check that.

0: 7-2-4, David.
1: 7-2-4, David.
0: I'm saying that it's 647 on my cell.
1: Sorry, that's 4837 East McDowell Excel Center or Snowland Science Academy. I have a white female, 30s, thin, all black clothing, serve on the northeast side, refusing to leave. It's now 6:20, is there breakfast?
2: 7:22, David. I'm coming into 37, David, at 6:20, unit column.
0: 6:34, David.
2: Copy. For that domestic, 6405 West McDowell Road.
3: 8:42, David.
2: Over.

0: 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Are you guys at the station, or are you just on phone somewhere?
1: We'll fix our status.

0: Columbia Maple 4615 West McDowell. It was 236-11 North 71st Ave.
1: Emergency traffic is going to be a fight at number 2 East Jefferson Street, 518 Beat.
2: X-ray 23.
1: 823 in your box is going to be on Charlie 5 at 622.
0: Correction 181, the longest one holding for 5 hours, the longest period holding for 11.
1: The opportunity park. Southwest corner, side of the park at the entrance, parked on the street, it's a red and one older model GMC SUV MM plate, has hatchback open. 2 men laying down with a naked 101. Such a complaint was coming around the corner, she put her clothes on. Males are possibly white or Hispanic, unknown clothing, unknown weapons. Police for contact at 623 is our backup.
3: None of the weapons in the home, no animal feeders left alone. They haven't heard from them since last Tuesday. They do normally communicate daily. She knows he has health conditions, but not aware of any current needs. At 6:23.
1: Fifteenth Avenue, Washington, you said?
4: I'm 720 on David Phoenix.
3: Sentinel David, it's a domestic, 1817 on 51st Street, Unit B. Barack is in a verbal with a subject named Pete. Looks like he wants to pick up some items. Looks like the roommate called back, said he's still not allowing him to take the rest of his belongings out of the house. Your car is waiting outside, white male, black shirt, brown shorts, at 624. Sir, Beth.
2: 726 data.
3: 726 data, copy.

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1: For 14, Lincoln's already here for another 1060, so if someone else wants to come, she'll do it.
0: Yeah, he was looking for her, so I'll let him know. He's there at the station.
1: Copy, I'll let him know.
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2: 14, David, can you push this through if you want for a side, please?
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1: 232 Bravo, I copy. It's going to be a trespassing out of 1002 East via Teresa Drive, 18200 North. Male on the patio is wearing just his underwear, won't leave. Hispanic male 50s and boxers. No known weapons, no further description at 627. Penis falls.
2: 232 Bravo.
1: I copy you. I'm contacting Kylie. Or Kyle. Have an audible 20,823 North 19th Avenue, 211 Beat.
3: Seven twelve Edwards, thank you. 6116 East Sage Drive, 5300 North. The residents coming in as zone 3 and 4 for the garage door. Activated at 701 at this spot. That must be East Coast time. It's now 628.

0: Evan's ready for brother.
1: Yeah, go ahead.
0: I'm just going to do that commercial, Berg. Looks more like it's maybe an open door. 733 West Thomas, the Planet Fitness. Their caller is at Planet Fitness. Their member said that the cricket store nearby looks like a window's broken. I don't know if the subject's got in. They didn't see anybody, but they're not sure. As their unit's part of backup.
1: 733 Bravo.
0: 733 Bravo, thank you.

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1: X-ray 11?
0: Yes, X-ray 823. I just got with security, and they said that the guys just took the separate ways. So, we're going for everything's good.
1: Okay.
2: Transfer that copy. Thank you.
1: Transfer.

73 Adam, 4325 East Thomas. It looks like this was a Raising Cane's and the audible's from the side door. We did try a few RPs, but no answer yet. It's 63 is about it. 36 Adam, copy.

0: 14 Bravo. Can you see the Lansing City 4 Tom, help me out?
1: Bravo. Yeah, I just
2: thought
1: you updated that address. Thank you.
2: Okay, you're welcome. So I'm going to take you both off of that. I'm going to send it to
0: 800. Lane and Thomas.
2: 9964 Tall, ADF Lane and Thomas.
3: For bro.
2: Okay. Okay, 26 for the couple.
3: Copy, send the first touch.
2: Now, that one would be station 1003 North 32nd Street. Commander's calling in about a person refusing to leave. Oh, actually, it's 20 mixed race and gender people. 20s to 30s, all transients. It's 6 to 5. Is there a unit? Is there a unit coming back?
4: Recovery innovation at 635 years full.
2: Stand by.
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0: 731 Everett. Got an audible, 1717 West Weldon, 3600 North. The residents and the audible's going off from the entry exit garage door at 689. Okay.
1: And 451 Adam at 1708 West Yuma.

0: 513
1: Adam, transfer. No, wait, with FEMA, four dogs loose in the middle of the complex attacking each other. The neighbor, Nikki, came out with a machete. Caller not cooperative and disconnected. That's 40 units, follow. North 19th Avenue, Unit 4, audible for Zone 99, general alarm at 619. Promise 21 at 641, Unit 12.
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1: 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And from the same person report at CAS.

0: question, David. Can you push that one through for a sec also?
1: Sure.
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0: Looks like the alarm company is advising it's a false alarm on Walden. Wind 22.
1: Copy that, we'll be 10
0: after. Okay.

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0: 7 to Tampa, your domestic at 3105 East Fairmont, Unit 9. Mia is calling in. She's in a verbal with a boyfriend. Quadri, he's born in 2003. He's a black male. 5'6", drives a blue 2020 Mercedes GLB. Okay, she said they were in a verbal over the phone. Possibly drove to her house from California and parked behind her vehicle. He did read her license plate to her over the phone. She's concerned for her safety. And she has not confirmed that he's actually 23. It's 6:44.
1: Could you send me a message, please?
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0: can you copy
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0: If you leave it, I will fall. Okay, it's going to be for the 647 Victor, 2650 West Hazelwood, for black male, black female, in a van partner, the playground, engaging in activity at 646.

0: 621 India.
1: 621 India.
0: Yeah, could you attach us to 620 Charlie's calling at show 17 to 71.5 North and 19th Ave?
1: Okay. Yeah. 73 Stratum, 370, copy. You're 17 to the traffic on 32nd Street. There's 34, you can turn it to.
2: Okay, can you put myself and 34 Adam on that trespass that was on Indian School 1764?
1: Yes, of course. And I'm sorry, who was the unit to follow in to the 647 Victor on Hazelwood?

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0: We have 24th Street in Pleasant Lane, Arizona. Mary Adam Paul, 81.
1: Okay.

0: 330 for the Nicholas.
1: Thanks,
2: Perfect, my call. Go ahead and lead it to a 47 Victor, please.
1: Copy.
3: That friend tried to enter the room, so I'm now trying to... This is the information of the call. This is me, Justin Thompson, for contact with 661.

0: 832, did you just have 291 on North I?
1: I have a 459 Adam 5724 West Rob Lane. It's coming from a residential. It was a glass break detector. Dining room. Is there a unit for backup?
2: Actually, they just got a good for season 22 that traffic.
3: Okay.
1: Thank you.

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1: Accidental.
0: Copy, thanks.
1: Ready to, John.
0: Fine.
1: Yeah, reference a Weldon call. Can you clear and see who the unit was holding the back alley for me?
2: Backup is going to be on Charlie 7 at 673. 5, you're clear.
1: 731 over.
3: 731 over, copy.
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5: You and John, for Charlie Deck, it was 15 Mary.
1: Hey, two John, it was who, I'm sorry?
5: 815 Mary.
1: Okay, copy. I don't see him sign on. Grab me another day shift unit and have him post up in that alley in the back. It's the 237 transient house. We just don't want anybody wandering back through there.
5: Should we let him head to the back alley?
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0: That's Black Canyon access in Missouri Avenue just west. Comp sees a brown pit bull that was hit by a vehicle. It's in the street. Is there a unit for backup?
1: Not 12 Bravo.
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0: Domestic 7253 West St. Catherine, 3390 Brother Dylan Stealth. Male green shirt, gray pants, in a verbal with all the siblings who have also been drinking. There's no weapons in the home. Aaron for contact. At 655 Ian Tavola.
2: 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As shown as US CG Phoenix, audibles coming from the East Glass Break, North Glass Break. Those are the only two. They activated at 641. It's now 656.

Either you above all people are going to back up for you. Two black shirts, black shorts. I'm refusing to leave, and there's also a small Hispanic guy. 656. Jansen at 982 Tom in Yodel. 412, every copy.

0: 3735 West Hidalgo, 918 Tom. There's going to be two subjects there. I'm going to give you the one on Cynthia, born in 84, at 656. Units full.
1: Out of my copy, your message for the 918 Tom, 2545 West Quail Avenue. For Devin, born in 1987. Danger to others and danger to self from the weapons. Is there a backup view for this?
2: David. 1 or 2 miles would be 283.
1: Copy, thank you. At 658.
2: 933, David, I'll make the backup.
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3: Male, gray shirt, blue shorts.
4: Okay, is there one marine at room 26, yeah, Thomas?
2: 724, Adam.
4: Okay.
1: Over, Edward. Emergency traffic, it's going to be 480 Human Adam at number 101 North 7th Street, 516 B.
2: Over to you, David.
1: Copy that unit in your backup. It's going to be on Charlie Fry at 658.
3: 516 B.
4: Anybody from 9120 West in the end pool?
5: Six engine, did you want another unit to follow?
2: No, I'm not good. Thank you, though.
1: Copy. Call holding for 237, David. For a 900, actually, it occurred in Phoenix. Address is 19007 North 67th Avenue.
2: Thank you for doing.
4: I got a 918 pickup for you at LifeWell 4451 East Oak. Pick up Robert Agone, born in 70. White male, 510, 150, danger to self and others. Needs to go to UPC on 7th Ave. And they said the subject should be inside the lobby at 7 o'clock. Is our backup?
2: 724, David. Just for info, we were dealing with this yesterday. Staff is aware of him and that he has a pickup order, and they were going to call us directly if he was actually in the lobby. So let me try to call him and see if he's actually there, because it looks like this UPC is putting out a general call.
4: I see. Okay, yes. Let me know what you find out.
1: Seven o'clock. You need to follow.
3: Good morning, David.
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1: Thirty one 15 or 16th Street at the Holiday, on Holiday. The company name on contact is the office manager, the city of Lockport, up on 50, Lincoln, 220830. I'll give you an email, I'm not sure if that's our sleeping vehicle is running at Village Road 2. You can just call.
2: Hey, it's 11 Edwards.
3: Sorry about that. Hey, we got him detained. 404. You can 22 that other unit. We're at 91st Ave in Indian School.
2: Copy, come for you. I'm detained 91st Ave in Indian School at 703 hours, 813 at 1822.
4: Copy.
5: Okay, Junior, yeah, I can talk to that. You want to just give me his 21 info and I can give him a call in just a second.
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6: 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Another unit to follow for 459 Adam at 4018 South 40th Street.
2: 4 3 4 4 4 4 4 4 4 4 4 4 4 4 4 4 4 4 4 4 4 4 4 4 4 4 4 4 4 4 4 4 4 4 4 4 4 4 4 4 4 4 4 4 4 4 4 4 4 4 4 4 4 4 4 4 4 4 4 4 4 4 4 4 4 4 4 4 4 4 4 4 4 4 4 4 4 4 4 4 4 4 4 4 4 4 4 4 4 4 4 4 4 4 4 4 4 4 4 4 4 4 4 4 4 4 4 4 4 4 4 4 4 4 4 4 4 4 4 4 4 4 4 4 4 4 4 4 4 4 4 4 4 4 4 4 4 4 4 4 4 4 4 4 4 4 4 4 4 4 4 4 4 4 4 4 4 4 4 4 4 4 4 4 4 4 4 4 4 4 4 4 4 4 4 4 4 4 4 4 4 4 4 4 4 4 4 4 4 4 complaint at school. This is an ongoing issue. Barbara, for contact at 704 hours.
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2: Tom at 22,909 North 19th Way, 213 B. It's to pick up a Vanica Heger of 1996. She's a danger to self, danger to others, no weapons. And to be taken to Recovery Evasions in Peoria. Is there a unit to follow?
3: Passing bags to each other, possibly 237 David deals with other vehicles in the parking lot at once in the formal trespass. It was said as the manager of a contact with 16 to follow. Copy.
4: That's Foster Holding 1502 West Linwood, 1500 North, 74B.
2: Edward? Copy, thank you.

0: 712 Edwards Info.
1: Go ahead.
0: The alarm company called back, said the RP is unable to respond. She's just wanting to let you know there's two doors in the front of the building and one in the back.
1: Copy. Thank you very much.
0: You're welcome. Copy. Are you out of the vehicle?
2: No, I'm not.
0: Copy.

0: Need 11 Edward for info. Need 11 Nora.
1: Need 11 Edward, go ahead.
0: Just for information, we got a deal committed. Said he still wants contact, but you guys do have the correct subject.
1: 11 Edward. Yeah, just let him know that we'll be back there to contact him. We're pulling the previous reports and stuff like that on the 240.
0: Copy.
2: Charlie, do you think?
0: Go ahead.
2: Yeah, it was pretty tied up. Can we work on maybe trying to get a hold of a CR van to help us with some of our individuals that we got at the house, reference number 451?
0: Go for it.
2: Thank you so much. I appreciate it.
0: No problem.

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1: Drew 11 Navy, can you send me a message, please? Appreciate it.
0: You're welcome.
2: Is it 91 Henry at 310 West Adams Street, fire 23 for 45-year-old 101 found down in the bathroom, pronounced at 0552 at 7-Eleven. Another unit for 3010 West Adams Street for 91 Henry.
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3: The six that were in the car.
0: I'm 6 at
3: 7 Charles 9, you're clear. And I'm out with the vehicle at that location that just gave on 37th. It's unoccupied.
0: Okay.
1: Six Chatham, does he have the suspects in sight?
4: 6-13, yeah, I currently have both of them, of the possibles in sight.
5: Okay, I'm sorry, where is the light rail that she possibly got off at?
1: Well, I expect a backup.
5: 10-4. 7-35.
2: Forty-one Bravo. Was 91 Henry, 32 West Adams Street.
1: 41 Bravo. Okay.
0: Fire 91 unit, Benton C 623 India. They're at 6302 North 35th Avenue, out with a vehicle possible occupied stolen.
5: 7-30 for Adam. Are you continuing south?
6: 13 David, switching.
0: 13 David, 10-4.
7: Is he getting over to 3184 West Hill Lane, a possible suspect swap into the backyard? It was by Northbound.
3: You checked their unit?
7: Yeah, they're down there and have a monitor.
3: What about maybe a drone?
7: I'm calling a drone for a specific direction on 35th Ave.
1: Okay, I know we're running short on bodies, but I'm going to need two officers to meet me over at 901 George on Wild Info. It should be a pretty quick detail.
7: Anybody that can head over that way?
4: Like alleyway behind that address, and it leads all the way up to Maryland Avenue. That's probably where they went to.
1: All right, we work on that primer. Let's get that set up first.
7: There's 900 units on the way. Give you another second.
1: Yeah, two men's fine. If we get a third body, that's cool too.
7: 2-4 Bravo, you want me to put you on?
2: 10-4.
7: Thank you. Did you India?
4: 6-4 India. One was a Hispanic male with black hair, black shirt, and I believe gray pants. The other one was a white male with blonde hair, and I believe a white shirt.
7: male, black hair, black shirt, big pants, and a white male, blonde hair, white shirt.
6: Can the construction workers or landscapers put him inside the vehicle?
3: No, they're gone now. I asked them because they're parked right next to it, and they said that they pointed at two kids that were walking away. Didn't speak very much English.
1: 62 Adams, so we do not have anybody that can put them in the vehicle at this point.
3: No.
8: 960 David, I'm 960 full time. If you want me to recontact those people?
3: They left now. They're not there. I don't know where they went.
7: David, 19007 North 67th Avenue, apartment 12. It occurred at the group home at the 841 West Mariposa Grand. 15-year-old patient was transported 2 hours ago by EMS for concerns of alcohol. Their unit. Their supervisor that copies.
1: Thank you, Anna.
7: Copy, thank you. 770.
6: Please send me a message with flyers and cell references 451.
7: 10-4.
6: Appreciate you.

0: 923 over to 613 India. Sorry if I missed it. What kind of time delay do we have since those kids were pulled from the car?
1: So the owner of the car was tracking it, and he told us that where it was parked, and it was there for 6 minutes. And as soon as we pulled up, it was there, and these two were walking away.
2: Seven 12 Edward.
3: Go ahead.
2: On Central, they just booked an RP. Maintenance is doing an inspection, and they got a good code. See you 1022.
3: Happy. Thank you so much.
2: You're welcome.

0: And 712 Edwards, again, San Jose 487 on Central. Oh, no, sorry. We just saw it's holding.
1: That's okay. They only have one.
0: 487.
1: Okay, thank you so much. Yep, that's the only one I had. And it's 1502 West Linwood, 1500 North. In the alley, they see a transient female. Looks like she's white. 30s, heavy, medium build, blonde hair, unknown clothing. They just wanted to move along, or I'm sorry, they want to trespass. Archie wants phone contact, 719.
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3: Southbound.
4: Copy 4470 Maryland, welcome southbound.
3: I have one, it's blonde hair, black shirt, black pants with a fanny pack. The other one is black hair, maybe Hispanic, black shirt, and our jeans. I just turned west on Maryland. Walking towards 43rd Avenue.
4: Coming out westbound Maryland towards 43rd.
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6: 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Coming in Charlie 8 and 720.
2: Is there anybody that can follow for that 417 George 7214? Copy.
7: Yeah, that's your problem. You can put me on that prior as well.
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7: Hey, it's Robin Meyer.
2: Thank you. Hold on, address box 5802 West Thomas Road.
7: Lemon Ever.
2: 11 Ever.
7: We're having some friendly issues. Living Edward, we're having some friendly issues. See somebody come by our 20 and help us out.
2: Anybody with a working partner, 9100 West Indian School. What's working at it?
8: 414 Adam?
9: Yes, we have the paperwork for Cynthia. Can we get the paperwork for the other 918 pickup? Andrew?
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7: Five,
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2: 6-7-3, David. We were able to contact both of them. We have them both detained currently on 41st and Maryland.
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1: Twenty-five thirty-two, Astoria, number 1036. The United is plumbing and drain. This is the entry exit at 7-23. 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
2: 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Nobody else outstanding, 24.
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0: Emergency traffic is going to be at 211 Adams, 5601 North 16th Street, 615B. Bravo and backup guns for Toronto Route, Charlie Dick, 6 at 07, 24 hours.
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3: Right, Sparkett, he's objects for using the leaving 237 David. And then those threats have been made, and one Hispanic female in the 5'6", red tank top, blue jeans, and a Hispanic male red shirt. Dark jeans, white hat, both have bicycles, Raymond, security, you know, on them for contact with 727 need to follow.
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6: 700 at 4th Avenue Jackson Street. Possible male. No further description. 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Is there a unit to follow for 900 at 4th Avenue and Jackson Street?
1: A trespasser, 2610 West Bethany Helm Road.
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0: 620 Charlie.
1: 620 Charlie.
0: Give me another 917 card, 1932 West Myrtle. Myrtle, sorry.
1: Okay. Back negative for me, 51 through 52 to a Jose Lobo of 1996.
2: 83 did, and it was for some of the people that they had pulled out of the house.
3: Charlie 9 at 7:30.
0: 9:22.
1: Copy.
4: That's what I'm on.
1: Copy, thank you.

0: No, 15 meters.
1: 15 meters?
0: I mean, we could have a PA to our location for DNA swap. But if she's not, it's fine. Just let me know.
1: Copy, thank you.
2: Hey, two guys, make sure 802 Ocean's aware of that as well, please.
0: 802 Ocean.
2: We copy.

0: 223 David, on the phone repeat.
1: Again, that was East 7th Avenue in Marlette.
0: Problem repeat.
1: 10-4. Holding for 459 Adams, 6502 North 27th Avenue, 915 feet.

0: 621 India, can you show me the 239?
1: Well, 21st Avenue and Larkspur. There's a local plane that witnessed 2-101 flight from all teens to 20s, all in a black shirt shorts, but then for fifth black shirt red shorts. They were in a physical fight. It was broken up by the mom and all the groups walking while walking to the apartment complex on the southeast corner. That's 733.
2: That 20 for that domestic on Southern, there's no apartments in that area.
3: Check.
4: Sure. Send me the 14.
5: David, can you push this through as an I, please?
3: 10-4.
4: Single Bravo, I'm going to double check with Culture before I send this one to you. There's no further info in the call. Single Bravo, 22 will fix you. I've hit 91st Avenue of Camelback, Southwest Corner. We need to pick up his belongings from 9035 West Isle Street, Unit 5, Joseph. This is the office for contact. He's going to be wearing all black clothing with white shoes at 734. You have to follow.
5: Bravo, send the audible.
4: Yeah. 915, that's where we can go prior. Thank you.
3: 832
0: for the
5: 14
4: in Adams, please. Is there a unit for backup?

0: Seven's reported.
1: Affirmative.
0: Mr. Buffer, 4707 East McDowell. Your caller is in 1222, says the apartment directly behind her. They have dogs that's been barking for an hour straight. Residents of Black Melton, short, in his 40s. Not known if something's wrong inside the apartment. Not normal for the dogs to bark like this. Kalima wants contact. It's 736. Is there a backup?
2: Nine.
3: 721, David.
0: 721, David, thank you.
4: 712, I do what you can send us at 459, Anna.
0: 712, thank you. It's at Loma Linda Elementary, 2002 East Clarendon. Audibles coming in from room 106. That's all the info we have right now at 737.

0: Sorry, you have to follow for that.
1: Just a 3-1 for me for an Instagram. 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
0: J97 Coronado 2012 gray Mercedes versus gray driving Camry. X-ray Bravo 1 John Paul. Hit complaints greater than left. Stop them or if a contact. 7-9.

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1: Poi
0: si infami, sta di nature, ma non è in road. So there's a reason to leave White Mountain. It's pretty severe to have a hat, probably in your bedroom, sure, two jeans. Turn off ends in the middle of the parking lot. Contact activity security, uniformed and armed at 7:39. You have to follow.
1: 6:34.
0: Copy.

0: If you can see me, the 236.
1: Number 11, North 71st Avenue, shelter. Complainant was at pilot office 67th Avenue, subject cutting 261, complainant 91 Charlie's son. Subject's going to be Victor Lopez, right now, ball at 5-2 gun weapons, but owns a gun. Gun weapons today, but owns a gun. Last seen driving around in a way to do Cherokee on the plates. Ongoing issue with subject. Police for contact at 741. You can follow?

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0: Is there network even from the 900?
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0: Reference our call. This neighbor with video footage. This is going to be a third occupant, white male, black hair, teenagers, with a blue shirt and blue jeans. I don't believe that's the one we have detained.
1: Copy.
2: Go ahead.
1: 22. 712 Edward Frenzel.
2: Go ahead.
1: Just give me a heads up. They got another activation from room 101. I'll duplicate your call.
2: Copy, thank you.
1: You're welcome.
3: Video footage match the two that they do have detained.
0: Yeah, those other two are also part of the car, but they're passengers, not the driver.
3: Copy, they were the passengers, not the driver.

0: Thank you, Roger.
1: Monsieur Paul Davis.
0: Can you hold the cop and just see if it's the unit behind them, upstairs or downstairs?
1: Okay, let me check.

0: Xavier, 698. Can you say 9 that last bit? 698.
1: Ten four. 23. Send me that criminal damage on the MBI.
2: The downstairs apartment.
3: Copy. Thank you.
2: You're welcome.
4: Sixteen. Can you please persist to P1 as a burglar from vehicle?
5: Two seven North 37th Avenue.
6: I'm going to put the driver up into 657 or 37th Avenue.
5: I need to get one more unit from the vehicle because it's detained. We're going to knock on the door.
6: Is there another unit on 41st in Maryland in Hedderburg to knock on the door?
2: A third came in, so you have 106, 101, and 201. Do you want one more unit out there to help you guys?
7: No, let us check of what's going on over there first.
2: Okay, thank you.
8: Yes, sir.
6: Is there another unit that got hit over? I can tell Bravo knock on the door 627 or 37th Ave, reference the driver of that 47 Victor.

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1: Thank you.
2: They're from different rooms, like three different room numbers going off.
1: All right, I'm sorry if I know the unit. We're not busy.
2: Okay, one more unit. So, head that way, 2002 East Clarendon.
3: 713 number.
2: Thank you.

0: Einfach. Hey, Eleven Bravo.
1: Hey, Eleven Bravo.
0: Quick question. We have a 647 for same 20 that you're at right now, Unit 4, for a subject, white male, tall, thin, with a white hat, black shirt. Is that the person you're with?
1: That's going to be a separate call. That's why I'm saying that there was a transient 919 or on 637 Davis. I thought I was going to take care of that after we were done with this 418, so you can put it on the stack.
0: All right, 10-4.
2: Her wanting to borrow Comp's electric scooter. Ongoing issue with 101 at 752.
3: Edward, we got an employee that is working on the building. It's going to be close for.
1: Yeah.
0: 10-4, so we can 32 to RP then?
3: 10-4.
4: Hey, 13 Edward. I think that's 647 Jordan to our call. I'm going to put up that 647.
0: Hey, 13 Edward, I copy 10-4. Hey, 11 Bravo, copy.
1: Hey,
0: 11 Bravo, 10-9. 8-13 Network's going to be out with the same subject. That's going to be the same call for that 20. So 8-13 Network 17 over to you as well.
1: Copy.
4: 13 Network. We're not out with him. We just think 10.
0: Oh, 10.
4: So we'll attach on the call.
0: 10-4, copy.

0: Thank you, Bernie.
1: Senator Davis.
0: Can you just write 721 David Miller to confirm?
1: Senator Davis.
2: 710 Charlie.
1: 710 Charlie, send it 1 second. 721 David, copy it, which go for out there?
3: There's been also an apartment. 53. Contact is Estella. Respond 4415 Frank at 3308 West Adams Street.
4: His name is Lupe. He's a Hispanic, not tall. He's skinny, black shirt, gray pants. He's going to be in a parking lot near his white car. Jasmine's going to be in contact in 754 hours.
5: Oh, yeah, code 4. She said the dog stopped barking. So I'm just speaking with the comp.
1: Oh, wonderful. She's working with code 4.
5: Oh, cool. Appreciate that. Thank you.
1: You're welcome. 712 better, go ahead.
6: Yes, ma'am. We're going to be code 4 and your preschool is open.
2: Okay.
6: Begin 20 to the other unit.
1: Okay, 710 Charlie, copy.
2: Copy, thank you.
1: 710 Charlie, go ahead.
2: Can you give me the 917, please?
1: Yes, thank you. I'm sorry about that.

0: 513 Adam. 0418 Tom at 1001 North 16th Street of Circle K, black female, early 20s. Gray tank top, gray sweatpants, usually carries a knife, none seen today at 755. Idiot for backup for 418 Tom at 1001 North 16th Street. Is there another unit for 418 Tom at 1001 North 16th Street?
1: 513, give me a moment and I'll attach.
0: 10-4.
2: Got it. Go ahead.
3: Is this an offer at 13th Street and I guess how he's printed? Really, I'm going to say wrong. I'm here about what I want to do. David, how is it? I cleaned evidence of the soul right now. 45 years old. I'm 56.

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2: Copy.
0: Well, Flower Street, it occurred 20 ago, the claimant and the dog were attacked by a brown dog who lives at 7525 West Mulberry. The dog is still loose. The claimant declined medical and they want contact. 758 hours. 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

0: and 622 Adam. Can you push this call through Premier One as an I, please?
1: Okay.
2: Look for the dogs. You can just advise if I locate them.
1: 10-4-7, thank you.

0: 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Never for info.
1: Alright,
0: let's text them to call that 9120 West Indian Square Road. Let's say they just call back saying that the employee wants to prosecute and wants to make contact with officers again.
1: Okay, we'll head back over there after this.
0: Alright, 10-4. Did you want me to reopen and put you back on the call, or did you just want to 10-12?
2: Negative, we'll attach later or drop by after we make our backup. We see how deep the subject, so it's probably upset because he still sees the subject leaving at the bus stop.
0: Alright, hit
3: a vehicle on the freeway to pick up exit of the freeway and continue to northbound on the northbound access road. 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
4: Any other units for 418 Tom for 420 West Roosevelt Street?
0: Toyota versus a white Trailblazer. It's 801 on.
5: Please for that domestic, please.
3: Copy, thank you.
0: Responded to complain to leave. Now he's returned and he's not allowing the lights to come in. It's 802 hours. Looks like William's going to take contact.
4: Call the cop. We're here at the office and nobody's here. I told you that he just showed up at the office.
3: Okay. Is that an Aegis 221B? Burke. Entry exit prime 4. Received that at 756 hours. Okay, we're at the prem. No answer at the premise at 802.
6: Was a Mercedes GLC 300 white? No plate.
3: Nothing.
6: It'll be Arizona Temporary 801151 Union.
3: I copy, thank you.
2: So have a channel where you can send it to copy him.
3: Good, thank you. Location found. Are you close for out there? Holding for subjects in the street, 27th Avenue and Calvac Road, 911 beat. I'm sorry, can we receive a code 4?
6: 542, code 4.
3: I copy, thank you.
2: Well, we're going to contact at 6227 North 37th Avenue. We got one unit to the rear, and it's 3 going to knock on the front door.
3: Copy. There's an envelope at 18,838 in North Cave Creek Road 234, be it.
7: 231,
3: I copy 231 Bravo. It's an audible at 19,838 North Cave Creek Road 234B. Audible coming from the front door at 804. Is there a unit to follow?
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2: 900-343 North 20th Avenue. Leant lives out of town. He thinks the son is being 240 by a roommate. Son of weapons will not say why she thinks this has happened before, and son now is not entering the 21. 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Is there a unit still?
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0: 943 David. It looks like possibly mom just came into the backyard as well. There's a lot of plants actually, so I can't really see what they're doing over the fence though.
1: Frank copies. Dad's claiming he doesn't know where the SK is right now. That's right.

Information of Phoenix Mary of the Holiday Inn, 1515 North 44th Street. There is a male, extremely 390 pastel in the parking lot, unresponsive. He is breathing, star 17. It's information at 809.

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1: Lopez Portillo.
0: Lopez Portillo, you got me.
2: Blank call for anyone who's heading over to ITR for an Aiden Lopez Portillo.
3: Can you give me my numbers when you get a chance, please?
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3: Thank you.
1: Welcome. 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
4: To see if we can get mom and dad to let us on an actual consent search and just walk the house for the kid, or we just break it down.
5: 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Yeah, we asked for the consent search. The dad and I didn't. 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
2: Stands for Charlie 834 is.
1: That will be good for Adam.
2: Copy. Did you have plate?
5: Last time I'm on the plate, it's a circuit. So down, Altima, go for it.

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1: 10-4. I pleaded negative to a Nissan Altima, no registration found.
2: Virginiaville, complaining of witness two females in their teens with black shirts and black shorts. In the physical, the fight broke up. They're lasting well into the apartment complex. And our college is now in contact. It's 8:14 hours. I could probably wait 25 days to see if there's anyone I want to stay in contact after fighting. Six minutes, Adam. 10-4. 62, Adam. Were you able to take a look at incident 25 pages attached to?
3: 62, Adam. Yeah, I'm reading it now.
2: 10-4.
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2: Done. They're calling AAA, but before you meet day, they're going to be stalled out on Greenway Parkway and Scottsdale Road in a southbound lanes. 833 David, if you test, thank you.
1: Can't you exit front door?
5: Yeah, that's us. We activated the alarm when we entered the building to check it. We're code 4.
1: My copy, thank you.
2: 10-4.
1: 25, I have my copy.

0: I have a trespassing of 512 East 1529 West Van Buren Street.
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2: I believe it's R&M who the contractor used, and they've all been relocated to, I believe, 11th Ave and Coulter.

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1: An audible at Orangedale Elementary, 5048 East Oak Street, and 2200 North. Audible showing is Zone 65, Cafeteria 4 Motion. It was activated at 809, it's now 817. Hello, back right here.
2: 726 David,
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1: 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Passing a call. 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
0: 632 David, code 4, it's just a guy.
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3: 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Sorry for a backup for 211 Adam at 1529 West Van Buren Street.
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0: 823 is code 4.
2: Copy. I told Dave, you code 4?
3: Yeah, sorry about that. Yeah, I'm code 4.
2: Copy.
4: Hi, 16 Dave, can you send this call to P1 as a 459 Robert, please?
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1: You and 26 David can 22 Oak Street, we got a good code. Okay, thank you.
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0: 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It's a 415 Frank at 3400 East Southern, unit 226. Kids mom, Aisha, 184, white female, all black, won't leave, does not live in an apartment, wants to watch kids, 623. There's another unit for 415 Frank at 3400 East Southern Avenue.
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3: Ten four, 94-7, lower back by southbound. When the door stuck crawling out the other door of a Whitney's Altima for some SUV, lanes are blocked. Jeremy is also contacted 824.

0: information for units in the area of Dunlap Avenue and the I-17 freeway westbound. It's going to be a speeding broadcast. A gray Ford pickup, license plate Nora 5M880, going over 100 miles per hour on the freeway, cutting off vehicles and slamming on their brakes. Exited last seen westbound on Dunlap. Information at 825. And 22 over. Copy, thank you.
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2: Okay, so this 19 Tom 3031 West Burgess Lane. Al Anderson 12-11-1990, White Mail, Vanderbilt, others, himself, at 11, at 826, you need to follow. Yeah, they'll get you if Judge Winston's over.
3: Hey, 24 Bravo, take the next.
2: Okay.
1: Mercy traffic, got a domestic at 1530 North 52nd Drive, 821 Beaton.
4: Yeah, that's still not showing up with P1.
5: Sure,
4: Yeah, let's go forward. Send me a message, please.
5: Copy.
4: 82, Adam Miller.
2: Thank you.
4: Go ahead.
0: I have a flight call. 3434 West Dunlap Avenue is in Cortez Park. It's an open line. Sounds like 2 to 4 males in a verbal. We'll be on the southwest corner of the park, just north of the animal hospital at 827.
4: Thirty-three, David. 3 2 P 321 South 8:28 hours.
0: I have a trespasser, 15600 North Black Canyon at the plaza. Male subject living out of his white truck. There's an American flag on his back, no weapons, no description of subject. Is there a backup unit for this?
4: I took the answer.
0: Copy. Thank you. At 8:28.

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1: Bravo.
0: Tim, or it's a check welfare at 2620 East Nisbet Road, 232B. Check on Gary Goldman of 1944. He's a white male, checkered shirt, khakis. He showed the complaint in his ID and seems lost. Is dragging a dog with him. The dog is long-haired, seems in distress. And on his ID, it shows that he lives at 2620 East of the
2: Perfect.
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3: 35th Avenue, West Chambers. David Adam Adam, 6 Robert Victor.
2: Okay.

0: Emergency traffic, got a residential at 8552 West Windsor Avenue, 2800 North, 812 East.
1: Yeah, for Ileana, 405, white female, light brown hair, DTS, no known island x-ray, plans for making a statement. Possible running from a PO at 831. Is there another unit for 19 Sama, 4730 East Burgers Lane? Another unit for 19 Sama? Copy.
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2: West Windsor.
3: 11
5: Edward. Thank you.
3: You're welcome,
5: Robert. Thank you. 214 Oregon, send the 459 Robert.
6: Going to be a residential at 2614 West Perugia. 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Coming from the front and garage door. 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

0: RC traffic, unknown trouble, 7900 West Broadway, 831 beat. Unknown trouble, 7900 West Broadway Road, 831 beat.
1: Sorry, 835. Okay, repeating traffic on the Southern Trouble, 7900 West Broadway, 831 B. Anybody for the unknown trouble, 7900 West Broadway?
2: 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I can go prior from far away.
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1: David.
0: It's a 1091 at 7th Street and Two Valley Road. It's just west in the eastbound lane, 211 feet. Complaint in Silver Malibu stalled in the middle of the traffic. Lane is out and on the sidewalk. Called the tow truck already. Unknown ETA. Complaint is concerned because the power's not working on the vehicle, so there's no hazard lights on. 40 for contact at 840.
2: Take another unit for 42 in time at 2640 West Van Buren Street. For 42 in time. 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

0: Thank you. Trying to reach Jeff Flower, unit 144. Contact Jeff. He said there's a guy from apartment 109 who's a white male, 75 years old, short and thin, wearing a blue shirt, white pants, yelling at a neighbor next to the complainant. The complainant went up to tell him to be quiet. Then they started arguing with him. It's 841.
1: Okay, if we're calling that beep.
2: Ten four.

0: Hello, dear God. Can you make a connection, please?
1: Yes, Mr. Bravo.
0: Can you push my accident through the P1, please?
1: Copy.

9-11 Davis. I have a 961 on 26th Avenue and Calabac Road, just north. Comps gray GMC Sierra versus a blue Ram. Next, we're declined at 842.

433 Bravo. We have a 14 Tom 4602 East Hammond Lane, preferred home care. Fatigue, dark hair, blue jeans, black shirt, in the parking lot approaching customers and employees. They come in trying to get them to let him into the building before they open the bathroom.

0: Yeah, can you take that call back or cancel it? 33 Bravo's trying to call back again.
1: Copy.
2: No problem, 2B. Sorry about that. You can go ahead and status us over here at UPC doing this petition. Thank you.
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0: 811 Edward, can you send that 418 Tahoe Mountain Indian Whistle, please?
1: He's 249 West Indian School Road, black down size at size in those white shirt, red pants, dressed outside by the air pumps from DC-37 David. 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Catch a week for contact at 8:46.
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0: Emergency traffic is going to be a 459 Adam at 2820 South 22nd Avenue for Gulfy.
1: 412 Adam.
0: Copy, 412 Adam, and your backup is going to be on Charlie 4 at 846.
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3: 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And a backup for 459 Adam at 2820 South 22nd Avenue.
1: Virginia Pryor.
3: And 14 David switched to Adam, or Charlie Deck 4 at 847.
1: 412, dude, I'm going to go prior as well. I'll be switching my forward to Charlie Deck. You said Charlie 7?
3: Charlie 4.
0: Emergency traffic is going to be an unknown trouble at number 401 West Clarendon Avenue, 732B. Any units this year for this unknown trouble at number 401 West Clarendon Avenue, 732B?
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0: Okay, thank you.
2: Emergency traffic, it's going to be a 901 X-ray at 4750 North Central Avenue, 614B. 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
1: 612 better, but we can go prior.
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1: Okay. 61 Bravo to monitor.
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0: 585 to 64 Street, Indian Parkway. Silver Honda Civic, stolen in the West Downlands. 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
2: Anybody on that 451 off of Weldon have any SP detained?
3: Transient male who's been petitioned a couple of days ago, and they haven't been unable to find him. It's going to be a Robert Algon. He's currently in the back parking lot at a Holiday Inn. He is PED, persistently acutely disabled. And there was a previous call for the 19 ton at Lifewell on Oak Street. It's 850. Is there backup?
1: 723M.
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0: Is this 15 minutes on your phone?

7-2-0, thank you. For trespassing at the fringe on 32nd Street, 1822 North 32nd Street. Second, an info for maintenance. Near the dumpster, somebody dropped off a chair and now a transient sleeping on it. No description, a caller, and a maintenance. Caller is not 23. Maintenance is on site for contacts. Name is Jaden. It's 851.

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1: Seven fifteen over.
2: You can send it. We copy info.
1: Okay, thank you. It's the audible. It is 852.

0: 726, dude.
1: Got it.
0: The call taker is still adding info, so they have a description of your guy on 44th Street, white male, 50s, 5'7", and black shirt, black pants, and black suitcase. And the email has been sent to you for pickup.
1: Okay. Is there another unit for 418 Thomas, 40 West Van Buren Street?
2: 414 Adam.
1: 414 Adam. 10-4.

0: I need for 47 to 3330 West Southern Avenue.
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2: Go ahead.
1: 3647 Victor at the Sprouts parking lot, 2824 East Union School. An older model store sedan with stickers on the back of the loadout plate parked in a parking lot close to Starbucks. Back window smashed out, trunks open with belongings falling out. Seems suspicious, unknown if anybody's inside. It is a 55.

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1: 411 Adam.
0: Copy 411 Adam, and your backup's going to be on Charlie 4 at 856 feet. You're clear. I'm watching Adam fire.
1: 41 Bravo Mosh.
2: And the backup for 901 at 5917 South 25th Lane.
1: Where's our chief? I'll be going fire. He's looking on 901.
0: Detain on 44th Street at 357.

0: 712 NDF, I'm sorry, 712 Edward Fernville.
1: Fort 12 David. Also be aware, I guess there could be a power outage. It looks like some of these traffic signals are down. As far as I know, so far 19,000 lower Buckeye and going out west, they seem to be down due to the APS work.
2: Copy.
3: Looks like they're going the power outage people at APS or SRP, also getting that traffic hazard and the hot call that came in 22nd Avenue over Buckeye area.

0: Yeah, the 508 call, the 19,000 call tracker could be related to all this power outage.
1: Okay, we'll get rid of it.
2: Page 2, what do you
1: need? The 14 Georgia at 9830 on 10th Avenue, unit number 3, complaints with a black female, 35 years old, thin self, wearing a blue flannel. Unknown color of shorts, possibly armed with two pistols, but complaint never saw them. So the Hispanic male, 58 years old, medium build, wearing a dark shirt, jean shorts, and a weapon. They were arguing with the complainant and the roommate. They want them removed. And, you know, like, he has to return by the front office. So they will take contact there at 859. 633 Bravo.
3: Over.
1: For drive across the street, 231B. It's a black male, 46 foot, medium build, all black clothing. He has bags with an unknown weapon. Complainant wants him to move along. For contact at 9. Unit to follow.
4: 231, David.
1: Copy, thank you.
3: Is injured, they declined medical. So Christy was involved for contact at 9 o'clock.
0: That was 26 Bravo, I'll take a trip fence around myself.
3: 10-4.
0: Seven thirty-five, Adam,
3: go ahead.
0: Yeah, with you for Gavin Osborne. Okay, did you need 418 on Kepri?
3: 10-4. Be honest, I'm in trouble. Do you need me to make you a card?
4: Please.
3: You call 4?
1: 418 at 4815 East Carefree Highway at the Wendy's 213B. To pick up items from 4438 East Coyote Wash Drive, compliant has an order of protection against the subject. Contact Darren. They're going to be in a white Toyota Tacoma at 902. Is there a unit to follow?
5: 232 now.
1: Thank you.
3: Hi, Brian.
0: Oh, and Bravo, did we get a backup?
3: I got a backup, but they're from a ways. Do I have a unit who's closer to 4th Avenue in Osborne?
5: Thank you. I'm heading over there from the 60th Street Indian. So just make sure, see if he's in the alley. That's usually where they're at.
3: 10-4. 735 is Adam.
0: 735 Adam, you clear?
3: Are you code 4?
0: I'm good now.
3: 10-4, are you in the alley?
0: Yeah, you're right on the street.
3: Sounds good.
0: Come on, more. Yeah, just go to Osborne 4 pass.
3: 735 Adam, copy that?
5: That's here, my copy.
3: Super, thanks.
1: Good copy.
6: No one for contact.
7: I'm sorry, yeah, I was reading it. Yeah, 10-4, thank you.
6: Copy. So, information in the area of 2307 East Greer Avenue, 4415 Edward. That music possibly coming from motorcycle outside, above 20, nothing else seen or heard, at 903.
4: Everything, you just go for a seat, she sits down. Did you have one in the way, or just the two?
0: Point to Bob, one call for
3: us. Copy, thank you.
0: 7th and South Avenue, are you clear?
3: Yeah, are you just asking if it was just the two or you need to look for anyone else?
0: No, I'm just out. I'm going to stop with two people. I'm 10-4.
3: 10-4.
4: Good takeoff.
8: Line calling any officer in unit 111714.
3: Seven, did you have on your hands?
4: 4-4, no extradition.
3: 10-4, thanks.

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1: 47 at the target, 5715 North 19th Avenue. There's a colon, 1-74 with cotton filling product. 47 Bravo, suspect just detained in the law prevention office. No handcuffs, he's being compliant at 905. Just know it looks like when they ran him, it looks like he might have a 51.
2: Very well.
3: Copy.
2: As far as trying to pick up this product, can you see if there's an additional unit just as far as a backup? 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
4: Seven on the unit.
0: 21, David. Put me on that.
4: 10-4, thank you.
0: Right.
4: 10-4.
2: Just for info, the individual showed up in the silver Dodge pickup, black rims with the trailer.
4: We had a Dodge pickup with the trailer. What color is it?
2: Silver Dodge pickup with black rims.
1: Code 4.
4: 10-4.
5: Is that vehicle outside or is it on the track looking for?
6: Tom 520, code 6.
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6: Garage at Camelback, just east, Arizona 1, Charles Adam, 6-0, push it through the ticket.
4: For Tatum Boulevard in Deer Valley, it's going to be a Hispanic male, mid-30s, in a dark gray or black Mercedes SL550, Arizona plate, William Adam 4, Edward David, driving out of control. Information only at 0908.

0: 423.
1: Yeah, 900 Bravo at 537 East Alta Vista Road. Compass call to the go by neighbor. Said his vehicle, black Yukon Denali, was being broken into. Called the neighbor. Gates to the backyard was open. No one was seen going in or out. Did see a black male, unknown clothing and weapons, was walking by. Most clearly removed to the east. Contact is Mark at 909. Okay, can I get another unit for the 900 Bravo at 537 East off of this road? Flash unit 10-9.
0: 422, David, you can put me under.
1: Copy.
2: No mention. No plane mentioned. The plane is unable to get around the 21 this morning.

0: Copy, I can check.
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2: Over. Dion with Glendale at 9-10. Is there units to follow?
3: Third Jim Bravo, Ash.
2: Thank you.
0: Standby, please.
4: Number 25 of M23 with the vehicle. It's going to be Arizona plate, John 8, Adam 4, Nora 2.
2: Copy 23. Car is going to be David Mitchell. He's got a 20 Austin Grand.
1: 722
2: India, code 41 in custody. Copy, code 41 in custody, 18.2 North 32nd Street, 911. Anything, Adam, go ahead.
4: This is a 1060 for 4th Avenue and Osborne.
2: Can I get a 1060 for 4th Avenue and Osborne? I'm calling for 1060 for 4th Avenue and Osborne. I'm ready for wrecking my way over there. Thank you.
5: Can't wait to confirm that, but everything appears good for here.
0: Copy. Picture 811, do you copy?

0: 5033 Edward, I see your message for the 918 Tom. It's going to be at 3031 West Burgess Lane. It's an ER amended pickup for a Kyle born in 1990. He's a danger to others, danger to self. Unknown where you're transporting to. It's 9:13 hours.
1: We have a 311 at 89 South 30th Avenue, East Side, number 1. White male, 250 pounds, shirtless, black boxer briefs.
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0: You guys have a copy? Separate. Bravo, the Oval's going to be out at 6902 West Heather Bray. Came at ASAP at PSAP. It's commercial. That's where they came from, the North Chapel Motion. They did leave a voicemail. It's 9:14 hours. Is there a unit strong? This Audible, 6902 West Heather Bray.
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0: Okay, 822 Bravo, copy that.

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1: Good.
0: It's going to be my first avenue, not street.
1: Alright, if you'll shift that over to 600, and I'll take that other exit at home.
0: 10-4. On the stack there for kids.
1: Alright.
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1: 30th Avenue, East Side, number one. White male, 6'2", shirtless, black boxer briefs. This is the description behind the property on the east side near garage. Cans pulled out of genitals in front of female. Cop didn't see genitals, but still hears male behind property. At 16. Is there a backup for a 311-829 South 30th Avenue?
2: For 13 here, old truck is still there.
1: Copy.

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1: Thank you. Tom 418, are you over here at Adam 6?

0: home 418.
1: Home 418?
0: Did you want me to leave you on that call for body cam, or are you okay with me taking you off?
1: No, I'm good. If someone else is available over there, I can just head over there.
0: Okay. Oh, it's 600. Now you're switching over there.

0: 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I'll start up on your 240.
1: Emergency traffic is at us 5:37 Dunlap. Over to Charlie 9, 9:20.
2: David.
1: 23, David, 10-4.
2: That's from water.
1: 10-4.
0: I can go as well.
1: 10-4.

0: Hey, Lone Bravo. You let the other unit come meet me on the east side of the building. We have a door that it's unlocked. 8-4-2 Bravo.
1: Yeah, Bravo, yeah, okay.
2: Still looking for a unit who can make a wagon for 1111 East Patel.
0: I was driving past on Cambridge. There were two black males about 16 years old. They were in a black SUV driving erratically. They got out of the vehicle. They had guns and they pulled them out. They did not threaten or point them at the complainant. They were just outside of the 20. Caller thought that maybe they lived there nearby. They were concerned for others. They didn't want any contact. It's fine, 23 hours.
3: It's customizing the 7-8 trunks. Our trucks are parked in the yellow middle lane on the east side of 40th Street. Advising not construction vehicles and no one in or around the vehicles at 924.
4: Your voice on numbers, please.
5: Yes, your numbers are 84-21-39-84-2139.
6: But I do not have a digit scanner, so if anybody has one that they can file, that'd be great.
2: I copy from that 900 Indian 2601 East Roosevelt Street. An ID Jane Doe was bound last night at 1700 hours. Anyway, a social worker for contact is 24. Do I go to unit with a digit scanner to help out for this?
3: Yeah, this is just 647 at 9007 South 3rd Street. Watching from work, neighbor keeps coming onto Combs property, going towards windows and trash can, unknown what they are doing. Hispanic male, brown hat, white, long sleeve shirt, army pants. Hispanic female, gray shirt, pink, red leggings, hairpin ponytail at 925. Is there another unit for 647 at 9007 South 3rd Street?
0: 424.
3: Copy.

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0: Francis in 2350.
1: Copy, it's a 14th time at 1001 North 16th Street, Circle K. One Hispanic male, early 30s, all gray. And a Hispanic female, early 30s, gray hoodie, denim shorts, are stealing at 927. Is there another unit for 14th time at 1001 North 16th Street?
0: 16, maybe they'll attach in a minute.
1: Copy.
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3: 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Van Buren, I'm down the street.
4: 32 beat. It's coming from the North Hall door. At 928.
1: No weapons. Being aggressive with Hispanic female, 20s, long hair, white shirt, jeans, next to a white SUV, throwing items around in the parking lot. Compl take 21, contact the PV needs at 928. Is there another unit for HF welfare at 3010 West Van Buren Street?
0: 411 out.
1: Copy.

0: for units in the area of Muriel Parkway in Campbell. A black female driving a silver Ford Fusion, temporary tag of 809-692 Union. We're driving recklessly, almost ran a complainant off the road. They were last seen headed southbound. It's been 29 hours. Working on the system and was not able to provide a valid passcode. Calabac Road, 912 feet.
1: India, could you read me my numbers?
0: India, your numbers are going to be 84217784217.

0: 434 Bravo. 434 Bravo. Yeah, we have a 415 frame with 1320 North South 44th Street, apartment building number 12, now unit 1131. Common verbal with white Priscilla, black female, black shirt, black pants, rental weapons, over female refusing to give comp's vehicle keys, so comp can get items out of their vehicle. Leave, advising nothing physical at 9:30. Contact us, Demery. Tamari. Is there another unit for 415 Frank at 13820 South 44th Street?
1: 435 Bravo.
0: Copy.
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2: Seven, 14, Bravo. Go to 900 Henry at 44th Street and Thomas, just east. It's a search walking in and out of the street, possibly panhandling, but they're worried he'll get hit by a car. He's a white male, 60s, 100 pounds, 5'5", long gray hair, green jacket and pants. It's 932. Is there backup?
1: 711, Bravo.
2: 711, Bravo, thank you.
3: Some kind of sees the neighbor's apartment window is broken. They're saying that the neighbors are at work. The complainant stays in unit 33, but didn't want any contact. It's 9:32 hours. Is there a unit to follow?
1: 823, David.

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1: Six 22, we put you on the subject stop. 12th Street in Northern, just south. With the subject on a bike. White male, bullhead, no fair enough.
2: I got that, you man, 12th Street. Excuse me, 12th Street, Northern. 615 Adam. Tougher.
3: 3330 West Southern Avenue, Dollar Tree, black female, 40s, blue shirt. No weapons that are powder, black female, 30s, in gray dress. Further information description, an unknown male walked out with cooler full of stuff, and others are trying to do the same thing. The left on foot towards 30th Avenue Southern at 934. Is there another unit for 47 or 3330 West Southern Avenue? Another unit for a 47 at 3330 West Southern Avenue.
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4: 712, Roger, thank you. 3159 3rd Ave, unit 140. They got no answer on callback three times. This show the name of Radnet. It's 934.

0: Seventh Ocean, over. Center Audible, Larry Kennedy Elementary, 2702 East Osborne. There's the custodial closet outside. It's 936.
1: Hey, 833 Edward. Yeah, there's going to be on Charlie 8. It's 936.
2: 833 Edward Meyer.
3: Four.
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0: 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It's 4459 Robert 1917 East Karen Drive. 231.
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0: 961 is Newman, 52nd Street in Oak, 725.
1: Phone
0: level 418. 10-418, the accident's at 52nd Street in Oak, just east. 20VW GTI and a bronze Ford Focus. And they did say one of the parties left after complainant got the information. Did not give a direction of travel. It's 938.

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2: The 1078-8101 at Buck Canyon, I'm 124 DCS Needs Assistant. To speak with parents, Lindowski and Bubble. Adrian, born in 2000, white male, 26 years old, 5'5", 50 pounds, no shirt, no weapon, white shorts, black shoes, brown hair, Jonas in a gray Dodge Caravan at 9:30 at 3:00.
3: I'm going to say 47 Cave Creek in East Rose Garden. Also holding a 961, 24655 North 23rd Ave.
2: Timber. Ready for this flight call 3708 West Camelback, 912B.

0: Yeah, no problem. Thank you for your time.
1: Thank you. It's going to be a flight call 3708 West Calvac Road. White male in his 30s, gray shirt, jeans with backpack, no known weapons. Inside the complex in a verbal with a 101 who's telling him to leave her alone. Ongoing for the past couple of minutes. Confrontation involved occurring in the common area in the southwest corner of complex. Is there a backup unit for this?
0: 914 Bravo.
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0: Actually, Taylor.
1: Over 18 Ocean, 16819 North 42nd Avenue, apartment 150. Exiting on comp store, Gregory, born in 1983. White male, 5'4", 150 pounds, no weapons, unsure clothing description. Unsure how he arrived. Is there a backup unit for this?
0: Hi, 33, David.
1: Copy, thank you. 942.
2: Parents aren't letting her leave. She's 29 years old. They put her 21 on the call. She has some issues with the family. He tried to call her. Dad told her not to call back. He's requesting telephone contact. It's 9:43 hours.
3: Tom, 52806.
2: Tom, 528.
3: 107th and Campbell, just north, Lincoln, Henry, Adam, 75 Charles, push it through the ticket.
2: 10-4. School on the west side, northbound 3, go near the QT. It's 943, is our unit to follow?
0: 21 Adam, we're going to make that back up.
2: 21 Adam, copy. An ER amended pickup for a Kyle born in 1990. Danger to self, danger to others. It was called in from UPC. It's 9:43 hours. Does there get to follow?
4: I'm just refusing to tell you. Black on his 20s, Thompson. No shirt, black and white pants. Also in line, green flip-flops. Has black hair and twists. It's 9:44.

0: and set up under the trees. They didn't want any contact. It's 9:34 hours. 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
1: Yeah, go ahead, sorry.
0: Yes, sir, are you able to switch over to Charlie Deck 8?
1: Yeah, I can.
0: Thank you.
1: Hold on.
0: Marshall Ben.
1: Show me up 702 West Buckeye Road. It's going to be related to my call with the transient times 4.
2: 10-4.
0: Information for units in the area, 51st Avenue and Baseline on the west side near McDonald's. There's a black man about 5'10". Black basketball jersey, pattern shorts, swearing into a megaphone. No one for contact. This information, 9:46 hours.

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1: 10-4. Remember, well attached. 10-4. 814 Bravo, it's going to be the 647, 91st Avenue in Indian School. There's about 8 to 10 homeless subjects, 3 sitting. 101 to 237 David with needles.

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1: Go ahead.
0: And Lenapole at Balls Elementary, 4309 East Bellevue, 1200 North. Audibles come from the admin motion, activated at 941, it's now 946. Is there a backup?
2: 723, I don't
0: know. 723, I don't know.
3: 825 David, in a VD trespassing hall, that is a Little Dragon restaurant, 4327 West Thomas Road. There's a group of 8 subjects in the parking lot. I'm not sure if they're using 237 David or intoxicated. No weapons were seen. There are no trespassing signs posted and an ETA on file as well. They didn't want any contact. It's 947 hours. Is there a unit to follow?
1: 823 David.
3: Hey, 11 Bravo, send me the fire boy. 10-4. Hey, 11 Bravo, that 508 is going to be for fire out at 20 West Monterey Way. Just advising that they need some 508. It's 947 hours. Is there a unit to follow? 14
1: Bravo.
3: 10-4.
1: Okay.

0: 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We read it.
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0: 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Sourcing Edge from the front lobby, listed in 948.
2: Okay, I need a one-man unit to head over to the hospital at 11th Street and McNeil to sit on a suspect. They can get a 21. It should be an easy detail. Booking's already done.
3: Visitors are smoking on the webs. They have shopping carts and trash everywhere. They just want them to leave. It's 949. So back up.
1: 721, David.
3: 721, David.
0: Hi, Diana. Morning 2000. Was making 901 X-ray statement. Your old son with her. Caller hung up all on call. She didn't want to talk anymore. Concerned for the safety of their son. Made 901 X-ray statements a couple weeks ago, but they didn't want to give a name, and they didn't want to contact 949. So you need to tell them. 91 Bravo, 1111 East McDowell. I'm not getting any response.
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0: Possible 312, mother of child, who was an Uber driver, reported that she had a child unrestrained and didn't appear to be the mother of the child. Mom's name is Marissa, born in 96, possibly 6-year-old, male, dark skin. Uber vehicle is a Ford Explorer, Nora Edward Adam, 8 Robert Ocean. They went 21 contact at 950 AC, 624 Edward, going to call you in.
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0: 921 Davis, I can take that 647 to 23B.
1: Copy, thank you. It's going to be a 647 3450 West Dunlap Avenue to Walgreens. Hispanic male, black shirt, dark gray shorts, a hat, glasses, and a green backpack. Is inside store concealing items in a backpack, has been trespassed before. He's also repeatedly stolen from there. At 9:15.
0: Did you read the full description? Is it Hispanic male with a backpack?
1: Yeah, it's a Hispanic male, black shirt, dark gray shorts, a hat, glasses, and a green backpack.
0: Oh, yeah, I see a suit here. I know it's not a hot call, but I see a suit here.

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0: The 961 on the I-17 freeway in Happy Valley Road just west. It's a large van versus gray Ford F-150 at 954 hours.
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0: 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It's 9:55.
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0: 7-11, bro. What did you say that? Where do you know my beat right now? Beautiful.
1: Okay, it's going to be a trespassing at Fry's, 4724 North 20th Street. It's 957. Is there a unit for his backup?
2: 714 Bell,
1: thank you.
3: And 957. Unit for 459 Adam at 2010 East Broadway Road.
0: Which one's that?
3: Copy.
1: Confirmed. Thank you.

0: Never done that hit before.
1: Different. I'm a trespasser, 3848 West Pinnacle Peak Road at the McDonald's. The homeless subject is inside the restroom refusing to leave. Cop doesn't have a description of him, no known with him. Is there a backup unit for this?
2: 933, yeah.
1: 933, Adam, copy at 938. 934, Edward, copy.
3: Can you hear from him in trouble? Maybe in the back of over on Charlie 5, 958, 10 near clear.
4: David. 513, David. Switch to Adam. Charlie Deck 5. 51, Adam, copy. 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
2: 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Okay. 214 Adams, Rick, on Ranch Road 1.
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5: 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I see 6:25.

0: 737 Bravo.
1: Yeah, go ahead.
0: 2961 at Central and Thomas, southeast corner. Myers in a black Mercedes-Benz, X-ray Sam, Adam, Ocean, Adam, Ocean. Other vehicles is Black Jeep Wrangler, Bravo, Adam, Adam. 2, Bravo, John, Adam. It pulled off into the parking lot near a cell phone repair shop. It's 10:01 hours. First out at 61, holding I-10 in Jefferson, 7258.

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1: 214 number, can you stop 459 and I'm on 19th Avenue, please?
0: 10-4.
2: 21 Adam, I'll follow her.
0: 10-4.
3: 10th Street, the Speedy AZ Towing. Customer refusing to leave, upset over repair costs, Santos Garcia. Red baseball cap, checkered shirt, unknown pants, weapons, no weapons, at 10:03.
0: I got a hit and run accident, no injury, 2939 West Aquafria Freeway at the 5 Below parking lot. It occurred 15 to 20 ago. Silver Toyota Camry versus a black SUV at 10:03.

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1: 713 Edward.
0: Copy 713 Edward and anyone else that's going to be on Charlie 7 at 1004.
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0: If there's at least one more unit for that Sidehawk, I'll look like they're fine with Crowbars, 32nd Street Indian School.
1: 911 Adam has it. 211 Adam has it. Adam, it's 961 at 24,655 North 23rd Avenue, 211B. It occurred on the street. Complaint is in a white Honda Accord versus a white landscaping truck. Shamika for contact at 10-0.

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1: 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Thank you.
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2: Can you give me the 961?
1: Okay, thank you. I'm on Jefferson. On Jefferson, you have a blue Ford Mustang and a purple Kia Sorento, 1006.
3: Ashley Glen Avenue, 17,800 North. Kathleen and Lindsay just dropped off her 10-year-old son, the father, Ronaldo Diaz of 1989. He's a Hispanic male, 6'11", thin build, red shirt, black pants, and he made threats to hit the son. He's yelling at the son. Complainant does not want to be worried about her child. The subject does own guns. The caller will be in a tan 4Runner at 10-07. I copy 224 Bravo, follow.

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0: 0418 at 3555 South 24th Street at Crypto. Comes with their vehicles, towed illegally. Said the people going to park to the spot for a few minutes. She feels like they're trying to scam on her to 50, and she's currently 23 at the yard at 1008. Is there another unit for 418 at 3555 South 1st? Copy.

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2: 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Thank you. 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
1: Copy. For 830 North Lexington Access, the front office. Hispanic male, late 20s, 5'4", heavy set, short black hair, wearing gray sweatpants, black pants. Sorry, correction, gray sweatshirt, black pants, and a weapon. It's in the front office refusing to leave, and that's at 10, 12 hours. 12.

0: 634 Adam.
1: Adam.
0: 418 David at 3017 East Troyes, 311,400 North. Neighbors from a nearby 3016 East Yucca are moving out and dumping trash behind a Clayton's house on her property. No known weapons. Where you want to contact at 1013. Is there any
1: follow up?
0: Six three four David.
1: With me.
0: I copy.
2: Two two David, you can put me on now.
1: 412 David, you copy?
3: Yeah, thanks.

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0: Come and check well for 1500 East Greenway Parkway, the Unity of Phoenix north side of the building. There's a pale green Ultra Avalon parked under a tree with slight damage. 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Don't see for contact at 1014 Municipal.
2: The back side of the property in a black Nissan. I'm Andrew Anthony is for contact in the leasing office. It's 1014 hours. It's actually related to 813 Edward call. I'll go ahead and clear you from the call and duplicate it.
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2: Thank you.
1: Go ahead.
0: I have a trespasser, 2744 West Northern Avenue at the Vista Storage. Looks like it's going to be 782 for the unit. Black male, 26 to 27 years old, thin, 5'6", white shirt, gray shorts. And a black female, 26 to 27 years old. Looks to be pregnant, heavy build, 5'5", unknown clothing. Male has been seen in the past with a firearm. None seen today. Is there a backup unit for this?
4: David,
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1: 633 David, myself and 33 Bravo are closer. We'll just take care of it.
2: I copy. 632 David, you copy?
1: 632 David, copy. Thank you.
2: Okay.

0: 24 North, 10-4 Benton is going to be out of 2627 North 40th Avenue. The trespass is all. There's 5 males and a black female. They have belongings. No weapons were seen. They're smoking 237 David on 45th Avenue and Thomas under the tree. Seeing that the property manager is for contact. It's 10 night and hours. Is there unit 12?
1: 24 Bravo. David 1091 at Yawa Street and Toma Street. Conscious Red, it should be broken down in the middle of the road.

0: or future Davis.
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0: Okay. 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
2: 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Just through the ticket.
0: 10-4. 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
3: She's known weapons came in and had a knife on her. She's detained and she also has a 18-year-old special needs child with her. Contact Gavin at 1022 and I copy 211. David will follow. 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

10:42 North 51st Avenue, the Chevron. Can put us in a 2015 silver Lexus IS250 versus a black pickup. No injuries that occurred on 51st Avenue, but they pulled over to the side in front of a 20. Dylan is for contact. It's 10:23 hours. David, I copy your message for 961. Everything out at 44th Avenue in Glen Rosa. Complaint is in a waste management garbage truck versus a white semi with a white trailer. 10:23 hours. Good night.

0: 6:27.
1: Go ahead.
0: 6:27 is on the street in Sunny Slope. Late side, there's 5 to 6 mixed males, females, umbrellas, no weapons, no further description. On the street, being erratic and a verbal complainant, like to move along, it's an ongoing issue, resident left for need, visible in contact at 1024, so you're going to take a backup for 6:22, there's 6:47, 7th Street and Sunny Slope Lane.
1: 6:24, we're just taking it.

0: We'll change it to me.
1: Hey, Raven.
0: Yeah. You mind pushing our call through, please? That's our Adam's local service call.
1: Copy. Morning, Charlie.
2: Yes, sir. King, just send me that ending to 1433 week.
1: Copy.

0: The first one would be on Kiowa Street and Tomas Street, the south. One of those was SUV broken down in the middle of the road.
1: Indian School Road, South 32 East.
2: Copy, thank you. 727 Avenue, Indian School Road, on the northeast corner. One, arguing with a random person, or actually random people, moving at the bus stop, white female, late 20s, black and white top, no known weapons, wanted to leave the area, possibly on 237 David, at 1027.
3: So next.
4: 22 Bravo, 10 4, the next one's going to be that 240s supplement out at 3825 West McDowell, Unit 105. Reference a prior incident. The subject is back at the door knocking. He's a black male, about 60 plus years old. They would like him arrested. The complainant's out there for contact. It's 1027 hours. Is there Unit Bravo?
3: A25, David. Hi, 15 Bravo, you can send the 96100.
2: Copy, thank you. It's going to be 961 Henry, 41st Avenue, Bethany Home Road, just south. Comp is in a silver Honda Accord hit by a white Nissan Rogue, unknown license plate, the left outbound. 1028 hours.

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1: North 51st Avenue, any 1060 for 1230 North 51st Avenue. This is the 62 at 3747, so in case you don't find them at 39th.
0: Copy that.

0: Roger, Johnny. Eastern Red 22, I'm on that call. I'm the Kiowa and Toma. They don't need assistance anymore.
1: Copy.
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1: go ahead. 239 is 5607 South Central Avenue at Tacos New Ranchito. Customer yelled threats at Conf and left southbound on gun issue. White male, late 50s, heavy set, white shirt, blue shirt, white shirt, blue jeans, at 1034.
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0: Good morning.
1: Good morning, you. Premier Inn. Hispanic female, 30s to 40s, 5'4", heavy set. Gray and white, sweatshirt, camo shorts, white socks, black Converse. Governor Watkins is walking on the property saying she is the Princess of America. At 10:35.

0: 24 Edward A. Company for the Check Welfare. 6923 East Royal Palm Square North. They were calling in about they deliver meals to a 91-year-old that lives there. There was no one from the door. Looks like they did talk to fire. That note is on the call at 10:36 hours.
1: 7
0: at 10:36.
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0: 727.
1: Good.
0: The Nautical, 2013 North 36th Street, Pasco Elementary. It's coming in, actually, it says Iron Mountain Academy. It's coming in as the Lobby North Doors at 1037. Is there backup?
2: 726 David.
0: 726 David, copy. I'm going for Charlie 834.
3: 923 David, subject stop.
0: 923 David, go ahead.
3: 31st and Northern, he's resisting, he's on check stop.
0: And then Avenue, then let me know if Charlie 834 is later.
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0: At 1038.
1: 803, Adam, I'll check.
0: Thank you so much.
3: Yeah, code 4 in custody.
0: Copy, code 4 in custody, 31st Avenue in Northern.

0: 213, Adam.
1: 213, Adam. You answer yes for backup?
0: Yeah, tell.
1: Copy, thanks.
2: Works. 16 North Central Avenue. In the unit for a 240 report. Copy, thank you.
3: Six letter, could you please your number, please?
1: Unit numbers are 84 20 83 84 20 80.

0: And 24, David.
1: Yeah.
0: I'm on, I guess, 1207 North 48th Street. Tracy's got an extra fee to leave. His name's Robert Massaro, born in 72. Hispanic male, gray shirt, black shorts, blue hat. She has ID 390. It's 1043. Is there a backup?
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2: 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Thank you. 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
3: Unit 418 Tom, 7424 West McDowell Road, Circle K. It's a previously trespassed black male, 20 AC6, foot, black shirt, black shorts. He's got sunglasses on, weapons. 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
5: Information for 700 units in the area of 2853 East Indian School Road. Reference is 47 Victor call. It's going to be a maroon Chevy Silverado that's limited with big tires, license plate, Paul, India, Lincoln, Lincoln, Adam. Last seen headed westbound on Indian School Road. Information only at 1047.
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7: Nice.
8: I'm Bravo at 2824 West Schnute. It's a house. Neighbor at 2832 West Schnute. Unknown name continues to let dog out in the neighborhood. And leash has attacked comp's goat. Dog approached comp yesterday and chased her back into her house. Dog is a pit bull terrier. Neighbor has been talked to previously at 1047. Is there another unit that can go to 418 Bravo at 2824 West Chute? Pass.
7: 414 Adam.
8: Copy.

information for units in the area of 43rd Avenue and Indians Gold going westbound. It was a silver Honda Civic. X-ray Tom Adams, 23 Adam, possibly drinking, saw some cans in the vehicle, crossing going westbound, 10:48 hours.

0: sandwich traffic hazard at Black Canyon, Adams Street, northbound Frontage Road. Comp says train has stopped, causing traffic jam. Comp has been stopped for over about an hour and a half, and people getting out, other vehicles trying to investigate. There's no one's street to get out. No side streets to get out at 10:49. And they're trying to contact the railroad company.
1: Five Adam for another one.
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0: 7-2-4, David.
1: 7-2-4, David.
0: Can you update the call, please? The MVD says it's going to be apartment 212.
1: I'll take it. Is there a downtown for 647 at First Avenue in Jefferson?
2: Mostly from last year, but several from March and May of this year.
3: X-ray 11, go ahead and send it. I'm not seeing it, but send it. You got it.
0: I apologize. I was just asking you to update the call, but thanks for the info.
1: You're welcome.
4: Trash can. Hospital 237, David, last name walking northbound, back now 30s. Medium build, blue shirt, blue dark shorts at 1051. Is there another unit for 647 First Avenue, West Jefferson Street?
5: 3.
4: Copy.
5: X-22 Adam, that info's for 4.
6: Our 75th Avenue from the QT. They have a female that's unconscious in the restroom. Fire 17. This information, 10:51 hours.
1: David.
7: Yes, ma'am. You just copy. Custody time is going to be 10:50 hours.
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0: Au revoir.
1: Happy thinking. Seven shoulders.
2: Okay. Just for info, we verified our subject's warrant. He is 152 with Scottsdale, so we're going to meet up at Thomas and 56th Street. We'll be 17 over there.
1: Okay, copy. Thank you. 53. And from 1641 West Utopia.
3: Tom 5306.
1: Tom 538.
3: 93rd Ave and Indian School, just south. Paul King Adam. 39 X-ray, push it through the ticket.
1: 10-4.
0: That's 14. How can copy your time?
1: Yeah. And black. This is a company truck versus a gray Toyota sedan. That's 10-4. 224 David, I tried to give them both a call in the Brooklyn Street to voicemail, but I believe it is the website for their face, too.
4: 36th Street, got a couple units, 23 and a few more en route. They have found a few open doors, and it's a pretty big property.
1: Copy.

0: 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Do you guys have any sniper force out there?
1: Yeah, we do.
2: 723 Adam, any force entry noticed?
1: Negative.
2: Copy. Negative for any force entry team.

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0: As a caller on the line reference 2061, they're going to be north of 17th Avenue, Utopia.
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1: Hold for Fort Hawker.
0: 10-4.
2: Stan 612, where are you south for RP for this property?
3: I can work on that. 723 Adam, have you had any ARPA show up there?
0: Information for units in the area of 647 Victor Prompt.
1: Copy, that's on the subject.
0: 10-4.
3: No, the information does not notate. I'll give the alarm company a color check for one.
4: 722, can we get fire over to FCS? The prisoner's complaining that he swallows heavy.
3: 10-4.
5: 933
6: David, 47 Victor, 4013 Stanbury. 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My second patient's husband, his name's Michael, born in 58. He's a white male, 60 years old, 6'2". He's being advised his body be fine, is being discharged from the hospital. I don't have a phone, there's no way to contact him, and nobody needs contact at the hospital either. It's 759.
1: I'm going to call him.
0: Copy, thank you.
3: No, no, I'm seeing.
0: Number 3. Copy, monitor. 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
3: 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Complainant wants to get video footage from the store. 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
2: David.
0: 700 David, thank you. And 721 David, no answer for your complaint. I called 203 times.
3: 21 David, copy that. Thank you.
0: Awesome.
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0: 6-1, Norm, you can send the 9 higher on Northern, I'll take care of it.
1: Copy. The red Moo Moo is being evicted, being moved out right now. They threw hot oil and lighter fluid under the complainant's papers. They moved the complainant's camera, nothing on fire. Can it be Janelle for contact? 6-1-0-3, is there anything to follow?
2: I'm 6-52, this for info.
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0: Copy, you can send me the 47 to the
1: 10-4. Hey, 32 Bravo, just stand by and I'll keep trying.
4: I copy, thank you.

0: Where's the traffic? This way, 29th Street, Alabama Avenue, 25,000 South, 423B. And it will start for 529th Street and then went for train. 422 David, your backup's going to be on shortly for 1205.
1: I'm going to make a backup for 423 David for this flight.
2: 1040,
1: I got a supervisor.
2: 42.
1: 1040, thank you.

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1: Sorry.
0: It's going to be at 61 17th Avenue in Liberty Lane. Complainant's going to be in a sweeper vehicle, and it's versus a dump truck. There are no injuries. The vehicles are blocking lanes. It's going to be Rodney, who's in both for contact. It's 1106.

0: Okay, 24, status check.
1: 1822 South 54th Lane.
0: I'm just wondering if you're call for him. Yeah, still 17, do you call?
2: Yeah, I'm call for him. I'll be there in a little bit.
0: Yeah, right, thank you.
3: Go ahead.
4: Okay, I finally reached an MLP. He did say okay for canine joint aircraft, all that, but he said that no one should be there. There's some construction being done on the west side of 36th Street that he knows of, but nothing at that location you guys are at.
3: Thank you. Yeah, we're on the west side of the campus, building A, for what it's worth. The original activation came from the front north door, which one of them was unlocked as well, but it doesn't give access to the rest of the school. At least one of you on the west side gives access to the entire school.
4: Okay, and do you need him to send an RP out to meet you guys?
3: Yes, please.
4: Okay.
5: Can you run a plate and just add it to my call for me, please?
4: Of course, go ahead.
5: Two Tom Adam, zero Bravo, three Adam.
4: Hi, first.
6: 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Got a flight call on the city bus, 59th Avenue and Indian School, like 22 feet.
2: Adam.
6: 821 Adam, and backup's going to be on Charlie 8. It's 1108.
1: Can I get another unit to follow up with this flight on 59th Avenue and Indian School Road?
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0: Or 22 Adam for traffic.
1: Emergency traffic. It's going to be a 459 Robert 6635 North 19th Avenue 611 beat.
3: 611 Edward.
1: 611 Edward and any other units. Come on over to Charlie Deck at 1109 hours.
8: Hand across, final electrical block, black male 30, black shirt, black pants, pocket knife. Hispanic male 30, bald, no shirt, blue pants, pocket knife. And Hispanic male 30, and no clothing, also with a pocket knife. But you know, they were trying to cut fires, possibly looking for copper, and plane is no longer there, and no one took contact 1109 if their units follow.
2: 14, probably.
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8: 10-4. X47 is holding at 2619 North 36th Street, 723 beat, and now we have a 585. Looks like there's lights out all directions, 44th Street and McDowell, 723 beat.
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1: 10-4. 822 Bravo, it's going to be 487, India, 2931 North 59th Avenue at the Little Caesars. It did occur at 51 Avenue and McDowell about an hour ago prior to the call. The complainant was checked by fire and left his bike with another person who also left their bike with complainant. The subject left with the complainant's bike and it has GPS at 5808 West Encanto. It's going to be Daniel for contact in a green Honda Accord. It's 1113. To follow.
2: 25, David.
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3: First drive in Amelia, 4000 North. Northwest corner, there's a male in the front yard using the hose to wash himself from spray things. He does not live there. He's stumbling around, maybe on something. He's Hispanic, 25 cent, and black hair, tan t-shirt, gray or black jeans, no weapons. It's 11 for June.

0: I have 2418 Holdings. 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
2: Well, you can send that to me. Are they both going to be related or are they completely separate?
0: It looks like they live at the same house. One's going to be the neighbor and then one's the daughter's neighbor.
2: Fine, I'll figure it out.
0: Temporary. It's going to be 2018 West Madison Street. So there's a Dixie's harassment to the neighbor that's listed at the 20. I mean, Anna born in 1978. She's Hispanic female, by 180 pounds and a weapon. This number contact 715. And Angel David, I see cash. Thank you. Any units to start up for this fight? Copy 721, David, and your backup is going to be on Charlie 7 at 1150.
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1: Officer traffic. Later in Palma, 22 North 35th Avenue, let's come back to script before the Palma set a horseshoe parking lot with no one for contact with 1116. Is there a unit to follow?
2: No, there's only one there.
1: 10-4. Yeah. 736 Edward, your trespassing is at Walden, 705 East McDowell. The employee there wants contact. There's an underweight female black shirt, no pants, black shoe. She's inside the store refusing to leave near the front. She has been trespassed before. It's 11:17.
3: Session off.

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3: 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And you're going to be on Charlie 8, it's 1117.
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1: Anyone to make a backup for this 211? 535 plus 7 Beeren Street, 5ATV. 11. And what are you asking for?
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1: more. No more, thanks.

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1: 734, I'll switch it.
0: 734, Adam, and your backup is going to be on Charlie 7 at 1118. 6, you're clear.
2: 733,
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0: 72 Jalen, we're going to restart the next search. Building A is now in. Louise is still on the drone.
1: I copy. You're going to start the search on building A. What was the part about the drone?
0: It's just going to go ahead of us, and we're going to follow it.
1: Okay, the drone will go ahead of you. You guys will follow. It's 11:19.
2: Number 487 Bravo holding 1529 West Van Buren Street. Audible holding 2206 West Ian. 247 Victor holding 27 Drive in Melbourne.
3: For 14 Adam, can you send the audible on my beat?
2: For 14 Adam, the audible is going to be 2206 West Ian Drive.
1: Coming from the SMS burglary zone. Motion front bathroom hallway. Problem 20 unit fall.
3: 651 Adam, 4435 West Anthem Lane, 214 feet.
0: Adam, can you have a fire meet us at 28th Street in Corona? It looks like they passed us and went to the original call.
2: Yeah, I'll call him.
3: Hi, copy. Thank you, Sergeant and Monitor.
4: 224 Bravo. We'll start off.
3: Copy, thank you.
4: Going to have Monitor.
3: Copy, thanks.
2: Avenue.
1: You guys can search up the wrong hallway. There's a
4: Tom, flight to 846.
2: Tom, Victory.
4: 67 Indian School, just south of the Four Portals. 2, John Adam. 5, Charlie 3. Push it through the ticket, please.
2: 10-4.

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2: Copy, Rescue 22. Sergeant, sergeants are copying that traffic that's being transported.
4: Send me to Bravo, copy.
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0: 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Thank you.
1: Bravo, it's the 9th breakfast of 647 at 26th Avenue and Pierce Management is just the alley, just east in the alley. 1015 subject from the alley or 21237 doing between Pierce and the Mariposa, just east of 26th Avenue with no one for contact at 1124. Unit to follow. Anyone to make a backup?
2: Let me just follow and all of that.

East Attorney. Confronted Sierra waiting at the Silver Key of Sorrento. She got custody of the daughter, but the father, who carries guns, took the daughter's phone, won't go back to the mother. The dad is a Derek Raynaud, 190, black male, 5'9", 195. It's 11:25, 7-11, Bravo, thank you for making that backup.

0: Go ahead.
1: 2647 Victor, 3254 Corinne, 12400 North, in the alley just north. The transient is sleeping in a YRV by the alley. There's lots of people in and out of it throughout the day, and they also throw trash in the alley. No one wants contact. It's 1126.
0: Last year, gonna be 000. We're going to Banner, 1111 East McDowell.
1: Okay, thank you, sir. It's gonna be 1126.

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1: Good morning.
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0: Sí, claro.
1: Four to Spreadwell. And then sequence the engine driver and started looking around. Scared by Clayton's dog, possibly casing a black male, 18 years old, by the medium build, black truck suit with stripes. Thing going northbound, let's restrict the area. They have ring footage if needed, but don't want contact at 1128, 3-12. Hello, 6632, it's going to follow you.
2: Huh? Even if we're performing some checkouts, this elderly 101 for precautionary, please.
1: Tesla. Most subjects that are hanging outside of unit number 4. Approximately 4 subjects in Dobie doing 237 David and have belongings everywhere. No weapon and Thomas wants them to move along. No one for contact at 1129. Is there a unit to follow?
3: 231 David.
1: Tesla, thank you.
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0: 821 Edward, I copy your message for the 1076 at 6626 West McDowell Road, unit 142. Came from the Santa Cruz City Sheriff's Office. Here with the Ford Explorer that is attached to the call. They want to see the RON rules for the vehicle. It's at, it's parked on a private property at 3250 Highway 82, Sonoyta, and they're on the license plate. It's going to be Deputy Remus for telephone contact at 2030.
1: It's going to be on Charlie Forrest, 1131.
2: David Fishing.
3: 41 Bravo. Come
4: in for Charlie Forrest.
0: We're going to be checking the neighborhood of 20. Haven't seen him in a week, which is unusual since he is typically outside watering plants. He's going to be a white male, 50 to 60, 5'10", 250 pounds, white long hair, no weapons. It's going to be Paul for contact, he's number 31. Is there another follow? Can I get another unit to follow 80 Western Bravo for this check, Wolf, at 8222 West Catalina Drive, 3000 North?
5: Number 5.
0: 10-4.
5: King 235, Charlie.
6: Yeah, show me 23 at the 585 on 44th Street, McDowell.
5: Okay, wonderful, thank you.

0: $726. Second floor building B is clear. We're going to move downstairs or first floor, ground floor now.
1: All right, second story of building B is clear. We're going to the first floor.
2: Actually, at 1133.
3: Hey, this is James 7. We're up to 10-8. Were you guys still looking for us?
4: 700-8. The roofs are checked. All the latches are closed. Air conditioners look good.
1: Okay. Air conditioning, the roof is checked. The latches are closed. The ACs look good. That's a reference to that. Auto 136. We're there still part of the building.
3: Please copy that.
1: Thank you.
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7: 2 Bravo, I copy your message for the 487 India at 2131 North at 59th Avenue of the Little Caesars. It's reassigned at 1134. Is the unit to follow?
5: 825, David.
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2: Go ahead.
7: It's going to be a 900 at 17658 North 30th Street, 233B. Neighbor's water is leaking over the fence since last night. Brilliant rang the doorbell and peeked over the fence. Doesn't see them. Neighbor is going to be middle-aged, does not know them very well. They do have a big black dog. Matt for contact at 1135. Is there a unit to follow?
5: 231 Bravo.
7: 10-4, thank you.

0: so much, Adam. It's 491 Adam at 13th Avenue in St. Catherine under a tree. Child's dad has child with comp's custodial time. Company waiting outside across the street from house at 1113 West St. Catherine. Has legal guardianship refusing to exchange child due to issues with comp's boyfriend. Waiting foot wearing black shirts, denim shorts, black beanie for PD contact at 1136. Send another unit for 491 Adam at 13th Avenue in West St. Catherine Avenue. For 491 Adam at 13th Avenue and West St. Catherine.
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1: 390 and doing 237 David. He was threatening 240 complaining to wife. I don't know, last contact was like 631 David, so the following line is 1136.

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2: And just a heads up, I am getting other alarms from that. I got the West Hall and the main hallway. 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
3: Yeah, more than likely.
2: Okay. 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
1: Send the unit for 47 Bravo at 1529 West Van Buren Street. Another unit for 47 Bravo at 1529 West Van Buren Street.
3: That's 15, David. 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
1: Copy.
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0: 400 Charlie.
1: 400 Charlie.
0: Yes, sir. Can you please push my call to I?
1: Copy.
2: At 10,851 North 43rd Avenue, 925B. David. And the backup is on Charlie, not Charlie.
3: Emergency traffic, it's going to be on 901 George, 23rd Avenue, I'll track this until 11B.
4: Boyfriend, ex-girlfriend is Jennifer, born in 86, white female, 5'9", 270, black shirt, no shorts, has a white plastic bag.
3: Emergency traffic, it's going to be 901 George, 23rd Avenue, Long Cactus, 11 Beach.
4: The soda did come up and then she hung up again. It's 11:40. I'll be waiting for the callback. No need for that.

0: 10:30, Adam.
1: Yeah, you can send me that truck message. Sounds like Sonata 3, he left.
0: The one on 27th Avenue, correct?
1: 1-4, ma'am.
2: She's 24, David. Sorry, yes.
0: 10-4, thank you. Is there... Go ahead, sister. Okay.

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2: Copy, thank you. Okay, great, thank you.
1: You're more than welcome. 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
2: Hunter's boyfriend, 1061 out of Oregon, for comp. Currently parked in front of the Walmart in a black BMW X3, waiting for her to come out. Subject also with another male. Subject is Jordan Mapes, 2002. Light male, tall, thin. Subject is known to carry firearms. 1143.
3: 315 Bravo, can we get the name of my daughter's boyfriend that's got sent to the
2: Copy, let me double check.

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0: 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And a 418 Tom, 16819 North 42nd Avenue. Another 418 Tom, 2619 West Kalvac Road.
1: Avenue 625, 691 hour copy on the backup, 600 registered Charlie deck at 745 hours.
0: Clean it, take a backup for 621 hour 901 at 2020 West Glendale, 625.
2: Copy out with a couple of subjects. Right at the good rule, 4505 North 16th Street.
1: Southern is unit from 4505 North 16th Street.
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0: 6/2020.
1: Okay, clear 22 Davis. He's good for an alarm. He and I can switch over to that hot call.

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5: Yeah, I'm getting 22 back. 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
0: Over, thank you.
4: 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I've got a 250, 7334 West Holly Tree, 815B.
1: Chase Town 5.
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4: Right, I need a fill up from the Charlie 8, 1147.
0: 811 Edwards.
1: 11 Edwards, go ahead.
0: I know you have turned up for the other Hawk. Just wondering if you can go through this one. 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

0: 712 Edward, you can send them to 418 Town and 20th Street.
1: 712 Edward, thank you. It's the Town and County Plaza, 4701 North 20th Street. The manager wants contact. They have a black female in her 40s, 5'5 and thin. She's wearing a tan shirt, green shorts, and sandals. Currently on the left side of the Whole Foods building. She's refusing to leave. It's an ongoing issue with her. That's 1150.
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0: I can just call it off the outlets, a couple, 4005 North 16th Street and 34
1: N.
0: Okay,
1: here.
2: 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Criminal damage, please.

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1: 10-4.
2: East 23 Davis, copy for the trespassing of 4333 West Indian School Road. It's at the Cayo Mango. Groups of four people each setting up a camp on the property, doing 237 David once they're removed. It's going to be like PC for the manager for contact, 1153. Is there you to follow?
3: 8249.
2: 10-4.
4: Alright, 12 Adam.
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4: 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You tell her, Cass.
3: Copy.
2: Hey, 22 David. I copy your message for the audible of 3114 North 65th Avenue. It's a residential. Came from the front door. It's 1154. Is there a unit to follow?

0: In reference to the other on 65th Avenue, Angelina is 17 with an ETA of 20 minutes. She will be in a Nissan Armada Gray. Is there a unit to follow for this audible at 65th Avenue? Let me check. Let's follow for this audible at 3114 North 65th Avenue. A22 David, please stand by and I'll keep trying.
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0: Alright, that flight's at 425 ASL, form 734B, and then at 418, 3334 on 16th Street, 735B.
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0: Friday, Friday 13, Adam, say 14, Tom at 975 North 7th Street, so we're paying. Black female, 80 years old, no weapons, no further description. Being verbal, threatening to punch coworker, is now in a white tie on a parking lot. Is there another unit for 418 Tom at 975 North 7th Street?
1: 513 David.
0: Copy.
2: The 29th Avenue. I'll tell me north, the 51st Avenue at the Taco Bell. The 111 call after the bathroom fire is 17. Says they just revived her, now saying they're giving her CPR and chest compressions. 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
0: What's our incident number?
1: Your number from Holly Street is going to be 842152. Person I love me. Anyone for 240?
2: 14 Bravo.
1: 914 Bravo, you're back up. It's on Charlie 9, it's 1158.
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0: 7602 East Mission Lane, 8200 North. Personnel outside is behaving erratically. 2316 to 451 people, possibly on something. Hispanic male, 20 to 25. 5'9", no shirt, blue jeans, no weapons, has a backpack. Address of search does not apply there at the office. There was contact 1159.
1: 6215, I'll follow him in on 902.
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2: Copy.
4: Seven 34, Adam, thanks. It's a return call for 425 West Osborne Unit 318. It's a security guard calling in now, says that the tenant told him that though a Hispanic male is back, 30s, heavy build, no shirt, jeans, white shoes, he won't leave. Security's out front of the unit waiting for contact 1203. Is there a backup?
3: 735, Adam.
4: 735, Adam, copy.
0: Sound by to another unit, 417G.
1: Just can I get another unit to follow to 64th Avenue and Roma Avenue? Can I get another unit to follow Tom 528 at 64th Avenue and Roma Avenue? Can you 10-4.
4: Your caller's going to be waiting in the front of a white Mercedes. Oh, and they also believe the motorcycle parts might be stolen. It's 1204.
1: 34th Avenue, Roma Avenue, 1204.
4: 1030 for Adam. So it looks like they call back in and want to cancel again, even 35 Adam and 22 Osborne.
3: 739, copy.
2: 34 Adam, copy.
4: You're welcome.

0: traffic 901, child second vehicle 2740 West Wayne Drive, 6700 South 413 East. Anyone start for 901, child stuck in a vehicle, 2740 West Wayland Drive, 413 B.
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0: 413 Bravo, your backup. It's going to be on Charlie 4, Southwest 7, 8, your car.
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0: 32. Correction, 832 Henry. How can I get that 647 verification incident 2364?
1: 10-4.
2: Holding to 961 35th Avenue, Texas Road, just north, 931B.
1: There's 7214 South 56th Drive. 417 first subjects are flagged. They may live at the house across the street. No one in the vehicle currently. Same subject earlier, driver caught the gun and was asking the companion for a spare metal. No one for contact is total 8. 803 David, if they follow.
2: They're requesting to surrender keys in a garage opener. Samantha wants 21 contact at 1208.
0: 632 David, go a little prior.
2: Yeah.

0: call holding for a burglary alarm, 3911 West Camino, 5 feet.
1: Sure, we'll send that call down, sir. 736 feet. And then a stolen vehicle, 1918 West Weldon. A vehicle taken was a month ago, white 2014 Maserati. Looks like there's no plate on that, and that's holding in the 731 view.
2: Hey, 32 Henry.
3: And the backup's going to be on Charlie 8, it's 1213.
4: Can I get another unit for this night?
5: Sure.
4: Sure, Mark.
5: 832, monitor.
4: Sure, Mark.

0: My mom and David. My mom and David.
1: My mom and David, sorry.
0: Yeah, Trayman's asking if you guys wanted to clear your topic.
1: Yeah, please.
0: My copy, we can go ahead and clear Glenmorse Avenue back to Amex. 1214.
2: Adam, I can take a 61.
0: Adam, I can that 61. City of Avenue and Cactus, it's going to be just north. Silver Dog with Ram versus the Buccaneers on Altima. The side of the road. Asking for contact, who is involved at 1214.
1: So then 61, just remember the 7th Avenue and Culver, 736 feet.
0: Six 47 holding, 5502 West Peoria.

0: there for the next.
1: Copy for the next. There's going to be an audible. 39 of them left. Camino. Coming from zone 11, dining room motion. Till 16.
2: A4 Simple is 7 at 276.
1: 10-4.
3: A4 Chain Bravo, I copy for the 1076 on 3645 North 69th Avenue, Unit 37. 925 Bravo has questions for referencing the plate that's supposed to be on the vehicle. If you can contact 925 Bravo, it's 017.

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0: 6-4-2-Henry, you can put me back on that 6-4-7.
1: 10-4. Security 2 Henry, I copy with the 647 Victor 72, 14 South, 56 Dragons reassigned as 1218. Is there a unit to follow?
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4: Four 33 Raleigh, you can send the alarm.
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4: It's not emergent, but we do have fire coming, correct?
1: 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I'll get the ETA for you, too.
2: 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Any other units for 429 Adam at 5130 East Warner Road? Another unit for 59 Adam at 1530 West East Warner Road. 430 Rob, I'll keep on trying to get you back up.
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2: 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It's 954 Tom, secondhand info. Sister-in-law, Kenya, in verbal with female over parking spots, says female neighbor relative, female is light female, 30s thin, glasses, unknown clothing, in a gray Honda, plate Edward, Sam, Adam, 3, Tom, 3. Compass sister-in-law is 1012, inside, white Corolla, at 1220.

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1: your numbers for 43rd Avenue. They're going to be
2: 84-89.
1: Sorry. They're going to be 84-28-93.
2: And
1: 9-21,
2: give it in case we have it marked at 1 in custody.
1: I'll be guessing at 1 in custody.

0: 714 Tom holding, 2692 Calmax, X47 holding, 27 Dr. Costello, Color 1 holding, 647, 3502 Asperia.
1: You can send me off 647, maybe, please.
0: The 27 Avenue office is on the corner. Approximately 6 subjects, mixed descriptions, and weapons are doing 237 David, and they have an encampment. It's going to be an ongoing issue. We don't have the contact. It's still 22 units fall. Getting a unit 12 is 647 27th Avenue in Ocotillo.
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0: Thank you.
3: Sector 11 Adam, 5302 East Van Buren. The two subjects camped out by the west side of the property near a wall. 11 Adam, white male, thin beard, shirt, grip pants. Unknown description of the other subject, I just wanted to move along. Complainants also reporting that a vehicle is north of Van Buren, west side of 53rd Street. Been there about a week. White Ford passenger car, Charles Robert Edward, 5791. It's 1223, 726 David, thank you.
4: Copy, Billy James, Cops, Convention Charlie 5, no response at 1223.
5: Can you start off for 240 at 2018 West Meadow Street?
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5: are you guys? 40 at 2018 West Monroe Street.
2: We found the depot.
6: Hey, for people, what do you have? What's the vehicle description?
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5: 513 David, I'm going to switch to Tribally Deck 5 at 1224. Go to another unit for 240 at 2018 West Monroe Street.
0: Chancellor.
5: Are you able to break away and go to the room instead?
2: Not right now. My partner, the other officer, is already 23. And I should clear him, and he said he's still 4.
5: How come?
2: I think that's 13, David.
8: I'll for the description to the closest pump. It is voice along, call back the mapping of southeast corner of the building. There's 1225. Is there a unit to follow?
5: Charlie Deck 5 at 1225.
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3: Got an audible for you at 4203 East Indian School. Yeah. Looks like it's Shapiro Law coming in from the suite front door again. It's 1226. Is there a record? Any backup? 4203 East Indian School, 17 beat.
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0: 711,
3: thank you.
0: Road. It's a GD4U auto sales. Sitting on the northeast corner of the lot. It's going to be a white male on an H thin. He's 5'9". White shirt, blue jeans, black and white shorts. I mean, black and white shoes. His belongings nearby in a bag and the weapons. They want them subject to move along. Cook Kelsey, whose staff for contact is 1227 Unisol.
7: Report. 25 David in backup. 1824 Nora. Over to Charlie 8, 1227.
3: 10-4. 211, 3905 West Witten's company was robbed at gunpoint of $1,000 by two subjects. That's all the info they have right now. On Charlie 8.
5: So, 734
3: Adam, thanks. The next is a 647 711 West Indian School, southeast corner of the property. Transient white female, 40s, medium-build plaid, flannel shirt, unknown pants, light green bucket hat. She's got bags and bags and bushes. She's harassing people that walk by, screaming, acting erratic. She's been there since 8 o'clock this morning. It's now 1228. Is there a backup?
2: Seven thirty-five Bravo.
3: Thank you.
0: You know, we're 915 Bravo. Switching over to Charlie Lick. I told you that. Sorry.
9: 61 Bravo monitor.
0: Over. Thank you. We have 61 Bravo monitoring.

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1: 10-4. Bravo, it's at 4824 East Chandler Boulevard in Waffle House. 647 black male, 40s, 60s, 6 foot, medium, red shirt, gray shorts, holding white knife. Not pointing at anyone, but holding it up standing under tree outside of 20 at 1229. Can I get another unit for 647 at 4824 East Chandler Boulevard?
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3: Tom 514, you can come in that rack on front of
1: the rack. Touching the key
3: 10-9. Tom 514 for that, 961, 15th Avenue in front of.
1: Copy.
4: Come for.
5: Come for, thank you.
1: City bus number 5112 versus box truck. No injuries on the side of the road at 10:30.

0: out of my cover message for the trespasser, 19617 North 3rd Avenue. Vehicle parked on the northwest corner of Comp's property. It's a green slash gray van, refusing to leave, unknown plate, has a bunch of bicycles. Is there a backup for this?
1: I'm sorry for that, what are you saying?
2: Available for this traffic overland charge is at 6579 Calvac. The client's going to be at the Walmart at 35th Avenue on Bethany Home Road now. We'll switch on over to Charlie Deck 6.
1: David, you can send that 647.
0: Copy, thank you.
3: Adam.
4: 725M.
3: Just got another alarm at that elementary school showing as the open office south door. Seems like

0: Sir. How many three Adam?
1: Seven 36 Edward, give me 21. Were they able to reference their call?
0: 736 Edward.
2: Hi.
0: Reference your call. Can you give 73 Adam 21?
2: Yes.
0: Thank you.
3: Hunterston, Weston, Sam, India, Edward, Noir, Adam, 7.
2: 7-4. Call sign?
4: 5-2-3, David, can you brief my number?
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0: Trespassing Holdings, 444 West Osborne, 732 feet.

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1: 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Show me doing follow-up at 435 West Bell Road, reference my 47 Victor earlier. The LPR shows the location there yesterday. I want to see if it was abandoned there.
0: Copy. Am I? Hi, this is for me, thank you.
2: Do you want to provide copy of PG?
0: Yeah, of course.

0: need a unit to go to 6045 North 35th Avenue for the Walmart. Reference this 245.
1: Hey, Christine, I'm going to copy your message on 961. 6719 West Thomas Road is going to be in the parking lot. I had a grid on the street, though. Could be going into grade 3 to Camry versus the Red Honda Civic. The driver provided insurance info before leaving the scene. Complaining is requesting officer for a report. There's someone for contact is 1236.
2: Passer, you go ahead and send it to me.
0: 15 Bravo, 24.
1: North 86th Avenue. It's going to be a house complaint. So then he walked in about his 35-year-old father-in-law, Ryan Henry, on trauma scene. Fire's going to be 17. Is it name for contact? It's 1237. Can you unit call?
3: Pretty fine, Bravo. Just for information, I reference my call. Subject is 23 at this location. He's climbed a tree. But he has to sit down, and he is holding a pretty large knife in his right hand.
4: Copy. So there's still 23 from the tree with a large knife in his hand.
3: I'll be waiting for my backup to make contact.
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3: Good copy.
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1: Send for it's going to be a 415 Frank at 3215 East Nisbet Road, 232B, 1500 North. Complain her dog yelling, her coffee for dog yelling in the background. A 101 said that her son locked her out of the house and hung up and no response from call back. 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At 1239.

0: Who was the unit that needed something at the Walmart on 35th Avenue?
1: On 915, that was headed out that way. It's referenced a 245. Our caller stopped at the Walmart at 64th and 35th Avenue. It started out as road rage and 600.
0: Before you can answer that call, what was it?
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3: 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It's going to be a Safeway. Our subjects are loitering and refusing to leave. They're selling candy out front. And then walking first is going to be a black male, 20s. 6 foot, black shirt, gray pants. He's an afro, second male. And he's black as well. 8 years old, red shirt, black shorts. Three male employee for contact. 1240. Copy your advice. Is there a second copy?
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3: Okay.
2: Contact Dave at 1241. Is there a unit to follow?
3: I'm reading the call right now. There's no information on that. I just know that she is in a silver Jeep Wrangler.
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0: 435 Bravo.
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0: Copy. I'll use copy.
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3: Intersection going in and out of traffic, crossing going westbound. Information at 1243.
0: Officers in the area. 517 Buckeye Road, 647 Victor broadcast. I've been able to walk cat crawler caller with AZ Transport, LLC, Korea, Arizona, USDOT. 4549062 NC1809080. Brought in a vehicle throwing water bottles at reporting party. And friendly reporting party was following reporting party. Was exited on Buckeye. There you go. Unknown DOT from there. Information is 1243.
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3: 7-3, Bravo, copy, Commander. And information reference that following hot call, they're going to be going southbound from Osborne on 15th Avenue. The black Kia Sentra. And the daughter's on foot being followed. She's having that with extra thoughts.
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0: The neighbor disputes 3103 West Zachary Drive. Fiance in a verbal with neighbor from 3116 West Zachary. Neighbor is a black male, late 40s, 5'11", 180 pounds. Black baseball cap, black shirt, gray shorts, and black shoes, none on weapons. Is the backup unit for this?

0: In the 3 days and a copy of message for the domestic 5830 West Harmel's Road. It's a house. Friend's roommate, Tyone, Mr. Blackmore, 26 years old, average hyphen on the clothing, the weapons, is yelling at the complainant and banging on her door. No 415 Bravo. Has history of doing 237 David subjects since people have been taking items. The complainant lady doesn't want him to know that she called. They're willing to talk to PD. Gonna be Jennifer contact is 1247. Is there another follow?
1: 3300, I can attach out there, just one more call.
0: 10-4. Okay, we'll go to Charlie 13 with this Chandler traffic and any other units to assist over in TPU Waffle House. Again, Charlie 13, 1247.

0: 418. I'll take 2695.
1: Says what?
2: 790.
1: 418, I call it. It's going to be the accident at 301 North 45th Avenue. It's still really produced. It occurred on 43rd Avenue in February at the intersection. The complainant of white Toyota Tacoma versus the yellow semi truck. The vehicle pulled into the 20 inch trailer and broke the contact. This is 1240B.
3: A3200. Doesn't attach to AOP David's call as his backup, but on my end, it doesn't show a sign to a call. Can you send me whatever call that was, please?
1: Ten fine, I just attached you.

0: 735
1: Adam. 735 Adam. You send us a 647 line Roma, please.
0: Yes, thank you. 302 West Roma, light complected male in his 40s to 50 and 5'8". Unknown clothing, he's got an encampment on the side of the property. Combined with that address of the neighbors who they're unsure of their home. It's 1250. Is there backup? I need a backup for that. 647 302 West Roma, 4400 North.
2: 735 Bravo.
0: 735 Bravo, thank you.
1: Yeah, 3 Bravo.
3: 5-4. 611 Edward, I copy that you have code 41 in custody at 5715 North 19th Avenue. Is there a 1060 available for the target there?
1: 414 Davis for traffic.
3: I'm sorry, Chandler, now with Tiki. We're going to need some more units for a subject with a knife, and now he's gone up into a tree. This traffic's on Charlie 13 again. Charlie 13, 1251.
4: Anyone to help out on this 417 King 40 at 24 East Chandler Boulevard?
3: Black Jason Yukon, parked by the leasing office. It's Alejandro for contact at 51. Is there anything to follow?
1: We're trying to see if I can start off. 42.
4: Anyone else can start up for 417 40 at 34 East Chandler?
3: That's Camel Back Road.
1: Hey,
3: I'm going to get back up. 10 more.

0: 414 David for traffic. Audible, 3634 West Mojave. From front door, 1252 units fall. Copy, 412 down.
1: 412 down.
2: Emergency traffic is going to be a domestic at 4205 North 9th Street, 763 feet. Any units to start for this domestic at 4205 North 9th Street, 733 feet. Venue for 600. That unit in backup is going to be on Charlie 7 at 1253, 6 are clear.
3: 726th Avenue and Mariposa Street, 911 beat.
2: Bravo, 4205 North 9th Street, 733 beat.
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3: Lisa McPearl Parkland, born in 1967, has dementia and seizures. She took off in her scooter about 45 minutes ago. Unknown clothing descriptions, but complains that she usually wears tees and gym shorts. She's found to go to the park on the other side of the complex and was feeling seizure-y this morning and just left. She didn't tell complain where she was going or when she'd be back. Contact Shannon at 1255. Is there a unit to follow? 10-4, thank you.
0: Where's the traffic to 11 Adam, 4005 North 51st Avenue, 823B?
6: Ten four. Red 14 Bravo Cup.
3: Unit to start up for this call for this 2-1 Adam at 4005 North 51st Avenue, 823B.
7: That's my subject, for all
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0: to Hakal Holdings.
1: Unifier.
0: 10-4. Can I get another unit to follow for the street 11 Adam at 4005 North East 1st Avenue?
1: 3 Upper from Lois.
0: 10-4. There's going to be Charlie 4.
1: You make me a call for a 47 Lincoln Paul for 4045 West Belt.
0: 10-4. 10-4.
1: Yeah, 10-4.

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1: Yes.
0: I'll call 20, yes, yes. 17803.
1: I copy 17 to NCS, 101 miles, 17803. So 1257.
2: F-213, Adam, come back to our location, please. It's 5, I have 138, I have 138 on. First one at 500 is going to be 900 Victor. Adam Street, Black Canyon Access, 510B.
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2: 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It's going to be a domestic 7800 West Encanto Boulevard, 815B.
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2: Okay, well, James Scott, it's going to be over on Charlie 8, or Charlie 4, again, Charlie 4, it's going to be not response out of 1258 frequency score.
1: Can I get a unit to start up for this domestic at 7800 West and Cuffle Boulevard?
5: Yes.
1: 10-4 is another unit to follow for this domestic at 7800 West and Cuffle Boulevard.
6: 3200.
1: It's going to be Charlie 4 again, Charlie 4.
7: Welcome,
8: sir. 10-4. 21 Charlie.
7: X-ray 821 Charlie, go ahead.
8: Yes, sir. Can you add me to call 843-134, please?
7: Can you turn on that page for me?
1: Referencing the 211 at 2905 West Witten Avenue, if I can get more units.
9: Yes, you're 4725, you're not with you.
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1: 10-4.
7: Sure,
1: you're
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7: GCU PD, Paul 22. It's code 4 here. You can clear the Phoenix unit.
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2: It's in the area 2517 West McDowell Road, eastbound. Subject Gold 2012 Volkswagen sedan. License plate Paul Adam 1 Frank 2. Harming an almost hit a few people last week turning into the parking lot. Information only 1301.
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2: I'm 418, my copy for the accident at 67th Avenue and Broadway Road. It's a white county license plate, Young X-ray Adam 4, Young 5. Versus a semi that holds rocks and dirt. It's Melissa. For contact, 1302.

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2: Anybody be advised that there's only one George, or is this on the stack?
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3: That's 1200.
0: That's for thank you.
1: I'm holding a 1070 at 1826 West Field.
0: A27 27th Avenue, LPTA Northeast Corner, two left females, possibly a third one, seen flagging down the vehicle, blue puppy here in a white shirt, second to a white dress. Driving is ready for 21, contact at 1304, unit 12.
3: 14, Bravo.
0: 10-4, thank you. And actually, I copy your message, it's 47, Mesa Place, 2602, West Monroe, South Arm at 54, 1304.
1: Just slightly unit 4. I'm always addicted. Dog was left there abandoned. Needs police for their cruelty abandonment seizure. Evelyn will be Humane Society and a marked vehicle for contact at 1304.
3: Charlie, 31 on out of me.
0: Go ahead.
3: We're out at this 451 that's at 4529 with 12 in. I need a CSO if you have one.
0: 10-4. Please be yourself for 4529 West Walden.
4: Where's my son?
2: Copy.
0: MECSO for 4529 West Walden. Charlie 31, I'm not getting anything. I'll try 31.
3: Thank you.

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1: Yes.
0: Trespasser reported 131 North 27th Avenue. Group of 15 people on the stands outside smoking and refusing to leave. Gabby, the employee is waiting for contact at 1306 Unit 12. Unit 12 and 12 level for trespasser reported 131 North 27th Avenue. 10 foot.
1: Can you send a check one for please?
2: I will copy your message to the 961 Henry, 7450 West Lower Buckeye Road. Check the McDonald's, it's complaint a gray Kia versus a gray Honda PC, license plate 7X-ray Victor King 831 with a California plate. Left in unknown direction in Lower Buckeye, it's going to be Torrance for contact, is 1307.
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4: I'm already attached.
3: 10-4.
2: I'm on top telephone asking if there was police. Mumbled something, his brother called 911, said help. It's 1508, 832 Henry, should you follow?
3: It's PSO for 4529 West Melbourne Avenue.

0: Hello, Mami Bravo. West Melbourne Street, the house. Spanish, prior homeowners. Brown, white, male. Long hair. 45 years old, hat, sunglasses, white shirt. Still living at the comp's house, which is purchased on 615. Recently being verbal at 1309. Is there another unit for 239 at 2630 West Melbourne Street?
1: For what's going on, I attached.
2: I just want to do damage.
1: Of course.

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1: Good.
0: We got a response citywide from DSO.
1: Copy. If every 10 minutes or so you don't mind calling for me, please.
0: 10-4. The line disconnected and at 1310. Be able to follow.
2: 231.
0: 231, David, copy. So I'm gonna go switch on over to Charlie Deck 6 for 13-11 hours. Okay, for residential 14. Step 4. Anyone to make backup? Anyone to back up 653, Tom, for the residential 14-01 East Cheryl?
3: Mm-hmm.
0: For the residential 14-01 East Cheryl, 653.
1: 655, good.
0: Step 4, Tom, for the next
3: 65, Frank,

0: 513, Adam.
1: 513, Adam.
0: 260 John at 1107 South 7th Avenue, Unit 213. 15 ago, a 13-year-old daughter disclosed through comp that when she was beaten, that was between 5 years old and 8 years old, she was 260 John. My older brother, Raymond, born in 2008, who is currently 17 years old.
2: White and black bag. $8,200 in soap products, lost towards the McKinney's parking lot. The tolls made for contact at 1313. Judge Paula.
0: Asiella, 477, daughter currently lives in comp at 1313.
3: Holding a trespassing at 10645 North 19th Avenue.
0: Seven South 11th Avenue.
1: Copy.
0: Copy.

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1: 710 Charlie.
0: I'll take the 961, please.
1: 617 Avenue with Colder, complaints from Van White Honda Sedan versus a black Infiniti. Arlene will take contact 13-15 hours. Information payments in the room in the area of 24th Street and Osborne West back at 10 broadcast. Complaint scene, White Mazda 3, plate Roper Paul, Adam 6, John Lincoln driving erratically, cutting vehicles off, driving aggressively. Last scene westbound, all for contact information at 13-15 hours.
2: Sir David, I copy that I do for this call. Can you show me 17 to that 3116 West Oval?
0: Sir.
3: Emergency traffic is going to be in 900 Victor, 32nd Street and Cactus Road, 231B. 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There's any units available, switch on over to Charlie Deck 6, that's 13-16, that was Charlie Zoom at 13-16. No problem.

0: for this manager, Victor.
1: I can go for 19 Fathom Val.
0: 10-4. Is there a unit to follow?
2: Oh, I can attach the plate.
3: 10-4, I copy you. Behind another white Chrysler minivan, but there may be a few in the area.
4: 923 David at 21 David. They attached the plate. It's going to be Adam Victor Adam 210.
2: Awesome. And he's driving pretty code for us, so all that. Just got to carry. Front row.
0: Copy. Thank you, Sergeant, to monitor.
2: 23 Bravo.
0: 10-4, thank you.

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2: If I run up to 800, then that's why we're doing another one. If possible.
1: Charlie 31.
2: Charlie 31, go ahead.
1: A21 Adam is at 800. Are you able to meet him?
2: Charlie 31, we can't right now.
1: Okay. We'll keep trying, Kitty White.

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0: 615 Bravo, and a backup switch on our Charlie Day, 615, 19 hours.
2: 612 Federal Patrol.
0: I have me.
3: 61 Bravo responding.
0: I got it.
1: 15 Bravo, did you say Charlie 10?
0: I did, it's Charlie 6. Going to trespass for 8010 on 27th Avenue. North 21st Avenue. Hey, 31 Nora, I copy your message for the 962 of 35th Avenue and Southern Avenue. Going to be a black Lincoln sedan license plate, John William Charlie 3561 with an Ohio plate. Versus a white SUV, and on entry, the complaint is to serve as a Lincoln May Try and Leave. It's 1320.

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0: I'm out of my car right now. What's the name of my complaint?
1: Copy.
0: 13 AM. What's the name of my complaint on the call?
1: It is Alejandro.
0: Repeat that, please.
1: His name is Alejandro.

0: 634 Adam.
1: 634 Adam.
0: 14 after 19,400 North 56th Street, American Express. I think we're out earlier or something. This was this Tyler 191. He's a contracted employee. Possibly carries guns, has keys in a garage opener. They went to a contract at 1322. Is there anything else?

0: Here's one, Steve.
1: Okay. 612 Edward, I have you on scene. You're over here on Adam Deck.

0: 34.
1: Go ahead.
0: That was our call. The call that was an hour ago says that we went out there and the subject doesn't work there.
1: I copied today 21 the complaint in.
0: There's a complaint we'll notify.
2: David Frankel.
1: Go ahead.
2: Yeah, it's two different orders. So the second one hasn't been called on that, but same outcome.
1: I copy.
3: Just put out an email on my stack. I'll call this complaint. Let him know.
1: I copy.

0: 9 Central, 27 South. 10 Central, 27 South Avenue,
1: 7 Transit Home Subjects has, possibly has a knife in his pocket. Flight male 36 foot, out of trail, blue shirt, black shorts, brown hat, smoking 237 David, refusing to leave. Found himself under the parking lot. Xavier is waiting for contact at 1325.

0: We're going to split the school area. We're out with Dad. And 15 Edward's going to follow down the children's.
1: Area, and they're going to follow with the children's hospital. Oh, you're Charlie Deck now.
0: And see if you can start AR van as well. Or CR van. Whatever it's called now.
1: Copy.
2: 923 David, just for info, I've got that minivan parked to the 3116. It's currently unoccupied.
1: I copy, it's parked at 3116 unoccupied.
3: Four 13 Bravo.
4: Good.
3: Yeah, we have 418 at 35th Avenue, North Buckeye Road. Tow yard, northeast corner. Two employees refusing to release Compass vehicle to him. Says by appointment only. Comp says they want to keep it through the weekend and charge comp at 1326. Is there another unit to go to the 418 to 35th Avenue, North Buckeye?

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1: 625 Adam, let's go forward with you.
0: Okay, thank you.
2: Or were they kind of just handing it over to us, being that we're in our jurisdiction now?
0: I will give them a call, Jeff.
3: Nice, Carla. They don't want to respond. They need to provide us with the 21 so we can get better information from them.
0: And for, did you want me to give you their 21 or give them your 21?
3: Yeah, I think you just provide one to us and then we'll 21 them if needed.
0: And for, I'm calling them now.

0: This is a happy for you. First one's going to be a 47 India 3129 East Cactus Road. And the next one's going to be 3129 East Cactus Road. And this one goes to Toronto River, Charlie Dick 6. 2 years, they're standby for another. Next is going to be 805 East Hatcher Road. It's going to be a theft, 850 East Hatcher Road, 624B. The vehicle, he is code 4, has some issues, more or less a felon, John, or a situation.
1: His kid is sick back in his apartment. He sounds like he's with that, so we'll just get all their info to switch.
0: 10-4, did you still want the 21 for Grundle?
1: If they're busy, I don't think we need it, but if they want to call us, that's fine.
0: 10-4. And from 800 to Central Booking.
2: Robert, it looks like you can join it.
0: 10-4.
3: India with the stolen bike. Took his bike well on the 21-30 West Border. I copy. It's a French really 6. Are you going to take it back up?
4: I'm 260 John at 1835 Miriam Street, the College Medical Center. A 17-year-old Crystal, born in the Wade, is an inpatient locked unit in the unit stating she's being trapped by Marcellus. Occurred both in California and in Arizona. It's both by parents and patients. They're involved. She's currently currently in twin with mom, offering her money to come and sign her out. She can make money. Adding that they believe mom might be trafficked as well. Staff is worried she's going to sign her out and put her back into the situation. 1331. Is there another unit for the 260 John, 1800 East Van Buren Street?

0: Nancy John at 1800 East Van Buren Street.
1: .923 David, we're all right. This was kind of more of just a 415 India slash 601 John. It's just dad grabbing his kid. We saw the kid. Everyone's fine. We're all code 4 out here for Glendale.
2: 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Still looking for a CSO reference. This is 901 George at 4529 West Walden Avenue.

0: 612 Edward, is this traffic still here?
1: 612 Edward, you are on Adam Deck 6. And no, they still have the traffic over there.
0: Ten four. 11 East Baseline Road.
1: The 5th lane at Fawn Drive. The FedEx truck versus a bicycle rider. He is code 4. Is John for contact 1333?
0: Is there anyone out there? A minivan for the 901 George. Report. Out in zipping.
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3: 15 David.
1: Number, thank you.

I have a 47 Victor Holding, 32,355 North Cave Creek. An Explorer Arizona plate, Adam or Mary 4580. I have a 14 Ocean Holding, 17,037 North 7th Avenue.

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0: Cruiser Road, Suite 12, 459, Adam. Category is commercial. It's a VA exit air alarm zone back door at 1336. There's another unit for 459 Adam at 3702 East Rosier.
1: Okay. 249, status check for your call on 45th Avenue.
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0: 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At 1337.

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1: Okay. I just took one of the calls, but that 47 Victor, is that individual here at the station, or are they at the fire station? Because it's been holding for like over an hour.
0: The call says that they're at the station.
1: All right. Leave a call that I have stacked on me. Send me the 487 Victor. I'll go see if he's out front.
0: 10-4, thank you.
2: Okay,
0: you can
3: put me on it too. I'm close.
0: No problem.
3: Okay, now
0: go ahead.
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4: We have a 239, 1816 East Jones Avenue. The loud verbal, the hung up on callback, loud verbal, then hung up again. 1339. Here's a follow for 239, 1816 East Jones Avenue.
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1: Owner of the unit, we're holding a 418, 10550 West Crown King Road, 3400 South. We're also holding an audible, 9515 West Camelback Road.

0: Hold on, Audible at 2421 West Peoria.
1: 655, Tom.
0: 655, Tom.
1: Can you send me that Audible?
0: 10-4. Audible at 2421 West Perry Avenue. They put Barrington College coming from A01 reception lobby at 1343. Is there a 12?
1: 65 Henry.
0: 10-4. Gladys.
2: I have one of the units that spoke to the victim. Give me a 21, please.
3: Referencing the 211 on Winton Avenue, can one of the units that spoke with the victim, 2182 item?
4: Location file, I'll give him a call.
3: Never.
5: Okay, thank you. It's 1344.
1: Please send me that
0: 418 Solid
1: against
0: 640 Trespasser at 10,645 North 19th Avenue, the Family Dollar. Property with lots of belongings with them, white female, white silk nightgown with dark brown hair. He said second one's a white male, unknown description. He was hiding in a bush, no weapons. Manager will take contact there at 1344.
3: Well, there's a unit of Glover holding a 647-3010 South 78th Lane.

0: emergency evacuation. Show's code 4, what's going on? Okay.
1: The code 4, one in custody of 7858 South 35th Avenue, it's 1345.
0: Number 418, 7 seconds, number P1.
1: 10-4.

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0: Can I get your ETA on the Western towing?
1: We're still 17. Is he calling in another duplicate?
0: Yes.
2: Probably one.

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1: Copy, was positive for the mail.
2: Can you send us to 1070 on Toya Street, please?
1: Confirm. 1070 for 1826 West Toya Street in number 4. Owner was evicted. Dog was left abandoned. Need to do a cruelty abandonment seizure. Humane's out there in emergency call at 1348. 30 to 20. Thank you. And for the 1070 at 1826 West Troy Street.
3: So.
1: Come for. And we're going to take a color holding at 239 5010 North to 75th Avenue.

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1: 733 India.
0: Houston, it's the 415 Edward.
2: You want the other one? I'm sorry. Thank you.
1: Has recorded music. It's been down from 5 o'clock today. Michelle is waiting, and Unit D is in Davis for contact. It's 1349.

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1: 823 up next, copy for the 14 Tom 1601 7th Avenue, Circle K, white female 20s, burned shirt, black legs, not on the team for a few to leave. Send a stroll on 14 Tom case for contact 1350.
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2: Six, 624, George. You can send me one of my T3s. Thank you.
3: 24.
0: Right, no worries. I'll send him a message. He'll get with them. Please, send him to the hospital.
1: Copy.
3: I'm sorry, tonight?
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0: Can you put us on the 1091 at Bethany Home and SR 51? We have a car that stalled.
1: Yeah, do you have a plate?
0: Arizona plate, Mary 4 Adams, 3 Williams Hall.
1: Okay, what direction on main lane?
0: We're going to be facing westbound, just before the SR 51.
1: Okay, great, thank you. Green and Greenway Road just east to 21 feet.
0: You're 22, I can go, but it's going to be about a 10-minute ETA.
1: Copy.
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0: Take my 312 Adam.
1: Okay, thank you. It's a 21 to tail. It's 1355.
2: Permission to meet at 36th Avenue Northern at the Dollar Tree at the 47 broadcast. Black male 40s, all black clothing with a hand basket, last seen northbound on 36th Avenue, T47 to $103 in items. Send me information at line 1355.
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2: 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On the wall at 7747 on 17th Place, coming from Ink Garage at 1356 Arena Development.
0: 622 George.
2: I copy. I see 624 Henrietta attached and is going to follow as well.
4: At 3511 East Baseline Road.
3: Seven two four data,
1: thank you. So that's 5129 East Mike Dolphin, the 22 beat, and then a 647 Victor 4040 East and Lurin 726 feet.
5: This is a check welfare at 3051 West Indian School Road. Is at the tile shop. A possible CIT situation of a white male, 66 thin, double black clothing, a lot of tattoos on the neck. So there has been someone following him from 12th Avenue Northern. Could I get a description or how many people? Also said there is a car in the parking lot that is waiting outside for him. Possibly 918, talking to himself in the mirror while on the 21. Going to be Kayla, the store manager. It's for contact, it's 3627.

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0: for the bus.
1: Thank you. 4220 North 19th Avenue, west side of the property. Got an ongoing issue with four subjects setting up a camp. Unknown if there's any drugs. They just want to remove. There's an AT on file, and complaint wants 21 contact 1401.
2: I have 2030 Eastern Avenue. Can we call 911, John? Elena, born in 2008. Maybe 11 Hispanic female, black shirt, and I'm sure he's carrying a black umbrella. Walking with a unknown Hispanic male, 40s, black shirt, red shorts, and I'm working. The GB101 grant from the group Homa on Saturday on June 13th. Then also the subject has a warrant, but none show in the system. PD to me so that they can make contact with the GB so she can be taken into DCS custody. Finally, Emily with DCS for contact. She's in a teal Jeep Renegade in the parking lot of the park. I copy 433 George is going to be back up. It's 1402.
3: 34 George, that was for the older 1025, the P2 holding on baseline.
2: 10-4. Or 34 George, my copies for that 10-25-3511 East Baseline Road, June 11-38. Clients requesting PD-23 for a DCS removal of a 1-year-old and a 7-year-old from the home. The kids are home with the mom and the dad and the main who have the kids, despite the new placement on the weapons. I need David from DCS for contact using the blue WD.

0: Ms. Yerlison, a little just for our call from the attachment.
1: Sure. Log back inside. Client is concerned due to hearing a dog barking from the inside of the home. I could be ill advised at 14 Jersey.
2: If I hear in Glendale for this 11 also, at least two units. Sure. A23 action available if needed for any of those relief to supplies.
1: Would you be able to head out to the 211 item? 211 on Glendale? Oh, sorry.
2: A23 action, what unit is that where we're leaving? Fire 12 items.
1: About
2: can you voice my numbers, please?
3: Yeah, of course, your numbers for MVRN are going to be 84, 33, 39.
4: 824, Edward. We're going to need a total of three people up here for the release.
1: 10-4.
5: Let me get a hold of the 82 second shift, and we're going to work that out, because we also need relief at that 91 George on 1.
1: Okay, 10-4, thank you.
5: 82 Adam, let's get relief for them first on Weldon. They've been there almost 8 hours.
1: Okay. 823, Ultra, I'm going to push on the Weldon traffic.
2: Hi, 13 Adam. In here's the Coast Bar. I'm going to be running a few people.
1: 10-4, thank you. David, crisis ETA is 15 minutes.
6: Copy that. Thank you very much.
1: Of course.
7: George, can you send me that 900 Victor, please? 725 George, yeah. 44, he's going to be on parking spot number 2. There's a subject punched over the steering wheel and a blue truck. I'm finding it's unable to see if the vehicle's on, or if the subject was breathing or sleeping. They're not standing by for contact. It's 1405, so back up. Send you back up for the 900 Victor 4040 East Van Buren, 726 feet.
5: Seven thirty-five George,
7: you're copy from Lily, thank you.
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1: Maybe to Adam.
5: Maybe to Adam. Yeah, I understand that. Have them hold off just for a minute. We might have 11 Detective 17. We're trying to sort it all out, so. If you can stand by just for a little bit longer, that would be wonderful.
1: Hey, 25 Bravo, you copy?
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3: Temper, thank you, Supervisor. 10-4, thank you.

0: Okay, so first we're holding 3232 Eastern, bearing 726 feet, and now a left supplement, 15 North 52nd Street, 726 feet.
1: We're also holding a domestic 4410 North and 99th Avenue.

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2: 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Bravo Zebra Adam, 251.
1: Copy.
3: Okay. Send it to 25 David. He's going to do the form.
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5: Emergency traffic is going to be an unknown trouble. 2125 West Williams in 211.
3: 211 Henry Pryor.
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1: Charlie Warren George, copy.
5: Henry,
6: I copy. 736 Henry. 736 Henry. Street McDowell. I'll be out with Arizona 22. Bravo 00.
1: So there's someone else to make 730 Charlie's back up 1111 East Bridge. Somebody wonders, copy. To be served, and it's on Easy Point. Telephone contact for Dave. At 1411, is there a unit to follow?
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0: The subject has been crying for a while, and it looks like he got exhausted and has passed out. Could you call the fire department?
1: 10-4, I'll get him.
2: Can you just check over that 901 George scene that the 451 detectors are at and see if any of my units are still over there needing relief?
3: Hey, 82 Bravo, I think we're getting relief. 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
1: And we did get 3 officers for relief.
2: Perfect. Yeah, if you come up short, just voice over the radio. I appreciate it.
1: 10-4.
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0: 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Chief. The complaint is 2022 Burgundy Jeep Grand Cherokee with rear end impaled by a BMW SUV. Fire 17 is not involved for contact 4215.

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1: Copy, Coast Grand in custody, 7858 South 35th Avenue, it's 1460.
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0: 657 Henry, can you send the trespassers on Volterra, please?
1: Start 1902 with Volterra at the alleyway. Position using cannon around 12 subjects in the alley behind the house. No one left bins. They have a lot of carts. No one's been removed. No one for contact. 1417, 3012.
0: George.
1: 233 George.
0: Can you put me on a 1091 off of 7th Street and Beardsley on the north side of the 101, please?
1: Sure. Temper.
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1: 22 Frank.
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1: Backup 243 in Washington. Sending with buddies to Brickler, come from Lloyd's for backup on that 900 through 24th Street in Washington, 725 East. Send units in 5 or 7, able to Brickler, come from Lloyd's for 725 George's backup. Rolling solo on a hot call to 900 Victor at 24th Street in Washington. If there's a unit, it's on Charlie 7.
4: Six Bravo, I'll switch your name, but I'll fetch.
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4: Do you think the monitor?
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5: 7-3, George, no more pull call with one detained.
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6: Check off here at 1100 East Bell Road, Unit 1069, 223B. We're checking on complainant's son, OSHA, of 1993. He's a black male, 5'7", medium build, no known weapons. I haven't heard from him for in a week. He lives alone and drives a silver Buick. Telephone contact for a Clark at 1420. Is there a unit to follow?
2: 6-4 for instance.
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0: Tuning in for 961 Henry at 14 West Baseline Road.
1: Ocean. We're going forward. We got our subject in custody, but the vehicle is 487 Victor. Can you see if there's a unit with a CT scan that can help us out?
2: Copy. That person's in custody. Is it? Is your scan for 7000 Camelback?
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4: So, 34 Henry, I'm doing some follow-up and I can head over to them.
2: Okay, wonderful. Thank you.

0: 2951, 5131 West 27th Avenue. The complainant is no longer there. They left.
1: For copy.
2: East Van Buren, 7268.
1: For 18, I'll take the 962 on Indian School.
0: 10-4. Top 418 for the 962 on the 101 in Indian School. It's going to be a gray Toyota Tundra versus a beige Buick Verano. The other party not feeling well. Fire was 17. It is Elizabeth involved for contact. East 1423.
2: 1035, refuse 23, solo on a 900 Victor 42 call, 4040 East Van Buren. It's in a large vehicle parking lot. This traffic is on Adams 7, if there's a unit, it's 1432, or 1423.

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1: I copy for the 418 being reassigned at 1425.
0: Yes, can you clear call 843-538 as a T and leave us on it, please?

0: 10-47 Victor, holding 2725 North Black Canyon. Vehicle taken was earlier this morning. Nissan Altima, plate is Charles Adam Tom, 992 George. And that's holding in the 734B. And we got a trespassing holding 520 West Clarendon, 732 Beat, and an audible 4107 West 50th Place, 715 Beat. At the Coliseum, 1826 West McDowell, 734 Beat.
1: Can you push this 51 to P1, please?
2: Okay. 222 Frankreich, copy. It's a 510. 550 Eastville Road. It's the Safeway in the 223B. Compliance is a white Chevy Silverado, Arizona. Adam Bravo Edward, 8221. Almost hit. Compliance vehicle. He says that the subject yelled at him after last seen westbound on Bell Road. Contact Joe in a blue Volvo in the Safeway parking lot at 1427.
3: Can I be you? 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

0: male, no clothing, description, tattoos on arms, neck, and legs. He walked into their home. Trump isn't happy with the services of the caregiver and has asked care team for anyone. Caregiver is now refusing to leave the home and being verbal at 1428. Is there a unit to follow for 14 George at 3919 West Lincoln Street?
1: Someone's already attached.
0: Copy.
2: Thank you.
3: I copy 196 at 1428.
2: 10 4, it's the 961 at 7th Street and Thunderbird Road, just south 222B. Road truck versus an unknown other vehicle. They're in the middle of the roadway. Unknown if it is a 961, no known injuries. Complainant advised one driver was out of the vehicle yelling at the other driver. No one for contact at 1429.
0: 422, David. I need security. We sent you a call.
4: 42, I don't know. You just hold off on that. Thank you.
0: Good.
3: Two-thirds, you are rocking that way.
2: 10-4, thank you.
5: Yes, I'm 14 Bravo, and it looks like 3500 are gone. Thank you. I'm 7 after Charlie, but 96100 is at 43 in Washington. Complainants in a brown Honda Accord versus a blue Chevy Silverado that took off eastbound. Looks like it might have gone on the 202. Silverado's please turn from Adam 6, Adam Lincoln at 1430.
3: 4424 West Southern Avenue, 413B.
1: 413 Ocean.
3: 413 Ocean. Anyone else is going to be on Charlie 4 at 4230?
0: Is someone in the monitor?
1: 43 George, switch to 431.
0: Copy.

0: 4, 32 Henry for info.
1: Four thirty-two Henry.
0: Yeah. Can I get an additional unit for my call? Like, if they could do it to 3235 East Southern Ave at a house there, and just for securing the scene over there. And whenever I get one to switch over, I'll give a 21 to kind of fill them in what's going on.
1: Copy.
2: Residio footage out subject, taking the complaint, it's 21 at about 20. The complainant wore 10-12 for BD in a green hat, a white shirt, gray Nikes, and a yellow for contact, at 14-32. Is there anything to follow?
3: I need a backup.
2: 10-4.
4: Well, the next is going to be a 21 detail for 312 Adam. It's 1432.

0: When there's a unit at the door, holding a 487 Victor, 4620 West McDowell Road. Any units available for this 459 Robert, 13420 North 21st Place, 231B. And there's a unit that goes to Charlie Deck, 1433 hours. There are units to start up for this residential at 13420 North 21st Place, 231 Bleak.
1: Subject of Mike Kia, on the license plate, speeding through neighborhood, and then direction of travel, information at 1433.
2: 33 Henry, I'm coming from the station. It's probably going to be an extended ETA.
0: 10-4. Is there a unit to back up 233 Henry for this residential at 13420 North 21st Place, 231 B?
3: 234 Henry, you're coming for BMP.
0: 10-4.
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0: You send us call 35 degrees.
1: Alrighty, that's the trespassing at the Hansa Coliseum, 1826 West McDowell. Female inside the restroom on the west end of the Coliseum refusing to leave. A female in her 50s, 5'6", medium to thin build, black shirt with white lettering and black spandex. They said you can enter a Coliseum on the west side and go down the stairs. Anthony is there for contact. It's 1435.
2: India, I can finish for the professor at 13,600 Scottsdale Road, the Jack in the Box. Hispanic male, 30 to 40s, black shirt, blue shorts, and a weapons outside in the parking lot. They're India at 451, the complainant manager, when they come outside and want trespass at 1435.
1: North side of the property, you got four subjects setting up camp. I just want to remove ATM file. She wants contact by phone when you're done. It's 1435. Is there a backup?
3: 733 George, I'll catch in a minute.
1: 733 George, thank you.
4: Son, Rose Spears. The company hasn't been able to make contact with him or his mother. But has been told that he lives with his ex's mother, Lori Six. She's a white female in her 50s, 5'8", thin, red dreads, medium build, no known weapons. Complaining of his concerns, but Lori has a history of 390 and 237 use and wants to make sure the son is okay. Sean for a telephone contact at 1436. Is there a unit to follow?
0: Ten four.
2: Victor, 5050 North 11th Avenue, Unit Bravo 202 and a white Nissan Altima, Victor John Adam, 3 John David at 1437.
1: Call you for the room after not paying. They have limited info. The manager told the complainant to call in. It's 1437. Is there a backup?
2: Female at 49th Street in Thunderbird, it's a gray Toyota Corolla and a white RAV4 at 4137.

0: 911, I tried to call police, it goes straight to voicemail.
1: Okay, copy, thank you, ma'am.
0: No problem. UBT 24th Street, Washington.
2: 73 India, we're gassing right now, we can't talk to her.
0: Okay, thank you. And is there someone to make backup for?
1: I'll take
0: this
1: as you want.
0: 7232 is Sam Yarn.
3: 58th Avenue.
1: Thank you, guys.
0: And for, can I just say one of the purchases of Paradise Drive, the blue Ford Explorer versus the blue Buick SUV, and Monty's involved in waiting for contact at 1439.
3: Is there another unit that can break away for this domestic at 7004 South 58th Avenue?
1: Order view of quiet.
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0: I'll call the hospital, 4212 North 16th Street.
1: George Pryor.
0: 35 George and 33 George, I talked to both Pryor, Charlie 7.
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3: Corrected, the plate owner of Bravo Zebra Adam 251 is Stacy Combs. 732 Ocean is out with the plate at, with the 48 Victor on Camelback. He is requesting that you message them prior to being 23 at 1440. Okay, 900, 2902 West Sweetwater.
1: I'll take the 900.
3: 900, 2902 West Sweetwater Avenue. Permit 3217. Right, requesting PD to meet them in the parking lot. They're responding for a Trayvon 2007. This is up in 2 days. I think people are out to get him. In the past, he's charged family for another 17 and will be in a red Kia Forte. Crisis at the ETA 25 minutes at 1441. And I copy 981 and you're following.
5: Please, I'm going to call the conference. If she's still there, I've been holding for 4 hours.
3: 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I'll send it to you though.
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0: Can you double check the complaint's phone number?
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2: Greedy 5-1091, call holding 44th Street at McDowell, 723 Reed.
0: I want to revise the number that I called did not come back to that same person.
1: I copy. I'm having the call taker try to listen to the recording.
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1: Yes, 44th Street in McDowell, you got a white Toyota Corolla unknown plate abandoned at the light facing southbound. No one inside or around it. Caller was flagged down by a transient that told him someone left the vehicle there. Unknown if it's running or where the driver went. 1445, is there backup?
4: George, copy. 24 Henry Charlie 6, 1445 hours.
1: 10-4-6, there's
5: Stevenson
1: to monitor.
5: 65 Henry, there's a monitor.
1: 10-4.
6: 6-8-3,
7: tell him for the hot traffic. Go ahead. 10-4, Ocean 3040 West Mohawk Lane. To serve a Ryan Olin, 1989, white male, 5'10", 200 pounds, long dark hair, tattoos. Susan's waiting for 21 contact at 1546.
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1: 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If anybody's available, 928 East Greenway, 425 East.
9: 231 David, I'm sorry, I'm not on call 4.
8: You copy, thank you.
1: Or my,
8: you were Mike Wickig.
9: Code 4, thanks for checking.
1: That will change 22 North 2nd Street. Well, these subjects, mixed races and descriptions, have an encampment set up. One user restroom on the side of the building, it's an ongoing issue. It's set

0: 1347. I'm sorry about 7 Henry, thank you.
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2: For Henry for a 239 at 928 East Greenway Road. And the 425B.
0: The 911 people are just asking if you can give them a 21.
1: 24.
3: Do you want to take copy that as 250 or what's going on?
1: George, I'll take my 312 out of there.
0: Oh, thank you. New time, 1448.
2: 222, Frank, I copy.
0: Thank you. And 22 Ocean, that high is going to be at 2929 East McDowell. Customer Brown Ford Explorer versus a silver Nissan Sonata. It did occur on private property, but they are yelling at the other driver. One of them called back and said the other party left, but they're staying for contact on scene. The Hyundai was the one that left. That's 1449.
1: 724 Tom. Nissan's 3595.
0: Yes, that's a 5501 East Van Buren. Camera wants contact. There's the verbal. Complainant got arrested and was given. She was given this address to pick up the dog. Facility is not releasing the dog to her. She'll be waiting out front. It's not a female. Light purple clothing. It's 1450.
4: Yeah, I referenced that call that 61 Mouth was working, just so if everyone knows, 614 Ocean is going to be heading to PCH, and then 612 Port will be heading to St. Joe's, and then 611 Ocean will be taking over at the scene, so they'll be 17 shortly.

0: Roger Cafe for the 47 Victor at 5050 North 11th Avenue, chute number Bravo 202. Nissan Altima, Victor John Adam, 3 John David, 1451.
1: There's someone to make 724 tunnel backup on that flight, 5501 East Van Buren. Scott.
2: 36 and Butler, just south, going to deal with one, code 4.
1: 10-4. 10-4.

0: And I'm sorry for 585 Waymo Spark on the light rail, Central Jefferson, 5ATV.
1: 4052.
2: Waymo Spark for 585 Central Avenue, Jefferson Street.
3: There are firearms in the house. Rips for contact at 1452. Is there a unit to follow?
4: 2-2188.
3: Hi, copy.
2: Hey, 3-4-4. Send me that 415 Franklin, my V.
3: 10-4.

0: 834, Paul, for the domestic, 67 10 South 32nd Lane. It is secondhand info from the complainants on Julie Jones, 80 years old, has problems moving around and getting out of the bed. She has a granddaughter, 33 years old, black female, 5'9", 160 pounds, unenclothing, no weapons. It has a tummy being verbal and the complainant on wants her removed. It's going to be, and for telephone contact, 1453-34 Thomas, if you'll follow. And 825 Henry, can you 10-9?
1: Yeah, I'll see you next in 82.
0: 10-4.
2: Driving down, complainant was driving down from Castle Grand. 1453.
0: I think, go ahead.
3: Our location to SES, last 3, 839.
0: I'm passing 1454.
4: Available to start up a fight of holding in 400-928 East Greenway Road, 6900 South, 425 East.
2: Store correct windshield, the window on the driver's side, hanging underneath. That's the street from Nava 20 while working on complainant's mom's new house. Doesn't believe it was there yesterday. No subjects inside the vehicle, but they went 21 contact at 1454 and ICE 625. India is going to follow you in.
0: Ocean.
3: 921
0: Ocean. 776-37 VSS West Northern, upper 1-0-4. 732 Ocean is asking if you can go contact the owner of the plate, Bravo Super Adam 251 at the 68 Combs. I need to know if the plate is missing or if they know where it is. They're out at 48th Drive in Camelback. He's also requesting that you message him before he comes to 3, not 1455. What is the end of the goal? We're holding up for 91 Adam, 6755 West McDowell Road.
2: George Patton, hot traffic is going to be on Charlie 7 as well.
3: Copy, thank you.
0: Well, there's the article.
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2: Is there a backup I can make? For this hot traffic, 928 East Greenway Road, 425
6: East. 431 Georgia. 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
2: George, are you meeting?
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7: So it's going to be a check welfare 711 East Lola Drive, a white male, red shirt, gray shorts, black backpack, no weapons, plus down 237 David. Wandering on the sidewalk, complaining things seem like wandering the street, and he keeps hunching over. No contact, 1457 unit to follow.
9: The 700 unit, 10-8, unless they're close. And then I'll go with 412 Henry.
7: Do not send that for backup.
9: I'm sorry, I'm just going to go do that and see that.
2: Ten for.
1: 431 George, I have that 459 Charlie for you.
6: Okay, if you can just read me the numbers and clear it within India, and I can be 17 for Greenway.
1: It's 843-729-14.
6: Thank you.
1: You're welcome.
0: Ten four from the terminal, you sat 914-00. 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
10: You send me call 2854.
0: 4. Thirty-two Tom for the 418 at 1155 North Avenue of the QP. They're requesting PD to stand by while recovering the video footage of the subject. It's 1459.
6: No, 91 Frank messed up.
0: Four, it's going to be at check welfare 662 and Spur. Person I want sitting, person with 240, no further information. Information only 1459.
10: Yeah, 418 Tom and a 60 PV.
0: I can't be.
2: 4728 I 15th Street to the homeless subject specimen to be 7 David hanging out at the pool. I'm trespass Indian or Hispanic male, 25 years old, white shirt, black pants. And the other is an Indian or Hispanic female, black shirt with graphics on that, black pants and no weapons. Property manager wants contact 1500 hours. Are you going to tell?
0: Another unit to follow with 487 India, 5532 Western Castle Boulevard.
11: George, it's
0: 7-8. You want me to be copy of 813 Nora, just stand by. I'll keep trying.
12: Hey, 25 Aaron, you're 22 from my call. I'll make the backup.
0: 4. Give me that check welfare 1075 North 48th Street, apartment 123. It's a positive situation for Bronson Gabriel, black man 6 foot, been billed. So he's 91 X-ray, did not say how, possibly 390, and it's possibly in the bedroom.
1: List 647 meter, 1309 West Cocoa Paw Street. Across the street, there is a late and red semi park in the roadway. It's been running since 4 a.m. I know someone is inside. Complaint was concerned that there may be and wants to make sure they're okay. No one for contact. It's 1502 hours. Is there a unit to follow?
0: 2024. There is no court documents. The mom just has full custody. It's going to be Asia in the blue on the street for contact. It's 1502. A33 India. It's going to be a 647 at 3010 South 78th Lane. The wife called the complainant said homeless walking around the house, nothing but the side of the yard. It's going to be a book male 40 to 50, 6 foot tall, medium build, green and black, red flag around the neck, a green shirt, a dark shorts, no weapons. Possibly 918 or on 237 David, talking to self. Wife is Claudia. I contact Michael, will be taking telephone contact as well as 1503.
3: Did anyone notice from the next?
0: 10-4.
13: Mercy, traffic's at 240, 4134 North 16th Drive, 731 View.
0: That's going to be on line 61 on Dolphins in the loop 202. So white truck with an AV plate, Sam, Kim, Adam, 22 King. Versus a black Tesla, license plate 33, Adam, 30 Victor. It did occur on the underpass on Dolphins. The airbags were deployed. It's Greg, and for contact is 53.
3: And yeah, full four and a hit.
0: Summer. Visiting Auto 4107 North 50th Place. Central. For an audible. Station 115-04, is there another end to the line?
14: 7-51.
0: Ten five.

0: 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All right, Phil, can you send us a message, please?
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2: I need to be available in the United Nicky Ocean at Cactus Park. 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The complainant has seen the same 47 victim in the parking lot several times over the last month and is worried this information only 1506.
0: Hey, my hands are code 4.
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0: 10-4. Oh. 734 Henry, I copy your message for the 427 Victor, 2725 North South County Nexus. At Motel 6 in room 138, complaint is 2015. Nissan Altima with a license plate of Charles Adam Tom 99 to George. Went missing at 10 o'clock this morning. Complaint advising he lost keys 3 days ago that they had unplugged the battery. The vehicle's not gone. It's going to be Andrew for contact at 1509.
3: George, up to get to 961 North Valley Parkway, Carefree Highway, just north of the black pickup versus the white sedan. Both vehicles, 23 on North Valley Parkway, but hold to the side, but debris are on the road, no injuries, and it's 1509.
4: Yeah, 1-24-47, Eastbound Road, 4-4-4.
3: Copy.

0: For 18, I'll take 3520.
1: 10-4. Thomas with the Goodwill. Going to send this over 2015 Tahoe versus the Buffalo Lexus. The other driver is refusing to exchange insurance info. Complaint is also wanting fire to check on. Complaint is 3 kids. It's going to be precursor for contact at 1511. 3-0 Victor. It occurred on the underpass of Dobbins. The airbags were deployed. It's going to be Greg for contact at 1511.
2: 518 B and a 418 George, 1441 East Monroe Street, 516 B.
0: Information for units on the air, 50th Street and Ray, westbound to white Mercedes, four-door driving with their hood up. Green last thing going westbound, no one for contact, only information, 1512.
3: Go ahead.
4: The Arizona dealer plate, 17 meter 6, David Lincoln.
1: I copy. Right, so he was knocking on the door and is now walking northbound on foot. He's going to be Joy for contact. Is 1512 there any other follow?
0: For stealing money, 1512.
1: Sheridan Street.
0: At 32nd Street, baseline.
1: And then that's 6025 West Sheridan Street. Robert, 802, just stand by and I'll keep trying.
5: Roger,
0: Charlie. Roger,
5: Charlie. I'll go ahead and take the 961 in.
0: Fourteen West Baseline AutoZone, it's a great KS or info plate 9 Paul Adam 13 George driving erratically. Ran into a small white car that pulled into the AutoZone. Rental was last seen going northbound, 15 to 2.

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1: 3919 West Lincoln.
0: Miguel Guerrero, Hispanic male, no clothing, tattoos on arms and necks and legs, no weapons in their home, removed. And unit follow.
2: 11 North.
0: Never.
3: Ten 45 Eastern Bell Road, mechanic shop. I copy the copy the info at 1514. Is there another unit to follow?
4: Hi, 13 in here for which one?
5: I got unwanted guests on East Monroe Street.
4: Copy for the unit 1441 East Monroe Street. The unit 123 swings rock someone home last night who won't leave. A dude, he's a mixed black and white male, 17 years old. No weapons. We have Amy for contact. It's 1515.

0: 924 George, can you send me a message, please?
1: 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Pepper for 49, Gravy Street Hall Road. I'll attach you.
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3: Send me the 1025 on Broadway. Looks like it's just a 601 shutdown report at this point.
2: 10-4, 3925 East Broadway is reporting Atlanta West, born 2008, 601. John, 1516.
1: Children being loud, not playing music, it's an ongoing issue. Now I'm waiting for contact at 1517. Units follow.
4: Can you send me the 487, Sam?
1: 10-4, give me the 487 West Room, 815 North 52nd Street. It occurred Saturday. A black female, 200 pounds, 5'7", known to carry a gun, broke into complaint at home. In Glendale, stole multiple firearms and caused some damage. They made a report with Glendale, and they were already made. That was already made, and the subject's 23, now in the apartment complex. They dropped a black 2008 employee with a license plate of Mary Sam Adam 250, and she's parked in the visitor's spot in the parking lot. It's going to be Brian in the silver Hyundai Elantra, parked in building 31 for contact. 15, is there another unit following?
0: And 8.
1: Can I copy 15?
5: Rebus building, Utah and Henry. Here, 184. Could you transfer from fire to go receive 901 X-ray from patient Delaney, born 2021, listener call? Are you engaging with the farm? Dog with their 911 weapons. Jennifer, we'll take no one contact. It's 15, 18 hours.
1: I got you.
5: Okay.
1: Number. Information for units in that area, 64 Street and McDowell Road, going to be 647 Victor Broadcast. They were trying to run a complaint off the road, and black GMC truck with a license plate of 5M Adam and Bill Nora Tom lacking westbound. Information on the F-1519. 22, the husband checked the area and the subject is nowhere to be found.
0: Copy. Send me that 487, 824 feet.
1: 10-4. Holding a 647, 3502 East Thomas Road. And holding a 900 Henry 15th Avenue and Lindwood Street.
5: Team Bravo, 115 East Bethany Home Road, Unit BSM Bravo, 141. From unit, Susan Charles, 111, Hispanic, female, 54 years old, blouse and pants, has an 8 to 10 year old son with her on a bicycle with a baseball cap. He's in a weapon, still leads complainant's friend is a spy and has made several accusations. We're just currently calming down, we'll take from the interaction and we'll take contact. Call disconnected before getting further information about voicemail and call back at 15-20 hours, unit 12.
1: 6598. What's on the antenna plate? It's damage to the front left headlight and damage to the front bumper. The complainant still has the keys. Negative for tracking, negative for impound. It's Christian for contact. It's 15-20.
5: Copy.
0: Copy. Standing by.
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5: Any 65 unit available to make the pickup? 64 George for 18 Bravo. Okay.
0: 651 Henry.
5: Henry, you guys bring up to the backup as well?
7: 331 Ocean. 831 Ocean, anybody else? It's Charlie 8, it's 1521.
1: 8-3, switch number. 10-4.
8: You can keep me tonight.
5: Okay.
9: 625 India. Push our call through as an accident. Leave us on it.
5: Okay.
9: 64 George for info.
5: 64 George.
8: Air juvenile rider is going to be transported to JCL Dunlap by Rescue 7. Possible concussion. I'm going to be calling.
5: Copy, we're from 6414 Street, short juvenile is going to be transported to JCL Dunlap by Rescue 7. For a possible concussion, you're going to be following. Is there a supervisor copy?
6: 65 Frank, you copy. Just confirm he is alert and conscious, however.
8: Supervisor, yeah, well, he's alert and oriented. He just doesn't remember anything from the actual accident itself happening. The fire is going to transfer him to JCL, and I'll follow to make sure.
6: That is not life-threatening. Okay, copy. No indication of anything life-threatening?
8: No, not at this time.

0: 834 Paul, can you send me back by 415 Frank, please?
1: 10-4. 9-33 NDSN, 647, please. 10-4, this is 47, 20-05, what's up, Rafia? This is fucking well-being to install in aggressive manner at the Black Male, late 20s, early 30s. 5'10", 50-pound, black shirt, green stripe shorts, black shoes, carrying a target bag. He walks in bound, there's a plausible on the 21. Christopher is waiting for contact. 6-24.
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3: Since he's back, Tim Allen, like, conflicted Hispanic male, 28 years old, 5'7", thin, unknown clothing, unknown weapons. Known for contact at 15-24 hours, unit to follow. 22-631, George, thanks for attaching.
1: My screen is in the area of 3333 West Rancho Drive. This is 647 Victor broadcast. Heard an hour ago an unraised male with a face mask on a motorcycle speeding and cutting complaint off. Complaint believes the motorcycle driver followed him home but has not seen him in over an hour. Could be information only 1525.
4: 1525, unit follow.
5: 422, ocean.
4: 10-4.
1: Hey, 25 Henry, for the audible at 137 West Indian School Road, is that the Aurora help? Silent burglary, came in at 1509. It's 1525, is there a unit to follow?
6: 623 Henry, can you send me a message, please?
1: Okay.
3: Occupants are out of the vehicles. No one for contact. It's 1526 hours.

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1: Ten four. Ten three for your message is trespasser 2535 West Quail Avenue. Two more bringing to vehicles, both of the 390. Sign a female number one is wearing 20s, 530 pounds, white cowboy hat, brown and black and white button up shirt. Second's a 50s, 580 pounds, brown hat, navy shirt, blue jeans. I copy right around the corner, yellow at 5, 1527. Confirm copy day 3 for the 508, 2829 North 35th Street. For 523, and they're requesting PD for Spider 1527.
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0: Joseph, or you can send it.
2: 10-4-647, 18,402 North 19th Avenue at the Plaza. Complaint is not 23, but watching on camera, two subjects are near the Ace Hardware, unknown male and female. No further description, no weapons, no ATM file, no one for contact at 1527 unit. Hello? 224, Frank. 10-4.
0: You're all ready, I can do that part.
1: 10-4.
3: That 961 you just put off, there's nobody for contact, correct?
4: No one for contact.
3: That's number 3. You can just pull out an aura and start to me, I'll just pull out one of the two.
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1: Encampment set up on the cul-de-sac just west of the 20. At least 3 subjects. The same complaint is. Campus growing if there's three or more. They want them with the long. They should also contact at 1529.

0: people are through George. So I'm going to 3-1 for Dispo. I cycle there to number 3.
1: Copy, 70. 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
2: Time of call, Hispanic female, 20-30s, none of weapons, and Hispanic male, 50s, none of weapons. Took some items and left in a maroon SUV with temp tag lefting going westbound on Southern,
3: 1535.
4: India.
3: Thank you.
5: King 235 Charlie, I'll be 107.
3: Have a good night.
5: Thank you. I hope you had an awesome weekend.
3: You too.
6: All up in front of the list. I mean, everyone will take contact. 15:30 hours.

Southbound. There's also an ICC-1 holding right across the street, possibly related. 1531.

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0: Do we have any additional units coming through this 508?
2: 410.
0: I think fire needs some more at 35 Street and Windsor. We got a hose across the street. You trying to drive over it?
1: Okay, if there's any more, you
3: can go 23 hours that way.
1: It's 1532. Traffic clear.
2: 550, can you put me on that?
1: Approval.
0: Yes, you want to respond.
1: Yes.
0: 32 Street. Should be able to stand here.
2: George, so.
4: 214 George.
5: Yes, I get these people asking for ETAs. I was responding for 50 Scott's running the 101, and now I'm stuck in traffic. So probably going to be at least another 15, 20 minutes in case anyone else calls.
4: To the call.

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0: 1528, go ahead.
1: 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Blue sport bike, no plate, code 4.
0: Copy.
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0: Copy.
2: Now holding an audible from number 1 East St. John Road.
0: Pants, I told the alien weapon pushing a car headed northbound on the west side of the street. I'll convey a passenger back to 1534 origin towing.
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0: 26th and freeway, just east. It'll be with Arizona license plate, Bravo, John, Adam, 1, Mike, X-ray.
1: Copy.
2: I'm 2-23-90 for traffic. It's going to be an audible at number 1 East St. John Road from a residential location, front entry sensor, front door. Looks like they've received 4 to 5 alarms. 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Unit to follow.
0: J23-9.
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1: Camp on the north side of the property. It's unknown if anybody's 237 David or 390 is one or removed. There is an ATL file. Going to be ready for contact at 1536. Is there another unit to follow?
3: 810.

0: Is there another unit to follow on for the 14-12, 4220 North 19th Avenue? Can you pick up 924 George on the 5-9-31-61 West Shore? Thank you. Copy, no response. I'll get back to your backup.
1: 13 or 24th Avenue. Pretty close. Pulled into the parking lot and a green Buick at 1537.

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3: 31 George.
1: 10-4-7. Is there a backup for the night on the check?
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7: Headlight endemic to the front foot with a place that has the keys, no tracking, no impounds. Question what type of contact, 15-38 George.

0: against Gold Road at the Womack. Jacob was fighting off 35 years old for 350 pounds, for sure, brown or black pants, while proceeding from the building on the west side near the alley. Subject has been asked to leave, but is still there. Ongoing issue with subject. Sir, the manager will take contact 15:39 hours. Unit to follow.
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2: 19 Avenue and over.
1: Okay. 791 X-ray, 1905 West Boss, Palmarito, 623.
3: 655 Tom.
1: 655 Tom, man. Your backup is Charlie 615. There. You need to go back up for 665 Tom.
4: 51 Henry Pryor.
1: 24.
2: 65 Henry. I'm going to be just west. Let me think about it.
1: Copy. Turns that kind of negative to a 2015 Henry Silverado.
5: F. 1311 East Lafayette Street. Can you please see how soon an officer will be there for me?
3: Yeah, they just arrived there.
5: Sandy, thank you very much.
3: You're welcome.
4: Georgia, I can monitor that one. Charlie 6?
1: Yes, sir. Thank you.

0: please lift your hand. Let me put your hand on it.
1: Thank you.
0: And my computer's not sure between the room, Uncle.
1: 17 to the trespasser on Cactus. You're 23 on what call?
0: What call that I'm 17 to?
1: Okay, entry 17 to the trespasser on Cactus 32, 5041.
2: Henry, can you send me 1748?
1: Okay. You want Frank, Grimple?
3: I want Frank.
1: Can you get your supervisor 21?

0: weapons. Standpoint 2, no ETA on file or sign posted for complainant. Would like some tickets moved along. Time to locate 21 contact, 1543 hours, 12.
1: Keeping eye on the phone.
0: Okay.
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0: Bueno, en caso de eso, me está abriendo un hype, que es súper fuerte. Copy, next 418, Tom, 9875, West Camelback Road, Circle K. Some of the rules, according to employee a couple days ago, into the store, native male, late 30, 6'3", 220 pounds, black shirt, dark pants, no weapons. Bethany will take contact, it's 15:44 hours. Do you know?
1: Ten four, 6:47, 35:02 East Thomas Road. Playing with a number of bullets, a static male, 35 years old, 5'9", medium build, blue sweater, black jeans, none of weapons. People who use the complainant with a leaf blower, complainant no longer in the area, believes that the male is a danger to the neighborhood and wants PD to make contact with him. Nobody for contact at 1545, 715 Georgia, see you attached.
2: 1200, I can make that pickup.
3: Gotcha. 47 Brown.

0: 40 Bravo is a target of 715 North 19th Avenue in custody and in theft. They have an Nathaniel, born an Asian, white mouth and build, white shirt, dirty pants, long blonde hair. And loss prevention office at 1540.
1: Nephew is saying he doesn't mind assaulting a minor. When complaining, when asked to open the room door, complains saying Civic left going eastbound foot from the 20. Front desk is not allowing Anthony. The room is in Civic's name. 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That's 1546.

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1: Is there a backup for the 901, 1601 North 16th Street, 7360? For the 901, 1607 North 16th Street?
2: 7330 India, from 26 Miguel.
3: 511 George for traffic. 73 George for monitor.
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4: And Adam, 522 North 7th Avenue with the Oasis. It's going to be audible bird alarm zone 6 at 1537 hours. RP is Abdul. 21 is on the call. Did request dispatch. He's going to be 17, unknown ETA or vehicle description. It's 1549 hours. Is there a unit to follow?
1: 7100.

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0: Domestic at 6201 North 16th Street, to number 114. Caller's name, boyfriend Michael, is 190, now 35 years old, Finville. No weapons and a verbal complaint about going to the store. Police come out and talk to him, says there's a child there, Jimmy will take contact at 1551, so you're going to talk.
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1: Send me that 961 supplement, please.
0: Sixteenth Street, 612B. Shirt and black shorts. Over the complex and I wandered around the floor area of the complex. There are no animals in the area. You're just waiting for contact at 1552.
2: Taking that over
0: 66. Taking it back up for 612 George for the upgraded hot call at 6201 North 16th Street.
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0: Second copy.
3: 92 Franco, copy.
4: Street, unit number 4. The roommate, Zucara Moss, black female, black 10, heavy build, leave. So, no, no, use 237 Nora, 1553, unit follow.
3: Just north, 1554.
4: I got him in the links. Arizona, this on one, I guess, 4607 South 16th Street.
2: 426 Ash.
5: Never. Six I referenced my calls and showed me a code for one detained family custody, please.
0: I got the
5: official
0: one detained and one in custody at 2916 on 15th Avenue, 1554. Copy, 933 for the next. He is going to carry a handgun. Samantha and Anthony are going to be waiting in a red Maserati. Do you want the keys and the firearms from the subject? And as always, waiting for 21 contact at 1555.
2: There's a four-way exit.
6: 833 Andrew. We have eyes on him. He's going to be heading back out towards 83rd Avenue. So it would be west, not eastbound.
2: Yeah, I was equipped for your unit.
6: 502 right now.
0: Copy, just a 502 right now.
2: Motion that year. We have valid 245, burglary and multiple foxes.
0: 245 and multiple 502s.
7: He's gone through the parking lot. It looked like he was going to Lower Buckeye. What's up, he was?
0: Copy going through the parking lot to Lower Buckeye, possibly west.
2: You're relying on me. Do you have eyes on your 502 suspect?
0: 833 India.
1: Okay, how are you?
8: Dear Valley, copy. We're getting ready to fire up the helicopter. We should be airborne here in a couple minutes, and I'll check in with you as soon as we are up.
2: Either ocean, I just left and saw it heading west down toward 91st. No, possibly north on 91st, actually.
8: North on.
0: They're facing an emergent DTS, taking to UPC. Good evening with UPC for contact. We have 1557. Is there another phone?
9: No, George.
0: Comfort.
10: Constraint 4352, East Grovers Avenue. Can you just verify that it's West Grovers and not East Grovers?
0: And for it, we'll give a call back.
10: I appreciate it. Thank you.
0: No problem. India?
9: 900.
0: Thank you for seeing me, that's your comfort, 1313 North Street. I was able to get in contact with the daughter. They're a female, 22 years old, didn't build on her weapons. No exigence. Saying that she was laughing at a friend's house, right? And I said that she was going home, but complained his other daughter said that she never went home to the 20th chapter. I was out up to work today. So I'm going to be waiting for PD and for another couple of I'm going to be standing in a white Honda Accord for contact at 1558.
11: Is that the Charlie deck?
8: Charlie, it's heading 10-4, please.
11: All right, we're going to go ahead and move the 90th lane traffic back to Charlie 8 again. Everybody for the 90th lane traffic, switch back over to Charlie 8, 1559.
0: She is confirming it's East Glovers now. Did you want me to take off a call and send it over to 6?
10: 10-4, thank you.
0: No problem. 25 East Thunderbird, 633 to beat.
9: 633 George Regard.
0: 633 George, in your backup, it's Charlie 6, 1559.
11: I'll take a backup for 633 George at 239 at 4025 East Thunderbird.
0: 3-8-1-7. I'm going to copy your message. 14-41-41 with Glendale Apartment 2131. I need to pick up B21 from an Eddie Banks 2001. I don't know if the one will be aggressive with PV. She's waiting with black shirt, black shorts, black shoes in the leasing office for contact 1600. B3rd Avenue, India School Road. It's this, the lower to the Taco Bell. Gonna be heavier for contact, the 1600.
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4: 340 East Baseline, Title Max Parking Lot, Black Jeep in the U-Haul, 1600.
0: That's 4. 15, Tom. It's going to be a domestic at 7205 West McDowell Road, Unit 1117, Building 30. A complaint is an angel born in 2005, being erratic and bringing items in the house, refusing to leave. Being ripped with a complaint and not physical concern for his girlfriend, who also slammed the complaint down and unsure if he was physical with her. They're also concerned for the other younger children in the house. Probably, like a 415 Bravo. It's going to be a loose phone for contact with 1601.
2: 814 Tom. 814 Tom. It's a 510 Frank Warren reference to view going behind. I'm at 7th Street coming up to 7th southbound. I do not have PD on the driver. But can you clear for the air unit in K9, please?
4: 10-4. Can I get a couple more units 7th Street southern?
10: 422 George and 22 Ocean, put us on it.
4: 10-4.
2: It's going to be 5-4 Adam, 4 Nora Zebra, the white Chevy sedan, four-door, with a black rear bumper. Set up to down on Southern from 7th Street. We're at a stale red light.
0: 42 George, and just confirming the driver, you have a 1051 hit on, nothing on the vehicle itself.
2: 10-4. I can see his hair from the rear, and looking at his MBD photograph, it looks pretty consistent. If someone can come from 16th Street on Southern to get a PI on this guy.
12: 4-6 George, I'll take it.
13: 49 radiator units coming from the airport, so they'll be a minute.
2: All right, we're away eastbound on Southern from 7th Street. He's going to be in the curb lane.
0: Yeah, 42 George, once you're able to ID the driver, let's see if we can get your units overhead before you light it up.
2: Area, he's driving real slow. I don't know if he's looking for a place to bail or not.
0: 42 George, where's that vehicle coming back to? Will we just send it over to Charlie 8?
14: I'll switch to Charlie 8.
0: 10-4.
2: Unless that he's going to be forcing a code 6 there. South 10th Street, PID on the driver.
15: It's going to be 3802 North 91st, blue Mercedes C300, no plate.
0: Four, do you know the unit?
15: I'll let you know when you go contact them right now.

0: 22 Francis.
1: I'll be riding with the subject to JCL, Rescue 930.
0: I have you running Rescue 30 to JCL. 22 Frank Sass check.
2: Okay.
0: 65 Frank, do you have me for that? I don't want to show you that. 65 Tom's going to ride to JCL.
1: 63 Charlie
0: check.
1: Yeah,
0: I
1: copy that.
0: Trevor, thank you. Well, there's the end of the code holding on 951 52nd Avenue, Van Buren Street. Jennifer.
1: 1636.

0: 234, Andrew. Okay, well, our subject is supposed to be in the fire department. He's just saying he's medical tester. We're going to be at 32nd Street and Greenway. Just work.
1: Okay. He didn't say what floor or anything.
2: Wearing dark gray, black cargo shorts, white long sleeve tan bucket hat, black sneakers, and white socks. Silver on Charlie, possible trying to get a 2013 Lincoln MKZ. 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

0: and then need a copy of your message. It's 418-3931 West Rancho Drive. And then his landlord has always taken to form 10 minutes. She lives in the main house. She lives in the side house. He's central and 80. And she was just waiting for contact at 1610.
1: He's going to be Hispanic, male, 35 years old, bald, unknown, clothing, backpack, and a love desk in the bathroom for the last 20 minutes prior to the call. Screaming to himself, an employee has asked him to leave and is refusing. It's muddy as the employee for contact with 1610. Is there a unit to follow?
2: 813 Ocean.

0: 7333, on her call, complaining said that a woman has been staying at this apartment for a couple of days, so that she doesn't know anything. So I have not seen the person themselves. It's going to be Dennis for contact at 1611. Is there another hint to pull on?
1: 7:35.
0: 10-4.
2: Ocean Prior.
3: Anybody else is Charlie at 1612?
1: Frank Water. 10-4. 8:15, not prior. 10-4. 10-4. 6:15, I'll be back in my

0: Can I get another unit to follow A14 Tom for the domestic and 7205 West McDowell Road? Can I get another unit to follow A14 Tom for the domestic and 7205 West McDowell Road? A14 Tom, just stand by and I'll keep trying.
1: A14 Tom, go for it.
0: A14 Tom, just to confirm, code 4, you don't need a backup?
1: A14 Tom, we do need a backup.
0: 10-4, we'll keep trying.

0: None for January. Can you send me a message?
1: Of course.
2: Seven thirty-three India.
1: This is the 518 Tom. 518 Tom, 1346 East McDowell Road. Subject Aaron, date of yourself. Not a weapon, but a male, brown eyes, brown hair, 5'8", 160 pounds. I'm gonna go to UPC at 1650. I'm gonna go 14 Tom, 850 North 7th Street.
3: Black Nissan Road, license plate 69, Adam, 16-4. I was driving recklessly, could complete an officer check trail the complainant with the window down. Closed her into the parking lot at the 20 and then left the area, subject didn't follow, 16-15. Patiently.
2: Still force.
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1: Source of one in custody. 32 Black, copy. You have one in custody at 2302 Scrubbers at 1670. Okay, 24 Henry for traffic.
2: Go ahead.
1: 2647 on 19 New York Post, Union Hills outside the cricket. Roger, fair skinned male, 30s to 40s, medium build, 5'5", tattoos, black baseball cap, black shirt with leathers, gray shorts, black shoes. He has a knife. He hasn't been threatening or pointing it at anyone. He put his backpack and his belongings on the ground and complained and wants him removed. It says on long contact at 1618 copy 224 for in touch touch.
2: Ray Street and Roosevelt. License plate 17 William 529.
1: Okay, 91 at the end, 10-4.

0: 733 George. 736. 733 George, can I see you from the 23? I'm having computer issues. Okay.
1: I'm yellow, green, black, red flag around the neck, gray shirt, dark shorts, and no weapons. Possibly a 918 or F-237 David talking to self. It's going to be Michael for telephone contact. The 1619 is your unit of public.
2: That's 918 Tom, 3753 with Sitwell Go. Pick up Andrew Science, born in 2000, Hispanic male, 200, 5'6", no weapons. 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
3: Major Team Ocean for the domestic at 4410 North 99th Avenue, Unit 2035 at Building 9. Possibly CIT situation, the husband not currently concerned, doesn't seem aware of his surroundings. Was throwing things and making 911 x-ray comments, and on the plans mentioned was mumbling, possibly 918. He is Ian, born in 2003, is a white male, 5'8", thin, and blonde hair, blue eyes, no weapons, has anxiety, depression, and anger issues. It's going to be Riley for contact at 1620-AB-13, George, I see that you follow.
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5: I'm going to be at Charlie 4, it's 1621 King County, you're clear.
6: 401, George.
5: 401, George.
6: Hey, you can put me on the hot call, too.
5: Yeah, 4.
7: 41, George, monitor.
5: Yeah, 4.
6: I'll switch.
1: Okay. Go ahead.
7: And the apartment number in our call is not here, and for the number, someone's been going in and out of the apartment for the past 2 days. No one's supposed to be there. No one has access to be there, and the RO of that apartment number is in Canada at the moment, so I'm just going to see if he can clear for a unit or two. But I see the hot traffic just came up.
1: Is there any unit supposed to be on the 418 Tom 520 West Clarendon Avenue? Something like a possible residential?
6: That's, go for
1: it. Hey, 33 Dave, you copy?
5: 33 Dave, copy.
1: All right, 10-4.

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0: Domestic 2050 West Southern, Unit 1026. And Michael Baldwin, black male, 25 years old, 6 foot, headset, yellow shirt, blue jeans, black shoes. Refusing to leave, 1625, unit follow.
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1: Wait, 6402 South Central, Cash Express. They're in a verbal with the employee. They came in saying customer black male 30s, medium height, average build, black shirt, black pants, in a verbal at 6026.
2: Any sense available for the subject topic manager here to these folks?
3: Day 33, David, a copper message for the check will for 10,423 West Toronto Way. Goodyear wants us to check for a missing elderly 101 named Nina, born in 1936. She's a Hispanic female, 5'115", gray or brown, on a building last seen June 1st at a Holiday Inn in Goodyear. The home is associated with Amanda. Her 21 is on the call. The officer did not say how the subject is 20 associated with the 601. Can't contact Officer Morales. It's 27. Is there any other follow? Is there another unit that can follow for this check? Offer 10,423 West Toronto Way.
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3: Turn off the light. 8:33, this comes by and I'll keep trying.
5: Emergency traffic, it's a 5:35:22, West Bell Road,
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5: Anyone else looked over at Charlie Deck 9:16:28?
7: Yeah, better 4:5.
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0: electric walker at 4750 Sydney Hills Drive and a domestic at 8902 North 19th Avenue. $6,300, I copy for the 415 Frank at 8902 North 19th Avenue at Morgan Park. Building 12, unit 3059, ex-boyfriend's refusing to leave, black male, Landon, Barry, born in 92, 5'2", 184 pounds, unknown clothing, unknown weapon. Now we'll take contact there at 1629, 3 unit 12. Sir, you need to pick a backup for 6-2-3-3-0.
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1: 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Seventy-three yards is out here, and she touched the info.
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2: 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Thank you.

0: 31 George.
1: 31 George.
0: Take the domestic back.
1: I'm forcing to be that 453, 2325 West Turner Avenue, 1632. Is there another unit to call in?
2: 735 George.
1: So far. Seven 13 George, I copy your message to the 415 Frank. 2258 East Maryland Avenue, apartment 25, was complaining of verbal with boyfriend. White male, 54 years old, 6'3", 210 pounds. Adult white thermal shirt, camel pants, he does own a gun but doesn't have it on him. It's going to be air gun for contact 1632, 712 George, see you attached. Bringing up to the area, 67th Avenue, Thomas Road in the North Mound. Just a Curta Gray Yukon GMC, license plate, Adam 9-4-8, Adam, swerving and speeding light and going northbound. This information only at
2: 1633. Can you
1: see your spot? Can you go ahead?
2: 27 Glendale, how often do you want to bike?
1: Take a first.
0: Oracle 4 for half.
3: Now that an ocean comes through there.
1: Adam, do you go ahead?
3: Sorry. Edward William, Adam 020 at 27th Avenue.
1: I'm so sorry. Edward William, Adam Tenedra.
3: 020.
4: In a while. Can't reach him over the 21 and 1634.
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0: 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Respond 912 Henry for 901 X-ray, 6236, North Buck Canyon. 914 Mission, can you back up 912 Henry on 901 X-ray, 6236, North Buck Canyon?
2: The vehicle's unaired 487 Victor out at Chandler. 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

0: Roger, traffic is unknown. Trouble, 27th Avenue, Ocotillo Road, 915B.
1: Which I'll be out with the 1091 at 24th Street and South Mountain Road. Height is 2 Paul Adam, 1 Sam Zebra. It's unattended.
2: I'm stuck at the 19th Avenue down last light, trying to turn left. Probably maybe 2 minutes by you.
3: Okay, I can hear arguing from outside as well, Vampire.
2: For any reason, you get additional units to start rolling with this license.
3: Yeah, 622 George is on 17th. Can we start rolling out? How the car does desire practice, you're going to clear it.

0: 7th McGregor, do I have your message for the 311-5333 East Hillstrip? Technical resident arrest of a female 5'5", 150 pounds on weapons. Was going in and outside of the apartment wearing no clothes. Says every time somebody comes into view, she goes back to time. She's also known to do 237 days, and it's going to be the front office, Brian, for 21 Classic at 640.
1: Whatever here that was, it will be just past me. I'm right here, first staircase, to your right, right there. Oh, we east my vehicle.
2: I'm 33 George, we'll make an announcement.
0: Copy, make an announcement.
2: George. No signals from inside. We're going to move up and clear the apartment.
0: So far.
3: Can you recall my pieces?
0: Arrested a mistake, 11,446 North 33rd Avenue. Their number for the firm's husband, Valdir Castro, 1988. Brazilian male, 6 foot, 180 pounds, dark shirt and jeans. He's been physical with her in the past. Compared to 23 with a boyfriend to help her pick up her belongings. Natalia's waiting for contact, 1641, 923. Can I copy you following?
4: And 13 Ocean, do you ever get a description?
0: You're not on deck. 6 9 8, did you say what morning?
4: Subaru Impreza versus a bicyclist, 17, 1642.

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1: 421 India.
0: 647, 358 East Rotor, Unit 225, second-hand info, saying male approached minors at the pool. Hispanic male, 18 years old or older, 6'1", 200, pretty much so short. No one called shorts, tattoos on arms, and no weapons at 1642.
2: Supervisor
3: does
2: monitor.
3: 62 fingers.
2: So far.

0: Air Mastica, 1031 West Coulter Street.
1: The person at 5127th Avenue in Montebello, heard on the street a white and black Dodge was hit in a vehicle that led us southbound on 27th Avenue. He's pulled into the Dollar Store parking lot now at 1544.
2: Okay. 232 George Nexus, coming in to 2920 place in Sweetwater, white SUV versus a silver Lexus. IS 350, contact Kevin, the owner of a silver Lexus, 1644.

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2: Edwards, check welfare 6533 South 15, drive check on their niece, Michaela Helm, 2000. Give female approximately 5 foot, known to East 37. David hasn't heard from them. At 1646.
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0: Mercy Traffic, 791 George, 3402 West Campbell Avenue, 911 Beat.
1: 911
0: Ocean. 911 Ocean, anyone else switch over to Charlie Deck? I'm at 1649.
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0: 8-25,
1: Henry 41-59. 10-4. Keen Ocean. Put us back on our accident. We got sent to Hong Kong.
0: 10-4. Mount 8 at the Terrell South. Going to be picking up Veronica, born in 1976. She's a Hispanic female, 5'5", 194 pounds, gray T. Blue jeans, black hair, danger to self and danger to others. No weapons need to be taken to UPC at Provo 1 South 7th Avenue. Confirmed. The papers are in by Scribbles and I have them sent to you. It's 6:50. Are you here to follow?
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1: A 14 Tom, can you send me the next call, please?

0: Can you put Tara San 22 George on a check wolf, please, at 8th place in Broadway?
1: Hey, 14, Tom. It's going to be a trespassing on 88 75 West Kimmel Pike. What at the Circle K? The man who thwarted the employee a couple days ago is back inside the store is an Indian male, like 36'3", 220 pounds, black hair, dark pants, and weapons. It's going to be Bethany, the employee, for contact with 6051. Is there any to follow?
2: 812, Henry. You didn't put me on that call, but I think we handled it earlier.
1: Jaguar.
3: Hey,
1: 14, come on, I'm going to take back that call. It was handled for the trespass on Camelback.
3: Hey, 15, Tom, copy 11 house.
1: Go ahead.
3: Come on, 22, Recovery Innovations. It's going to be 735. Also, can you let 81 know that we're leaving the city?
1: 81, Frank.
0: Four 23, India. 423. This is your call. This is more like a possible 459 Robert. We're on the 21 of the RP right now. I'm trying to get more details, but for now, can you just start us 1 or 2 more units just to set up on it just in case?
4: Copy. Is there a couple more? 1338 East Pedro.
2: Devor.
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0: Property manager for right now, they do desire prosecution, fans inside, consent to search in. There are definitely a bunch of caged up dogs inside the house. Can't tell if it's fourth century or not, but one of the windows is open. So we're not really sure if there's anybody inside, but there's not supposed to be anybody inside.
1: Go for it.

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1: 10-4, check over 8150 North 18th Street, apartment 105. Had a contact residence for 2 weeks, got no response, no one's at the door, there's a package outside. The name might be Melanie, 144, employee there, the office loan contact is at 1654, 624 Henry, 657 Henry, 622 George Earl, Melanie,

0: Reference is 417 George Bing, working on Charlie 5, 1850 South 7th Street. There's a rifle I can switch over. It's going to be on Charlie 5 at 1655.
1: You with a rifle that's now foul?
2: Four 23, and we're on the phone with the RP. She is on her way, but she's got an extended ETA. We're working on contacting a secondary owner who's going to be a lot closer. We'll be able to provide us access to the house in case we do need to clear it.
1: Martha 75th Avenue, South East Subway. Two uniform security guards blackmailed on our total complaint that she can't be in the complaint that says they are targeting her. She is irate and wants to speak to PD. It's going to be Barbara, lady in her red leggings by the subway for contact, 1655. Is your unit to follow?
3: 13 George.
1: 813 George, copy.
4: 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She's in the cafe area, 1656.

0: Hey, 12 Nora, I got your message for the Audible, 9515 West Camelback Road, Unit 136 at the center well. Came from Zone 3 at the front door at 1325. It's 656. Is there anything to follow? Can I get another unit follow? 812 Nora for the Audible at 9515 West Camelback Road.
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5: 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Is there a unit to follow? 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
0: How many three George Grandpa?
9: Go ahead.
0: We just got a duplicate for your call. There's a complainant saying that she has a disability and was told by police to put her hands up. And that she says that it's his fault to have her put her hands up because she has a disability and she wants the PD sergeant on scene to come over to her. She says she's in an apartment D2.
9: Copy that. What was her name?
0: Ashley Maxwell.
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2: In the area of 4th Street and Lincoln Street, it's a 647 Victor broadcast. 2 ago, a Kia Sorento minivan with tinted windows. Unknown license plate was speeding and almost hit the complainant last seen southbound on 5th Street. Information only, 1700 hours.
3: Copy 498 South, 1802 West Bell with the Jake in the Box. Complaints are sending to pick up 3-year-old daughter from paternal grandmother. Shannon, last names in the call, black female, 60s, 5'7", heavy build, no weapons. No court paperwork, was just being verbal or trying to get back a child. Contact Candace, who will be in a dark gray Toyota Prius at 1700 hours. You need to follow.
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0: Copper City, Music 14 Bravo, 2417 West Temple Avenue, permit 206. Upstairs neighbor with young kids are sobbing on the floor, and mom and grandma are not making them stop. And the neighbor does have an order with your uncle Linus, but he can't go upstairs and tell us to stop. This is an ongoing issue. John for contact at 1701. 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

0: 7-3, India.
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2: And Ted's on his back. He's cocked the gun and complained by asking to leave at 17-0-3.